0: US and HD1 Los Angeles, rocking all of Southern California.
1: Which includes Sherman Oaks. Hey, Sherman Oaks, we see you. And you rock.
0: The 5 o'clock funnies are back. 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
3: I'm on a carver, you think, yeah. I know you're not a big fan of Jim Gaffigan, and that's exactly why we're playing this next bit. In fact, next week is all Jim Gaffigan week here on KLOS. It was your dog's idea. She hates you, by the way. She told us.
4: It's got to be hard to work in a hospital. That hospital lighting, everyone looks sick in that hospital lighting. I walked in, they're like, we should get you to the ER. I'm just here to see my wife. Well, you have jaundice. See, compared, oh my gosh, I have jaundice too. We all have jaundice. When my wife would nap, I'd go to the cafeteria. Hospitals have the most cutting-edge medical equipment, but they're still serving food like it's Shawshank Redemption. How about selling an MRI machine and getting a pasta station? Jim, you're a monster. There's different sections in hospitals. There's the emergency room, the intensive care unit, which sounds scary, but I don't know why anyone would want to stay anywhere but the intensive care unit. That kind of implies the rest of the hospital is like, look, we care, but we're not going to be a spaz about it. I get a phone call, I'm going to take it, right? We're like the mediocre care unit. Which is better than we couldn't care less unit. Those guys are horrible. It was wild. My wife was in surgery for 10 hours. And before the surgery, the surgeon told me, he goes, halfway through, I'll probably stop and get lunch. I don't need to know that. Why even tell me that? Was he afraid I was going to run into him in the cafeteria?
0: We'll do better tomorrow on KLOS 5 o'clock funnies.

0: died and you said no. I died and you watched. I died and you walked by and said no.
1: Oh, man, Eddie Vedder has been doing his Ohana Festival for 10 years. This year is going to be the 10th anniversary, September 25th at Doheny State Beach in Dana Point. So the first night is going to be Eddie Vedder and friends, Bad Religion. And third night's going to be Pearl Jam, Fontaine's D.C., Pixies. The second night, Alabama Shakes and John Batiste. Oh, the first night, this guy. September 25th. Dana Point. It's KLOS.

0: Diplo about to drop his first solo rock album. He's put out a bunch of solo albums under the Night Watchman, which is kind of folky protest music, but now he made a rock album on his own. So, we will await the verdict. It's 95.5 KLOS. Nick Carter here till 7 o'clock. Don't forget, 5:40. I've got another family four-pack of tickets for Knott's Berry Farm, which I will give to you. You know, I will admit that I have enjoyed the strange and unusual in my life, and I'm fairly metrosexual and enjoy bathroom product indulgences, but I don't know. Pepsi is dropping a soda-scented body care line. It's launching its own body wash. Pepsi has teamed up with Glam Light to launch its first ever body care collection, including, get this, a wild cherry body wash and vanilla slushy body scrub. The collection gets early access on TikTok Shop July 31st at 11 a.m. Pacific, with both products priced at $12. The wild cherry body wash includes niacinamide, shea butter, and a fruit AHH complex, while the scrub features a foaming sugar exfoliant. Sounds delightful. The unusual collaboration has sparked mixed reactions online, with some fans excited, others questioning whether they would ever want to smell like a Pepsi. The launch marks Glam Light's first ever body care collection, expanding beyond its popular makeup collaborations. Let me just say this. Ladies, if you go home with a guy and he smells like Pepsi Wild Cherry Body Wash, get out. He is not safe. And he may wear your skin to work like a mask the next day. Gentlemen, if you take her home and she smells like Wild Cherry Body Wash, she's crazy. Oh, hang on to that one, bro. Good times await. I'm just talking here.
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23: Keith Richards and Keith Moon threw their TV sets out the window. John Bonham rode his motorcycle down the hallway. It's no wonder rock bands refer to the Hyatt House on Sunset as the Riot House. Today, it's called the Andaz Hotel. But KLOS is still KLOS. And we're still rockin'.

0: I say again, I did not have Smashing Pumpkins and Barry Williams, a.k.a. the Greg Brady, performing the Brady Bunch Sunshine Day together on my 2026 bingo card. But the video evidence is available on my Instagram at TheNotoriousNIK. Now this...
1: Bonus prize! Bonus prize! Bonus prize!
0: Yeah, it's always a good day for a bonus prize as far as I'm concerned. Well, if you would like to take your family, your brood, to Knott's Berry Farm, you're going to need more than one ticket, more than two, more than three, even four. 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I got a family four-pack of tickets for Knott's Berry Farm right now. 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
1: Hello.
0: Who's this?
1: This is Robert.
0: Robert, where are you, man?
1: I am in Cerritos.
0: Robert, do you have children in your life?
1: I sure do. I got a 12-year-old and a 14-year-old.
0: Oh, perfect. The sweet spot right there. Are they male or female or a mixture or what's going on?
1: One's male and one female.
0: So tell the truth. Are you sick of the little vampires? Are you ready to lock them in a sarcophagus somewhere before school starts?
1: Of course I am. I'm ready to get rid of them. I'm tired of them.
0: I love these kids, but I hate them. No, I take it back. Hate them is too strong a word. Just, you want to kill them.
1: Exactly.
0: All right, bro, here's what I got for you. I got a family four-pack of tickets to Knott's Berry Farm to spend the day riding coasters, then spend the night at Knott's Summer Nights and the new Summer Nights Market. And don't miss the return of Montezuma, the Forbidden Fortress, not to be confused with
2: Lambada, the Forbidden Dance.
1: Oh, hell yeah. All right. Yeah.
0: All right, man. Good luck with those little drainers of life of yours.
1: Oh, thank you. I'm going to need it.
0: All right, if you didn't win, don't worry about it. Heidi and Frank have you covered again tomorrow morning at 7:40 a.m. Then right back here with me at 4:40 for another family four-pack. I like that guy. A Knott's Berry Farm tickets from...
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I'm going to put it on my Instagram story at the Notorious NIK immediately. Man tried to smuggle $34,000 worth of cocaine under his toupee, police say. The picture is unbelievable. Three guesses as to where it took place. Correct, Florida. Jesus.

0: Anthony Kiedis.
1: Riding down the Sunset Boulevard, and I'll hear under the bridge coming out of a lowrider. And it is the toughest, scariest, most, you know, loped out looking dudes. The hardest of the hard, the gangsters of LA, just melting with Under the Bridge.
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0: that Anthony Kiedis, man. If he had children, his children's children's children's children would be eaten off of that one until, like, the next millennium. 95.5 KLOS, that would be the Chili Peppers. Nick Carter here. You know, I want to take you all the way back to the year of our Lord, 1992, when Gary Oldman, as Dracula, said this:
1: "Blood is too precious a thing in these times. The warlike days are over."
0: Now, I don't know exactly what that means, but it sounded pretty poetic. And a good time for me to remind you that the KLOS Blood Drive is back for the 45th year in a row, reminding you that
1: blood is too precious a thing in these times.
0: All right, get out of here. Yeah, the KLOS Blood Drive is back for the 45th year. While they last, you're going to get hooked up with this year's highly collectible KLOS Blood Drive t-shirt. 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KLOS listeners have set records every year since 1981 because we care. Don't let your friends and neighbors down. Give blood. Hey, I gave blood last year. Trust me, if they took my blood, they will take your blood because
1: blood is too precious a thing in these times. The warlike days are over.
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2: 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And on this day in 2016, Third Man Records, a label owned by Jack White of the White Stripes, launched a specially engineered turntable into space via high-altitude balloon and played the first vinyl record in space. But not a White Stripes song. It was like a spoken word mashup with the voice of Carl Sagan.
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fortune and everything that goes with it. I thank you all, but it's been no bed of roses.

So the deal is this. Starting tomorrow morning at 7:40, we load up the KLOS Pride Cannon. Hello! No, we load up the KLOS Prize Cannon yet again, filled with Knott's Berry Farm tickets. Four of them, to be precise. So 7:40 a.m. with Heidi and Frank. And then if you don't get them there, you can check in with me at 4:40. I don't know why I'm talking like Forrest Gump all of a sudden. Life is like a family four pack.

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2: 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Honey,
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0: I went to a wedding about 10 years ago. And believe it or not, that was the couple's wedding song. And I was like, wow, this will be interesting. I mean, you know, if you've never seen your name on a restraining order before, this will be fun for all involved. 95.5 KLOS, the police right there. Nick Carter, I'm about to jet, get gone, bounce. Greg B. Harrell is next. Hit it.
1: We have the meats.
0: No, not that. Hit this.
2: Ladies and gentlemen, Nick Carter has left the building.
0: But I will remind you that we are KLOS and we do.
1: We have the meats.
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1: Which includes Rosemead. Hey, Rosemead, you rock.

0: what's up, man?
1: Hey, not much is up. There's a lot that's down. I tend to have the dropsies. How are you?
0: Hey, I'm fantastic. How are you doing? I listen to your show all the time, man.
1: Oh, my goodness. What is the name of that medical affliction? What's on your mind?
0: How you doing?
1: I'm doing as well as can be expected with a face that looks like the bottom of a garage sale frying pan.
0: Oh, I'm sorry to hear that, man. At least you got some good music to keep you company.
1: Yeah, and the voices in my head.
0: Well, sure, of course. But I mean, that's the usual. I mean, who doesn't, you know?
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1: Am I supposed to read the ...
3: 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Want you to bleed for me!
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7: 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And on this day in 1966, the Beatles started a five-week run at number one on the U.S. album chart with the album Yesterday and Today, which is primarily noted for its shocking cover art, showing the Beatles dressed in white smocks and covered with pieces of meat and decapitated baby dolls.
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0: It's the Greg B. Harrell Show. This is going to blow your mind a little bit. In the 1970s, you were spending about $7 to buy an entire album, roughly 35 to 40 bucks in today money. That means that we as consumers in the 1970s felt that the average song was worth $2 to $3 each. These days, that could buy you 1/8 of a latte.
1: KLOS rocks.

0: No, I'm a chords guy. 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I've never been good at lead.
1: Hey, you know what helps on the lead? Mm. The finger.
0: Oh, should I get the beat button ready?
1: Practices in the intonation when you tune the guitar. Okay, when you do the indentations, just do them lightly and then go up and down the neck.
0: Well, this is starting to sound like someone being bossy during a massage.
1: With the frets and the strings?
0: Yeah, no, I know. What? Never mind.
1: Oh, you get lead down really good. It just takes a little practice.
0: Yeah, but if you're the rhythm guitarist, you get to stand at the back of the band photo and look off into the distance.
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18: Holy Toledo, I got through. Greg B. Harrell, how you doing?
0: Holy Toledo. Someone said Holy Toledo. I'm good. What are you up to?
18: Oh, 10 hours down, 2 left to go for my little tow truck driving shift.
0: Oh, are you on your way to tow something right now?
18: No, I'm on my way to do a lockout.
0: A lockout? Sounds like a Stallone movie. But what is it actually?
18: 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Since they've legalized weed, I'm telling you, more often than not, when I pop a door up, when they lock their car, it's a 420 friendly vehicle. Pop the car open, and I smell weed.
0: Oh, so it's a Cheech and Chong movie.
18: Yeah, exactly.
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Aussie Rocks.

0: It's the Greg B. Harrell Show. You know, if there's one thing that people are always saying to me, it's, Greg, what's something quirky about you? Oh, before I fall asleep, I check every door to make sure it's locked. Everyone camping with me just waits until I get back from where we parked. Another thing people are saying to me is, Greg B. Harrell, you don't have enough news from Fresno on your radio show. And you're thinking, Greg, why would I care what's going on in Fresno? Well, Fresno is a magical place, as we're about to find out when we listen to another actual clip from the Fresno Television News.
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1: I dated somebody once who thought euthanasia were small kids in China.
2: That was you. Don't even lie and say you had a friend who. 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
1: Damn it. 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

0: It's the Greg Harrell Show. So last hour, we talked about how, with inflation, the average album in the 1970s cost about $35 to $40. And the average song was worth about $2.50 each. That changed a little bit in the early 90s. Then we started paying about, with inflation, $30 per album. And each song was worth about $2. It's quite a decline in music value. They charge more if you want to substitute for a whole wheat bun.
1: 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My name is Brandon Boyd from the band Incubus. 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

0: It sounds like there's someone in the background with you.
1: Yes, it's my fiancé.
0: Your fiancé? Oh, well, from me, say, hi. But say it in a cool voice so he doesn't know what I'm really like.
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0: Oh, there he is.
2: I love listening to your show. Thank you so much.
0: You listened to my show and she still said yes? Wow, miracles do happen.
2: Yep. Your show is amazing. We both love you.
0: Oh, well, we have that in common. I also love me. Could I give you a toast at your wedding?
2: Sure.
0: All right, I'm going to use rye bread. Nice crispiness, very few crumbs. The Greg the Herald Show. Who put all these commas in here?
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5: All right, I want you to listen up. 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
0: Well, what did you end up having for dinner?
19: For dinner, I had, ice cream.
0: So, sorry, I must have misheard. What did you have for dinner?
19: Ice cream.
0: Ice cream for dinner. What are you, a Judy Blume book?
19: Actually, yeah, ice cream. I kind of had a craving for it.
0: What flavor of ice cream?
19: Okay, it was vanilla, chocolate, and waffle cone mixed in it, and caramel. It was pretty good.
0: And that was your dinner, a bowl of ice cream.
19: Actually, I had that, and I had like a rainbow sherbet.
0: What? So your dinner was two courses of frozen sugar?
19: Yeah.
0: What did you have for dessert? Insulin? Were you just eating the leftovers you had from trying to capture Hansel and Gretel?
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1: Hey, what's up?
0: Oh, well, what is that crackling? Is it a bad phone connection, or did you sit on a stick, man? What's going on?
1: Oh, not much. Just driving around.
0: What, like in circles?
1: Yeah.
0: Are you phoning from my mid-20s? What? Why are you driving around?
1: Running some errands.
0: Okay, but do you mean that? Like, when you arrive at the destination, will you actually run in and do the errand?
1: I guess I'll slowly walk them.
0: Slowly walking errands. That sounds like the title of a folk singer's ninth album.
1: Yeah, that's about it. I'm walking errands.
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1: The dumbass bought an ultralight plane and crashed it, broke both his legs and his back.
2: What's an ultralight plane? Is that like lighter than a red?
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0: So I have no budget for a sound effects library. Can you make any sounds?
1: What?
0: Can you make any sound effects?
1: I could throw an angry cat, a fighting cat. Wait, that's the same.
0: Okay, let's hear this angry fighting cat. Oh, cat morphed into an ambulance. What other sound effects can you do? Okay, well, we don't have a pineapple sound effect, so will you help me with that?
1: Dude, I'm down.
0: Okay, so I'll just say, hello, pineapple, and then you just make the noise of a pineapple.
1: Sure.
0: All right, here we go. Hello, pineapple. What was that, demonry? In what dimension are you buying pineapple?
1: Oh, my God.
2: 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Show. 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Jackson Brown in concert in Los Angeles. 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Another Nederlander concert.
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0: So where did you move to?
26: We ended up in an apartment building.
0: Oh, that's cool. If sitcoms have taught me anything, and they have, it's that apartment living is fun. Who's your neighbor? Someone attractive but quirky, I imagine.
26: So now we've got apartment issues, but...
0: Oh, because on the sitcoms, any problem is solved within 30 minutes. Well, what issues are you having?
26: I hate apartment living because I hate apartment issues like noise and children.
0: Sorry, did you move into an apartment or a mountain cave overlooking Whoville? All the noise.
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0: I'm going to do a whisper out on air to you and your whole group.
1: Alrighty, I would appreciate it.
0: Yeah, so who are your close friends?
1: My close friends? I don't know. I don't really have friends.
0: You don't really have friends. So you know what it's like to be a radio DJ.
1: Yeah, there you go.
0: Who's your best friend?
1: Probably my wife.
0: I'm so sorry.
1: Yeah, I know. That's what happens, dude. You get married and your best friend becomes your wife. She's probably listening right now and I'm going to get home. She's like, so, that's a bad thing. I'm your only friend, huh?
0: But only after she congratulates you for that uncanny impersonation.
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0: Greg, B. Harrell Show. Let me tell you something. Way back when, this is 1960s, 1970s, a lot of solo artists would bring in session musicians to lay down specific tracks. Maybe a guitar solo, a bass line, whatever the case may be. And session musicians were paid about $12 per session. But any session musician worth their salt would double that money with a simple trick. So a session musician in 60s, 70s puts down a bass line. Then during the listen back, they'd say something like, wow, you know, I think doubling up on it would add a real nice thickness. Most oftentimes, everyone agreed, so then they'd play the same bass line again and double their money for what was technically two sessions. Brilliant. The only place you'll find more sneakiness is the music industry, so that does track.
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0: You know how homeschooling is a thing right now?
1: Yeah.
0: What's a lesson you can teach to take the burden off parents?
1: Don't drink wine with beer. It just gives you a headache.
0: Don't drink wine with beer. Okay, so for this class, you'll hit the books after you hit the floor.
1: No, or champagne with beer. I learned that in high school. You get sick.
0: Well, yeah, exactly. It's a Bunsen burner, not a Bunsen chaser.
1: You can mix hard liquor with beer, but not wine or champagne.
0: What is the exam in this class? A keg stand?
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0: Can you help me with something?
21: I might be able to.
0: 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So they won't give me money for sound effects on my show?
21: All right.
0: Right. So I'm asking listeners, are there any sound effects you can do?
21: I could do a chicken. I could.
0: Well, I'll stop you right there. You had me at, I could do a chicken.
21: Okay, cool.
0: Whenever you're ready. Wow, that was so amazing. I feel like I just laid an egg.
21: No, you didn't lay an egg. If you laid an egg, it would be a very colorful egg.
0: Well, Technicolor Egg does sound like an album I'd buy.
21: Is there an album that's Technicolor Egg?
0: Not that I know of, so let's start writing, because that's sure to sell tens of copies.
21: That might be good.
0: Can I hear the chicken once more, please?
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0: Wow. 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
25: 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The Metallica thing is always back here. It's always burning. There's always something else coming. Always, always, always. We all had that understanding. That's why it became what it became, the success it became.
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0: you collect anything? Comics, sports cards, slides a la Dexter?
1: I will just tell you, I've been collecting Spider-Man since grammar school, like eighth grade.
0: Spider-Man, awesome. The superhero who taught me that being sticky is okay. So what's your prized Spider-Man comic?
1: The first appearance of Venom.
0: Ooh, Amazing Spider-Man 300.
1: I cannot be geek enough to tell you which number that is, but I will trust in the fact that you are correct.
0: Oh, I'm correct. Yeah, I'm geek enough for the both of us.
1: Oh, well, thank you very much.
0: I cosplay my own cosplay. Yeah, Amazing Spider-Man 300. Todd McFarlane on pencils.
1: Yes.
0: And do you have the first appearance of Carnage?
1: Yes, I do.
0: Nice. Amazing Spider-Man 361.
1: I could not tell you.
0: No, it is. Yeah, and his first cameo was in 359. Yes, I'm single. Why do you ask? Okay, now I'm going to ask you something.
1: Okay.
0: Are those comics bagged and boarded?
1: Oh, yes, most definitely it is.
0: Oh, phew. I thought I was going to have to hang up the phone there.
1: I have a place on the wall for it, which I'm going to mount, which I have not yet.
0: Oh, yeah. When I was younger, my parents caught me mounting my comics.
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2: Yeah.
1: What do we call them now?
2: Lance Corporal.
1: Junk. You call yours Lance Corporal?
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0: the Greg B. Harrell Show. So companies, major Wall Street investor types, truly believe that music ownership is the next great investment. In fact, last year, major Wall Street companies spent over $5 billion on acquiring ownership and licensing rights to major music. $5 billion. They truly believe that the worth of music will skyrocket in the next 10 years. Something has to play during reality TV show scene changes. Oh, look, a person's walking.
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0: So how many beer have you had?
1: I've already had three or four.
0: Three or four? How can you not know exactly? Are your empties taking turns babysitting you? And how many beer will you have by end of day? What will be your final tally?
1: Oh, probably a case.
0: What? A whole case?
1: Yeah, 12 beers. Yeah, 12 short cans.
0: My God! The only place you'll find more suds is a car wash. A case of beer. If you blow on a breathalyzer, it's going to have to breathalyze itself.

0: 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When athletes win a major championship trophy, it's fun to Photoshop out the trophy because then it looks like they're just so happy to be raising the roof. I like to close every show by writing a little something in my diary. So here we go. Dear Diary, Greg Beharrell here. Violence is never the answer. Unless you're trying to open clamshell packaging. Thanks for listening, everybody. 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

0: It's time once again to escape to another world where the rock is always just right. And your seasoned host is never short on stories to share. 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
1: Well, we made it to the end of July, surviving heat waves, Taylor Swift's wedding, and the launch of a new Rolling Stones record. I'm proud of us. You're listening to Alice's Attic, and guess what? This is your Uncle Alice here on a Thursday to ease you into the weekend with style and grace. Thank you for tuning in. This hour on the Attic, I'm excited to go back to the most rock and roll year of 1971 for my Cooper's Countdown. Plus, I'll spin some of your favorite rock and roll records starting right about now.
0: Alice's Attic with Alice Cooper.

Vancouver. Elected by us to get you through the night. 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
1: Your Uncle Alice was a busy guy back in 71. I released two albums that year, Love It to Death in March, then Killer in November. People other than yours truly put out records in 71, so let's see what was on rock charts at the end of July that year. Back in the day, people used to hitchhike, and CCR wrote a song about one of them at number five on the charts, Sweet Hitchhiker. Joe Cocker was fourth on the charts with his tune, High Time We Went. As I mentioned, the Stones just put out a new record, but in 1971, their great tune, Wild Horses, sat at the number three position. They just will not stop, and I hope they never do. One spot away from the top was a band named after a place I once lived, Chicago, with Beginnings. We did a lot of shows with CTA then. They were called Chicago Transit Authority, and then later on, just Chicago. And at the top of the spot this week, 1971, was a song that Tesla also had a big hit with. It's the five-man electrical band, Lamenting All the Signs.

0: you really love us, you'll buy everything our sponsors tell you to. More Alice Cooper after this. Alice's Attic with Alice Cooper.
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1: Hello, Alice. I've been watching this new show. It's a series, really a work of art. Every scene is beautifully crafted. Spider-Noir, starring Nicolas Cage as Spider-Man, set in the time of rotary phones and wisecracking newsies. I couldn't help but be reminded of you. One particular scene gave me the vibes of songs like Crazy Little Child, that entire album, really. I know that you would like it. I'm not sure if you know the composers of the soundtrack, Michael Dean Parsons and Chris Bowers. For some reason, I feel like there's a connection between those two and you. Alice, A-L-Y-C-E, parts unknown. I do watch that. Nicolas Cage, it's absolutely fascinating. When you sit there, somebody came up with the idea. How about Spider-Man in the 30s as a sort of a detective, a Sam Spade? And it's actually really good. Of course, when you get Nicolas Cage doing anything and just telling him, go for it, it's going to be great. Tell me what your TV and film recommendations are at alice@alicesattic.com. I'll be back very soon with This Day in Rock.
0: Alice Cooper will be right back with more insanity after this break.
2: 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Want you to bleed for me!
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0: now on Alice's Attic. It's This Day in Rock. 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
1: On July 30th, 2025, just over a week after his death, at the age of 76, Ozzy Osbourne's fans filled the streets of his hometown in Birmingham to pay their respects. The funeral procession featured a local brass band playing Black Sabbath and Ozzy tunes as a hearse carrying Osbourne's body drove slowly past his admirers. Osbourne's family was on hand, as well as thanking fans for their outpouring of support and laying a few flowers at the Black Sabbath bench and bridge, which has become a memorial site for the late metal legend. Ozzy was one of a kind. There will never be another Ozzy, because they only make one. And here's a great song to remember Ozzy by.
2: Dying

0: Someone has to pay for this travesty. 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
2: 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And they're not clear, are they?
3: Like a frosted window.
2: Yeah, frocked. 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
3: the
2: edges.
3: It was frocked for the holiday. 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Let's put it that way. 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
2: I would have. Bag itself.
3: I know you would have. 20-something, nothing's going to stop you.
2: Are you kidding me? 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

0: you should find someone there who's a pal, a buddy, a BFF. Don't expect is for your very own late night pal to be a member of the Rock and Roll Hall of Fame. But then again, this ain't your average rock and roll rodeo. Confide in him now, and you shall be rewarded. It's Alice's Attic with Alice Cooper.
1: So how's your evening going? Me? I'm okay. Thanks for asking. I mean, it's pretty easy being Alice Cooper. People seem to like me, and I like people. Well done. With a little bit of Tabasco. I really do appreciate you guys listening to Alice's Attic because I'm not exactly a professional DJ. All right, enough of my random rambling. Listen up because you just might hear your request, especially if you wanted this little ditty.
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1: If you were around in 1985, I bet you remember this movie. It's called Mask, and it stars Cher, Sam Elliott, and Eric Stoltz. The film is based on the life and death of Rocky Dennis, a boy who had an extremely rare genetic disorder known as lionitis. Due to the head enlargement that it causes. I do remember the movie, and it was really well done. The soundtrack had a bunch of rock songs from Bruce Springsteen, Gary U.S. Bonds, and this one from my buddy Bob Seger. Here's Bob, down on Main Street.
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2: Alice's Attic with Alice Cooper on KLOS. Straight jacket not required. But also not a bad idea.

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Good luck.

0: sifting through the dusty mess of memories and cobwebs inside the mind of a rock icon.
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0: This is Tales from the Attic.
2: I just played you some Bob Seger, so I thought I'd tell you a story about my stories, Detroit stories. The record, in particular, East Side Story, the song, Detroit Stories, was my record back in 2021. It debuted at number one on Billboard's top album sales chart. Yay for me. East Side Story was originally done by Seger and his band, The Last Heard. Seger had originally written the song for a Detroit band called The Underdogs, managed by Edward Punch Andrews, along with Seger, but then Seger recorded it himself. I didn't know the song. Bob Ezrin brought it in, and I listened to it, and I said, well, can we do it the way Alice would do it? And he goes, yeah, that's the idea. So we changed the lyrics a little bit and did a little more theatricality on it. And with that, another Detroit story straight from the horse's mouth. I'll be right back with something more trivial.
0: Alice will be right back.
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2: What is the subtitle to the 1985 Grammy-nominated Pat Benatar single, Invincible? The full title is Invincible, The Legend of Billie Jean. And it's from her sixth studio album, Seven the Hard Way. The film The Legend of Billie Jean stars Helen Slater, and in his film debut, Christian Slater. Really good actor, Christian Slater. So here it is, Invincible.

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0: 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Unless, of course, the game is rock, paper, scissors. Then you can count on our faithful host to choose rock every single time. He's got his microphone on, and his leathers are just back from the cleaners. It's Alice's Attic with Alice Cooper.
1: What's up, party people? And when I say party people, I mean you. There in your easy chair, chowing down on Doritos and Diet Coke and listening to your Uncle Alice ramble on. By the way, what's going on with Doritos and M&Ms? I just got spicy pizza Doritos. Everybody's experimenting with all these different flavors of everything. And M&Ms has gone totally off the map. I had key lime pie M&Ms the other day. And I mean, it's everything you can imagine. Liver and onions, M&Ms, that'll be good. Anyways, don't mess around with M&Ms, okay? They're great as they are. But they really do taste like lemon meringue. It's really interesting. Okay, I have songs and bands and trivia and all sorts of stuff and nonsense that will make your evening bearable. So let's get to the rock.
0: Alice's Attic with Alice Cooper.

0: testing the limits of your musical proficiency. It's Rock Trivia on Alice's Attic with Alice Cooper.
1: Okay, rock fans, what Styx song is a first-person story of an outlaw captured for a bounty who is about to be executed for his criminal activities? Renegade. The lyrics written by Tommy Shaw include, "Hangman is coming down from the gallows, and I don't have very long." Renegade, Styx. Oh.

0: 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Standing by. Alice's Attic with Alice Cooper.
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1: Dear Alice, I don't usually send emails, but I hope this reaches you. I've always loved your music, and I certainly still do. I also wanted to share a quick joke with you. What smells worse than anchovies? Anchovies' butts. Best regards, Clay Lombardo. I guess so. I've never really gotten that deep into anchovies, but the next time I have one on a Caesar salad, I will look for the butt. If you can top that joke, and I do believe that you can, send your funny stuff my way at alice@alicesattic.com. Hearty har, and even another har.
0: Alice will be back in a moment.
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1: And the heyday of all things metal.
0: It's time to travel back to one very dynamic decade. You gotta love the 80s. In Alice's Attic. Here's Coop now.
2: One of the best named men in rock, other than me, of course, is Buck Dharma of Blue Oyster Cult. He wrote the BOC hit Burnin' For You, which was on the charts in 1981. And that, of course, makes it perfect for You Gotta Love the 80s. We gave this band their first break. We took them on tour. And to this day, they still thank us for giving us that break of getting out in front of a lot of people. All right, so let's hear it. A song that's not about hemorrhoids.

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0: inside Alice's attic. Your sagacious host could truly benefit from having a yard sale. Who wouldn't be interested in used straitjackets, top hats, guillotines, and leather pants? There's even a lava lamp from his first L.A. apartment. But amongst the flotsam and jetsam of an extraordinarily interesting life are the tantalizing tales that only a Rock and Roll Hall of Famer could deliver. So sit back and enjoy another hour of rock and talk with Alice Cooper.
1: You know what's great about radio? Well, just about everything. Okay, here are two things that rule about the radio. One, it's free. And two, you can do other things while you're listening. Yes, you can work on your car, or you can just vacuum your living room, or fight with your kids over the text. Alice's Attic is the perfect accompaniment to all sorts of activities. I'm not even going to go into the adult ones. Okay, you like rock? I've got it right here to play for you. Let me prove it.
0: Alice's Attic with Alice Cooper.

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1: Peter Frampton's one of the rare artists who, like Cheap Trick, had one of his biggest hits with a live album. Nobody had heard of Cheap Trick until they made the Live at Budokan, which put them on the map and actually made them a major act. Same thing with Peter Frampton. So let's hear Frampton in concert in his heyday with Show Me the Way. And before this, Peter Frampton basically was a pop star until people actually listened to the fact that he's one of the best guitar players in rock and roll. He had two careers. Show Me the Way live.

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0: More of Alice's Attic with Alice Cooper coming up. Alice's Attic with Alice Cooper.
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1: Okay, freakazoids, I've got facts to freak you out. Without further ado, here we go. The most streamed Spotify single is Harry Styles' Girl Crush, followed closely by my song Dead Babies, I'm sure. The longest wedding veil was longer than 63 football fields. Some people just go overboard. Some cats are allergic to people, and can you blame them? A 2.89 billion monthly users, Facebook has a bigger population than China, which is at 1.4 billion, or India at 1.3 billion. Cheap Trick's Robin Zander has a son named Robin Taylor Zander and a daughter named Robin Sailor Zander. Yes, really. And finally tonight, for you poker players, the odds of getting a royal flush are exactly 1 in 649,740. I've seen one in my life. During the Billion Dollar Babies tour, we played poker every day. Steve Hunter, one of the greatest guitar players of all time, still is, pulled a royal flush. And there you have it, straight from your Uncle Alice. You're welcome.
0: 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You think radio this brilliant is free? We'll be back with more amazing Alice Cooper after the break.
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1: What video for a 1985 Bruce Springsteen song features the Boss in a lead role talking to his young son and pitching a baseball against a wooden backstop against an imaginary lineup? Glory Days. The music video was shot in late May and was directed by filmmaker John Sayles. The song, of course, is about a baseball player's former glory days.

0: Unlike Elvis, Alice Cooper has not left the building. We'll return with more Genius Radio after this. Alice's Attic with Alice Cooper.
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1: T-Rex were sadly done before their time, as singer Mark Bolan died in a car crash when he was only 29 back in 1977. He actually played guitar on the Billion Dollar Babies album, and we may have been drinking so much we can't remember where he played. Ironically, a lot of Bolan's songs have car references, including the tune Jeepster, which is tonight's Attic Classic. A Jeepster is produced by Willys Overland Motors from 1948 to 1950. My Hollywood Vampires covered this, but here's the original Jeepster. T-Rex definitely had a way with words.

0: is coming up next. Alice's Attic with Alice Cooper.
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0: died and you said no. I died and you watched. I died and you walked by and said no. I'm dead.
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1: 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But also not a bad idea.

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1: What was the first single from Heart's debut album, Dreamboat Annie? Magic Man. Written and composed by Ann and Nancy Wilson, the song is sung from the viewpoint of a young girl who is being seduced by an older man, much to the annoyance of her mother. Okay, I understand at some point this was autobiographical, and they didn't mention who the man was, but I had a feeling that it was somebody in the music business.

0: And that concludes another magical and memorable edition of Alice's Attic. Alice Cooper returns tomorrow. Same time, same channel, boys and ghouls. Alice's Attic with Alice Cooper.
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3: 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And on this day in 1980 at the Long Beach Arena Eagles show, Glenn Frey and Don Felder spent the whole evening describing to each other all the ways they were going to kick each other's asses as soon as they were done on stage. Well, no ass kickings actually ever came to pass. They just, broke up.
2: All right, I want you to listen up. 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
1: And I'm okay with that. We've been around for a long time. We're some of the last of our generation to still be playing a lot. What makes us happy is that we make other people happy. We say that music is medicine, and people need some medicine right now. But yeah, there are lots of things to do. I have four kids and a grandchild. I don't ever want to have a one-dimensional life. I think this year will probably be it.
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2: 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And on this day in 1982, Survivor's Eye of the Tiger hit number one on the U.S. singles chart. The song had been commissioned by Sylvester Stallone himself after he could not secure the rights to Queen's Another One Bites the Dust for use in the movie Rocky III. 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
2: Alex Krupe here with a brief traffic update sponsored by Mothers Against Drunk Driving. Downtown LA, the 10 eastbound right at Santa Fe, an earlier three-car crash is blocking the three left lanes. Right now you're seeing very heavy slowing starting at Central. That's also backing up traffic on the other side, the 10 westbound all the way back onto the 60 westbound. Here to see slowing on the 60 westbound starting at Indiana, and that'll continue through the interchange down to Santa Fe, and then from there looking like no delays out to the 110. Heading through downtown LA on the 101 northbound, you're going to see slowing coming away from the 5, and that'll continue off and on up to the 110, and then from there, looking like no delays up into the Cahuenga Pass. And mid-city, the 10 westbound, you're going to see slowing starting at Western, and that'll continue down to National Boulevard. For victims of drunk and drugged driving, your grief is unique, but you are not alone. 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That's the traffic update. I'm Alex Krupe, 95.5 KLOS.
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19: It's green, so it's nature.
20: 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It's really squishy.
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19: Squishy.
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0: Avocados are famous for being the only fruit that can magically make a piece of toast cost $18.
1: What is that about? You're so right. What the hell?
0: Yeah.
1: Free shabakadoo.
2: Is it a fruit? Is avocado is a fruit?
1: A seed, fruit.
2: Yeah. I guess so, yeah. I never really thought about that.
1: But. You don't think of it that way.
2: Mm-mm.
0: So really, when you got avocado toast, it's like putting jam on your toast.
1: Guacamole is jelly, basically.
3: Free shabakadoo.
0: Yeah, honey, I was looking at that restaurant that you got up there, your expensive restaurant where you go for nice dinners, where it's like, you go, you're going to spend $800. And so I got the menu, and I was looking at it. Bas Torres, right?
1: Yeah.
0: Bas Torres. Uh-huh. And, yeah, it's got quite the drink menu. I mean, seriously, they have not skimped on the bottles.
1: What do you want? They got it.
0: They pretty much have it. And I was looking at the menu, and... just to give you an idea of how expensive this restaurant is.
1: Mm-hmm.
0: Pork collar lettuce wraps. Okay, a lettuce wrap. Hmm. And that's the, like, okay, we'll get these before we eat pork collar lettuce wraps. That sounds delicious.
1: Yeah.
0: $37.
1: What are they at PF Chang's?
0: I was thinking of a couple wraps. I mean, it's not like, that's not like a, you know, a lot.
2: Yeah.
0: $37 for lettuce wraps.
2: Hopefully it's 8 lettuce wraps, you know what I mean?
0: No, like, I bet it ain't.
1: Yeah, for the table. Can we get the lettuce wraps for the table?
2: Uh-huh. Great.
0: If you just wanted to go for heirloom tomatoes, okay, local tomatoes, peach vinaigrette, cucumber, spring onions, and chives, really nothing.
1: Sounds like something I would order. Like, oh, let's start with a salad. Yeah, that sounds good.
0: That's just nothing. $17.
2: Oh, no.
0: For some tomatoes and cucumber chunks with some vinaigrette on it. Now we're getting to the meat, all right? Okay. So get your steak. You want to get an 18-ounce ribeye, it's $156.
1: Yeah, so four of us go out to dinner. It's a lot of money.
0: And then if you want to get something called steak flare, it's like, okay, so you got your steak, and then you got, you can get blue cheese or ramp butter, like sink butter to go on. So there's a thing, Montreal foie butter. This is just the butter to go with your steak that you just paid $156 for. Would you like butter? Please. $22 for butter.
1: It's okay. Butter's extra. You've heard guac's extra? Well, butter's extra.
0: I guess I didn't expect people in Oregon to be able to support a place like this. I mean, I thought...
1: Oh, there's a lot of money up this way. A
0: lot of money? I mean, is it a bit of California money? A lot of money moving
1: it's a
0: up
1: lot,
0: there?
1: Yes. There are palatial estates where you're just like, Mike, is that a hotel? No, that's somebody's house.
0: Are they residents, though, or is that California money? That's why it's like everybody's like, Idaho,
2: Silicon
0: Montana,
2: Valley.
0: And
2: they moved up there.
0: Yeah. They go out their mountain homes. I heard that as far as... the sale of ranches, or the value, or the price, has gone up like 112% because of Yellowstone.
1: Oh, yeah.
0: It's like, now it's like, Madison County, or whatever.
1: Madison.
0: The Madison. Everybody's got to have a ranch now.
1: Mm. Yeah, true. A lot of that up here.
0: Like the prices of homes in the same period of time, like in the last, I don't know how many years, gone up 66%, the price of homes. Ranches has gone up 112%.
2: Whoa.
0: I'm saying, because of the Tyler Sheridan shows.
2: Yeah. But are people like, are they doing the whole like farm thing with these ranches? Or is it just to have the land, you know, and a couple of like ATVs? No horses, no pigs, nothing on the land itself.
0: Well, I doubt if they're working it. Yeah, I think they probably have people there doing that.
1: Right.
2: Jeez.
0: My daughter works for a guy who has quite a bit of money.
2: Yeah.
0: And he's got a ranch
2: in
0: Northern California that like grows has a whole working farm. Yeah. And he's never there, but he just has a working farm. Makes his own wine, makes his own olive oil. I mean, it just has everything. Just, you know.
2: Oh wow!
0: Never there.
1: Yeah. That's the life. But he's not doing it. He's got workers. But when you have it, and it's like it's just getting a taste of it up here this summer. It's a lot of work. Having animals and a farm.
0: And paying people to run it for you. It's so much work.
1: No, there's nobody. Nobody runs.
0: No, but I mean, not you. Yeah. I'm saying like these people who like are rich. Your they're daughter's not boss. Doing crap. Yeah.
1: No, but when you are in the day to day, it's like from sun up to sundown. There's always something to do that needs to be done.
0: His boots are new. Hard.
1: Right. He's a poser. He looks like a poser when he comes to town. He's like, yeah, it's my ranch up in that up that way. And you look at him and go, really? You don't have rancher hands. You don't have rancher's hands.
0: Yeah, he's the he's the owner. He's got he's got farm hands.
2: What, Heidi, are you making
0: people
2: money?
0: He hired, yeah. Not his farm hand.
2: You're out there working all day, you know, sunrise to sunset. Are you making any, is there any money to be made? I mean, how do you sustain that?
1: Well, my sister-in-law sells the farm fresh eggs. She does do that.
0: Wow.
1: Not a real
0: killing maker. It.
1: Yeah, no. That's just a just a passion project, really.
0: Then she also has people like board horses at her house.
1: Correct.
0: So she has pay rent.
2: Oh, horse rent. Okay.
0: Horses are expensive.
2: That's expensive.
1: And then she takes people on trail rides and stuff like that.
2: Oh, okay.
1: You're not rolling.
0: She's got a whole facility to board horses. That's how Heidi can live up there. Oh yeah, she got the room. Yeah, she got a trough.
1: My nightly,
0: all set up for
1: my
0: her,
1: nightly
0: know.
1: Oats. I'm a good girl. Nightly oats. Don't forget to
0: just strap the bag on her. Put her out in the pasture.
1: Attach a feed bag, and I am one happy horse.
2: Honey, bunches of oats.
1: Get me freshly shod. You know, every 6 weeks, and I'm happy.
2: Yeah, you got a nice mane going to you.
1: Yeah. It's the oats, Johnny. It's beautiful. It's the oats.
0: So, yeah, if I ever come up to visit, you got to take me out to eat this place, okay? Boss lady? Boss tourist? Boss lady?
1: Boss tourist, yeah. Let me start saving because I know the alcohol alone is
0: going to I'll come over Labor Day for my birthday. You can take me out.
1: I think I'm going to be out of town that weekend. not going to be here.
0: That's when you're moving back. Coming winter, the fall, you know, September.
1: I'm back home in the fall. This was at my summer camp.
0: Well, I'm sure there's plenty of cheap restaurants in La Quinta that we could go to.
1: Yeah.
0: I'll find something.
1: I'll take you, when you come see me, I'll take you to the Cliff House.
0: Is that another one?
1: In La Quinta.
0: I'll have to go look up their menu at the Cliff House in order to get my pre-order in.
1: Cliff House, I love. Cliff House is sexy. That's where I take you if I want you to, you know.
0: Yeah, wherever you go, I'm just going to look up the menu in that town and be like, okay.
1: And then come see me.
0: The only thing that bothers me about this place is Boss Torres Place that's up there in Bend, Oregon, or whatever. I mean, everything looks completely amazing. When you're looking at the steaks, they got, steaks in different areas. Like, the Snake River. It's like Boise, Idaho, a Wagyu hybrid. So it's like the cattle that was raised in Boise with the Wagyu, Japanese beef. And they had babies, and now we're eating it.
1: Yeah, right.
0: I really know how to sell a steak, don't I?
1: Yeah.
0: Everything in the menu looks fantastic. And then they get to the cocktails. And they try to get stupid with their names of cocktails. Like one of them is Roku, I Barely Know You. Oh. That's the name of the cocktail. Because it's like Roku gin, Aperol, Saint Germain, lemon, honey, and egg white.
1: Now see, that's... what?
0: That's egg commonly white? Used. Yeah, egg whites in drinks. You didn't know that?
1: Oh, because I want a white, foamy, creamy floater on the top of my cocktail. No, thank you.
0: It gives it kind of that... But not in the like a yolky, super yolky way, or like egg white way. It's just like, But then there's also the mezcal me maybe. I'm like, this turned into a Chili's all of a sudden. Would you like the mezcal me maybe?
1: Yeah. With your $22
0: butter.
1: For
0: I'm like,
1: dinner.
0: Yeah, I'm like, just give me, name it something that sound makes me sound rich.
1: Yeah, and like a man. Oh, could I get the mezcal me maybe?
0: It's got mezcal, Campari, bitters, lime, and agave.
1: Well, it sounds like something you'd like. You just don't order it.
0: I'm just not going to order that. Mezcal me maybe.
1: I think you just point to it on the menu and go, I'll have the mezcal one.
0: Lame. Oh, speaking of drinks and good times, the Heidi and Frank St. Jude Party and Hope, I want to tell you the 6 o'clockers about it. I think I announced it like later in the show yesterday, but our Party and Hope's happening. That's in partnership with St. Jude, being the partners in Hope during our radiothons, and now the Party and Hope is for... big celebration, so we can meet all of you who we came together and were able to raise over the years over $10 million for St. Jude Children's Hospital and the fight against childhood cancer and all cancer, really, because all the research is shared. So the Party in Hope is going to happen Saturday, August 22nd at the Lighthouse in Huntington Beach. So put that on the calendar. It's going to be a day drinker because it starts at 11 a.m., I think, right? Doors open at 11, goes to 4.
4: Yep.
1: Mm-hmm.
0: So we're going to have like 4 bands. I've already started reaching out to the bands. I know Renee's band's going to start it off. He's going to kick off the ceremonies and festivities with his reggae, ska-ish type band.
4: Yep.
0: What are they called?
4: Natural Heights.
0: I've seen Natural Heights before. You guys once played a stay or go party.
4: We did.
0: Sog Bash.
4: Yeah, we played at the Grove of Anaheim back in 2014.
0: Yeah.
1: Oh, a long time ago. So I'm trying to find those pictures.
0: Think how many years has been since then. So yeah, I'm sure you guys have gotten better.
4: We have. Yes. We're super stoked.
0: Oh, you guys, you're just hitting all the notes now. All that practice you've had, it's 14.
4: Hell yeah.
1: 12 years of practice.
4: Yeah, we're pretty stoked.
0: Yeah, I mean, the first one we had Mackinac, Jordan's band play, and Poppy's played last year, Emo's band, and so Renee's like, hey, man, I got a band.
4: Yeah.
0: Like, yeah, I know.
4: I want to play.
0: And so they're going to kick it off. And then the other three bands are from stay or go segments. Like I said, the bands with highest percentage of stay versus go get invited to play. And so we reached out to top three bands and they were like, yeah, we'd definitely love to do it. So we'll announce, you know, once we get all the details really nailed down. But they initially said yes over the phone. And so we'll figure it out. But it's going to be a great time. Saturday, August 22nd, the Lighthouse, Huntington Beach, 11 a.m. to 4 p.m. So, wear your St. Jude. Okay, I've got my St. Jude t-shirt on right now.
2: Yeah, it looks great.
0: Music.
1: That'll get you in.
0: Yeah, this will get you in, and then you and somebody else in case they don't have a t-shirt. But then you can sign up that day and become a partner in Hope and get in, get a t-shirt. But yeah, it's really a party for all of the partners in Hope to come out and hang out with us. And so we can, you know, bond and cry and dance
1: keep
0: and drink.
1: Keep inspiring. To do it again next
0: year.
1: Be a
0: good
1: keep
0: time.
1: Going.
2: Mm-hmm. Jordan, just, you know, be careful driving home.
0: Yeah, Jordan. Try not to, you know, pay attention to the cops in front of you. the rear end into anyway, okay?
2: F you, Diablo. You know.
0: Did you rear end the cop?
2: Yeah.
0: Oh, yeah. I don't know how you got out
2: right
0: of
2: into it. I was on the phone with Heidi at the time.
1: Yeah.
0: So oh, really Heidi's fault. Now you're on the phone,
2: you're
0: too?
2: You're on the phone. Oh, you're waving
5: speaker
2: the fans.
5: It was a speakerphone. Oh. Mm-hmm. But yeah,
1: I was just so entertaining and really got him lost in the conversation. He just wasn't paying attention.
0: Couldn't see the road with his head in his hands.
1: Yeah. Oh, she's going on and on and on. Oh, what a great time she had today.
0: She didn't get a valet. My God.
1: What a long drive she's got home.
0: Jesus Christ.
5: That's never good when you hear somebody on the other end. Oh, well, I might be going to jail. Talk to you later.
1: What? Hello?
0: Talk to you later.
1: And I was like that girl in the movies where he clearly hangs up and I go, Jordan? Hello?
0: Jordan.
1: Dr. Lecter?
0: He's not there.
1: Dr. Lecter?
0: He hung out a long time ago. Dr. Lecter's walking away. He's already a block away from the payphone he was using. You're still shouting his name.
1: The phone's dangling.
0: Dr. Lecter. Jesus Christ.
1: That, I hate it. That's such bad acting on
0: I'm
1: that
0: like,
1: one.
0: Could you please find her and kill her?
1: And eat her.
0: Dr. Lecter. Oh, man.
1: I'm meeting a friend for dinner.
0: Today is the 31st, so it's the very last day of July. August 1st. What do we got to look forward to in August?
1: The Party in Hope, you just mentioned it, August
0: 22nd. Besides the Party in Hope on the 22nd, there's a lot of things to look forward to. NFL preseason kicks off next Thursday.
1: Oh, boys.
0: Like their camp just started.
2: Yeah.
0: 2 days ago. I think that's right? Did their camp get started? Yeah, NFL teams reported for training camp this week. Yeah. NFL teams and whatever you consider the New York Jets. I mean, they all showed up at camp. College football gets going on the 29th. The U.S. Open of Tennis begins the 30th. That's a little sports August for you. TV, new season of Futurama hits Hulu on August 30th.
2: What?
0: Futurama's still on.
2: I didn't know that. Huh. I'm going to check that one out.
1: I've never seen one episode.
0: It's been on for a
2: while. It's great.
0: I don't know how many seasons that show has. But Ted Lasso premieres on Apple TV Plus on the 5th, season 4. And then season 4 of Reacher is back. On Prime Video on the 12th. It's your favorite show, Heidi.
1: Yeah, it's up there. It's my top, like, the shows I look forward to.
0: There's a new superhero series called Lanterns, premieres August 16th on HBO and HBO Max, and season 18 of It's Always Sunny in Philadelphia is coming to FX on the 17th. Oh, I did see that, what was that news? It was AMC did a deal with Netflix, so now all the Walking Dead and all the Walking spinoffs you'll be able to see on Netflix. $500 million deal with AMC to get all the Walking Deads. Jeez, great.
1: I still won't watch one episode. I don't like zombies, and nothing zombies. I don't know what it is. I find them so cheesy and stupid. I wish I did. I'd like to have another show to watch that has 4,000
0: Maybe you
1: seasons.
0: Should try watching it again. I don't know what zombie you're referring to as far as what you saw.
1: Just the stiff leg.
2: Maybe you gotta have brains to enjoy it.
1: Maybe you do. Yeah. Maybe you do too.
0: Because they keep passing you because there's nothing to eat there.
1: Yeah, so it kind of irritates me, you know?
0: Yeah.
1: Because I'm tasty even if I don't have brains. There's other parts.
0: Can somebody eat me? Please, eat me.
4: Look at the size of this brain. It's so small, and it was like $47.
0: Yeah. Would you like some Montreal foie butter with that?
1: That'll be $22.
0: $22.
1: What? Mess call me maybe.
0: A little pork brain lettuce wraps. Do you ever have brain? Like pig brain?
1: Frank, as I mentioned, growing up in southern Indiana,
0: I probably ate it, but they never told you.
1: I've eaten everything. I've had squirrel chili. I've had real turtle, not mock turtle. I've had real. It's
0: mock turtle.
1: That's, well,
0: that
1: yeah,
0: thing
1: they
0: has
1: do
0: a piece of clothing.
1: No, they do. They do a mock turtle soup in Indiana, like for people who don't want to eat turtle, but they like the flavor. I don't know.
0: How in the hell would you know you like the flavor of turtle if you never wanted to eat turtle before?
1: You make a real good.
0: And if I wasn't going to eat original, like real turtle, hey, well, this is not even real turtle. This is fake turtle. We just made this turtle to taste like turtle.
1: It's like people who like.
0: I'm definitely not eating that.
1: Well, why do they make imitation crab? For people who want to eat crab, but they don't really want to eat crab, but they like the taste of crab. It's strange.
0: I think imitation crab is cheaper. Right?
2: Yeah.
4: Yeah, definitely.
0: So, it's cheaper. You know, you want to be able to put it out and look fancy, you know, mm-hmm. at your home
2: sushi
0: party.
2: Sushi and stuff like that.
0: But it's cheaper than real crab, and it's not as good, no. And do you see how that's made?
2: Yeah.
0: Imitation crab, you'll never eat it again.
2: Yeah.
0: Oh. Don't they, like, paint that red part on it, like a brush?
1: What?
0: It's like,
1: it's painted?
0: Uh-huh. Oh, yeah, because it's imitation. It's not even
2: pieces
0: fish,
2: of fish.
0: Is it?
2: It is pieces of fish, but it's like
0: a little pressed to look like crab meat?
1: Uh-huh, uh-huh. It's
0: Ew. Kind of like with dog food, and they press it to look like chunks of, you know, roast.
1: All right.
0: Then you bite into it. I tried it because it looks so good once. I was like, oh, gravy. Yeah. I'm like, it's got to be good. And there's this grain, like this grainy beef
1: bland.
0: Paste.
1: Yeah.
0: These sons of bitches tricked me.
1: Mm-hmm. See, dogs are just dumb enough to believe it, Frank, but not you. No, sir.
0: Dogs didn't need it to be pressed into that. That was for us. You know what I mean? Dogs will eat anything.
1: That's true. They lick
0: their
1: own.
0: To make it look like a piece of roast.
1: Right, like you were out there, you know, just stewing it all day long, you know, running it from 6 in the morning.
0: It's like a better dog owner, and it's like, look, I'm feeding them. It looks like human food. Yeah,
2: Dinty more. That's looks
1: yeah,
2: like
1: right.
0: They had to know people were going to try it.
2: Mock turtle.
1: Dogs don't care.
0: You're so slow. You're slower than me. Yeah, so the speaking of Netflix, a producer is suing Netflix because someone stole a copy of his unreleased Nicolas Cage movie from their office. And even more bad news, the thieves have watched the Nicolas Cage movie, and now they're suing Netflix.
1: My eyes.
0: I love Nick Cage.
1: It's time I'll never get back.
0: I do.
2: Great actor.
0: Oh, I don't know if you saw this. Ben Affleck won $1 million on Who Wants to Be a Millionaire. That show's still on. And he won $1 million, I guess. I knew he had it when the final question was, who was the worst Batman?
1: Oh, he didn't even have to phone a friend or anything.
0: No.
2: What do you say, right George there. Clooney? Yeah,
1: final answer. Yeah.
2: Final answer.
0: It was, the $1 million question was really a stupid question. It was like,
1: tell us.
0: What of... like turkeys being pardoned by a president, which like A, B, C, or D were not turkeys pardoned by a president. It's for the $1 million question.
2: Let's see here. I got it.
0: You got the question? Yeah. All right. I knew it. I mean, I was just guessing. I was like, okay. And then Ben Affleck, and I think he's like partners with some Jeopardy guy. And they end up like, I don't know. They even phoned a friend and goes, I have no idea. I'm not really up on my turkey, you know, trivia. And so he was no help. The phone guy.
1: So it was a guess.
0: So pretty much they guessed and got the million. So read the question,
2: Johnny. Do we have any like suspenseful music?
0: Do you have any Who Wants to Be a Millionaire music?
2: I know, Jordan, I'm putting you on the spot here.
0: I know, he was sleeping.
2: Eyes open.
0: Hey, Jordan, hey. Oh, Jesus Christ.
5: What are you guys talking about?
0: Oh, my God. Were you on the air? all right, so what's the question?
2: Okay. In an annual Thanksgiving tradition, all but which of these have been the names of turkeys pardoned by a U.S. president? A. Peanut butter and jelly. B. Tater and tot. C. Mac and cheese. Or D. Spaghetti and meatball.
1: So all of those turkeys have been pardoned and they've all been named. There's only one in there that hasn't been named. That's right. It's like the get the fake out.
2: Yeah.
1: Right?
2: Yeah.
1: Who wants to be, I was
0: the question is.
2: But it's two. There's two turkeys that get pardoned and those are named.
1: Like, spaghetti and meatball.
2: Yeah.
0: That's the name. Peanut butter. Tater and tot and peanut jelly. Butter and jelly. There was like a duo of turkeys. That's like what they've all had names. So which ones were not turkeys?
1: I'm going to say spaghetti and meatball.
0: Spaghetti and meatball. Anybody else?
4: Mac and cheese.
0: Mac and cheese?
4: Not.
5: I was thinking mac and cheese.
0: You thought mac and cheese?
2: I know
0: the answer because I watched it. I guess right, though.
2: You did?
0: Yes, I did.
2: Yeah.
1: Did I?
2: Well, if you would have guessed spaghetti and meatballs, you would be correct.
0: $1 million!
1: Oh, my God!
0: That's $2 million we won this week and Jordan's lost. Yeah. We flipped the coin for $1 million?
5: Damn spaghetti and meatballs.
2: Spaghetti and meatball, that's...
1: Well, could you just go, okay, it's Thanksgiving.
0: I know, but even though peanut butter and jelly is not really a Thanksgiving food, but I went with that same thing, like spaghetti and meatball? No.
1: Well, look at us. We're rich.
0: Look at that.
1: $1 million. We're as smart as Ben Affleck. Oh, my God.
2: I mean, he doesn't get that money. That's
1: no, it's a charity.
2: It's a charity thing, so they probably made it.
0: Oh yeah, it was all for charity.
2: Yeah, it's easy for
0: him. Now, speaking of smart, I mean, I don't know if this makes this woman incredibly smart because I talked about her before on the show. She's deaf and blind, and she just got her medical license.
1: Yes, I saw a picture of her the other day. Oddly, that came up in my news, and she wears some sort of like contraption, like a headgear or something. It looked like on
0: she's
1: her.
0: She's got braces too.
1: I know. Why even fix your teeth? You can't see them. No. So I don't know what that was about. I didn't click link. It said you want to know more, and I just said I think I know enough about her. Mm-hmm. But deaf and blind.
0: Now it says deaf and blind. Now so there's just legally deaf, legally blind. I mean, there's legally blind. They won't give you your license, but you can still see.
1: You're legally blind in your left eye.
0: Yeah,
1: right? But you can see.
0: I can see, but if I just had the sight of my left eye in both my eyes, they wouldn't give me a license. And I wouldn't want to drive.
1: Yeah.
0: You know, I'd be like, you know what, you probably shouldn't give me a license.
1: Yeah.
0: And they barely do, even though one eye is fine. Well, I mean, I wear glasses, but one eye's fine, and then one eye is not. They're like, I don't know. So I always have to cheat.
2: Yeah, I'm looking at your glasses right now. I see one has like it looks more like glasses, like somebody who would be blind would have glasses. But is the other one? Do you have a different
1: prescription in each lens?
2: Both lenses? Do they give you a prescription?
0: Wait, what are you saying? One of my eyes is bigger than the other?
2: No, I'm just saying that like when you turn your head, like when Jordan turns his head, like you can see the stuff in the background is very warped. And that's kind of how you can get an idea of how
1: strong somebody's
2: glasses are. Yeah. His glass is very strong, Jordan's. I think you're legally blind, aren't you?
5: I used to be. That's why I had LASIK, but I still have astigmatism in the right eye, which I think is the lens that you could see the most right over here.
0: Oh, my God,
5: With yours, I feel like there is one the right side.
0: Well, these are progressives.
5: Okay.
0: So they're readers in the bottom.
2: Okay.
0: So that's why you're getting some, you know, psychedelics going on.
2: I just didn't know if they just throw one.
1: Johnny would never wear progressive glasses. Yeah. God forbid.
0: He's a liberal talking. I'm out of here.
1: You and your progressive glasses.
2: Now give me some old bifocals. Go back to them. Let's go back to the bifocals.
1: Go back to the monocle. That, let me look at that. Reminds me.
0: Can I get more eyes? Oh, man. Yeah, so she's deaf, blind. She got her medical license. So at the receptionist, she's like, the doctor will feel you now.
1: Yeah, I mean...
0: I mean, she's got to be hands-on. So yeah. It's like, if she's... I mean, dermatologists got to, like, map and look at your moles, but they're not really rubbing on your moles. They'll measure them and
1: this one's
0: map
1: great.
0: Them.
1: Yeah.
0: And then, you know, and then cut them off, maybe, and send them in. But if she... I mean, I don't know, like, what medical license she got. If she's in there, like, just rubbing on you.
1: I think a proctologist, because she's going to go in and feel the backside and to see if there's any lumps or bumps. She doesn't need to see that. She feels it and then goes, yeah, that does feel concerning.
0: Is that all you go to a proctologist for, is for ass cancer? Or there's got to be, like, if somebody had cyclospora, whatever the hell that is, had explosive diarrhea.
1: That's a gastroenterologist.
0: I know, but
1: that's somebody who's working with your tummy and your gastro.
0: If I had it so much, wouldn't that probably be raw? And then I'd go to a proctologist?
1: A proctologist would take care of hemorrhoids, I think. Like, Johnny would go to a proctologist first to have his head removed, and then the hemorrhoids. I think, a proctologist would take care of hemis.
2: No, this woman is deaf and blind. So obviously...
1: She's not a surgeon.
2: She's a gynecologist. She's a lip reader.
1: Well, she's blind. She's braille.
2: Oh, yeah.
1: If those lips have bumps. Hang on.
0: It's a sniff test.
1: There's a man in a boat. She's hang on. Where was I?
0: Yeah. You're fine. Yeah. Next. Yeah.
2: See you in 6 months.
0: Yeah. Sounds like someone's making sourdough. Here's a prescription for my stat.
1: Here's an antibiotic for 7 to 10 days.
0: A little over the counter stat.
1: It's pretty bad. Not monostats.
0: You smell like a warm IPA.
1: Oh my God. God, remember that one, Frank? That one IPA that we had in studio, and it really did. It had a
0: what?
1: Vag wang.
0: I don't remember that.
1: Yes, you do.
0: Oh, I do not.
1: Frank?
2: He would remember that, right?
0: You cracked the can and it smelled like vagina?
1: Yeah. You guys remember that? Where it was like, you're like, it's... And we all smelled it. It was like, oh my God, it does. It does. It wasn't bad. It was just, it had that hint.
0: Had it gone bad?
1: Nope. No.
0: It was supposed to smell like that. I think that would have been written on the can.
1: It's like, you know...
0: Turn it around.
1: Flip her over.
0: Drink other end.
1: This side up.
0: Or
1: over.
0: Oh, man. What else is going on?
1: I can't remember what that was. Damn it.
0: A military base in South Carolina is going to be renamed after Lindsey Graham. And by total coincidence, the base has a secret back door that everybody knows about. Oh, today is Harry Potter's birthday. Hmm? Harry Potter, the character, is turning 46 years old.
1: Wow. Oh. Still in school. What a loser.
0: If he was real, he'd be at the age where he needed a pill to make his wand function. He's not got a butterbeer belly. They're doing
1: his
0: whole new
1: glasses
0: series.
1: Are now progressives, Frank.
0: Yeah, exactly. This is readers. They're doing a whole... another series based on that. Harry Potter and the Thermostat Adjustment. Harry Potter and the Signed Text Message.
1: Sincerely, it was Harry Potter.
0: Harry Potter and the loud sigh before sitting down. And Harry Potter and the Forgotten Password. Okay.
1: Oh, yeah.
2: Oh, I got one. I got one.
0: There you go.
2: Yeah, well, his name's not even Harry Potter anymore. It's Thinning Potter.
0: You
2: know?
0: Oh.
2: You better go to Advanced Harry. Yeah,
0: yeah. Advanced Harry Potter.
1: I maybe go by Harold now. You know? Mm-hmm. You're in your 40s.
0: I mentioned this yesterday that Oprah just announced she's closing her school for girls. And what's a crazy coincidence, Jared Leto just announced he's opening one.
1: Oh yeah, saw that headline too. Ugh.
6: Inappropriate!
0: Yeah.
2: Yeah, we'll wait till see what they say.
1: Hmm.
2: Innocent until proven guilty here.
0: Are you going to go see Spider-Man Brand New Day today?
2: I'm wearing a Spider-Man shirt.
0: Is that what that is?
1: That's a yes.
2: Black Spider-Man.
0: Did you make that yourself?
2: I did.
0: I can tell.
2: Okay, we
0: in theaters. Looking forward to the month of August, since that is tomorrow. Super Troopers 3 is coming out in August. Also, the horror movie Ice Cream Man.
1: Oh. Did we talk about it?
0: Stop me when I'm passing by.
1: Oh.
0: I don't know. I haven't heard anything about that. I haven't seen the trailer for that Ice Cream Man.
1: Oh, but that truck, I can see how that music coming out of that truck could be real scary, because you know when he's coming, somebody's going to be killed.
0: Well, I mean, the sneak up on you, you know, aspect of it is gone, since he's got to play the music when he shows up.
1: No, but you hear the music from the distance, but you don't see the truck, and you're like, did you guys hear that? It's the Ice Cream Man. But they can't find him, and then all of a sudden, he's there.
0: Does he kill people with ice cream?
1: Brain freeze. He makes them eat it really fast until brain freezes, and then their head explodes.
0: I have a brain freeze.
1: Oh my god, my brain freeze. Ha, hurts so bad. And then your head just explodes.
6: I got another one.
1: And then
0: shoves a push up in your mouth and smashes the stick
1: into your brain. Yeah.
2: Spoiler alert.
0: What? Is that true?
2: I don't know.
0: Are you looking up the premise?
2: Yeah.
0: Ice cream man.
5: I mean, the
6: ice cream. You scream.
0: Like how
6: they all scream.
0: That's got to be a line.
5: It's got to be.
0: But
1: yeah.
0: What is the origin story? What happened to the ice cream man? Is it the children just got more rude and rude over time? Like I've noticed, and so they're just not, you know, thanks ice cream man. They didn't care to know his name, and all of a sudden, you know.
1: He can't take it anymore. He snaps.
5: I mean, it seems kind of like a weapons kind of thing. So Ice Cream Man is produced by Eli Roth. An idyllic suburban town descends into madness when a mysterious ice cream man serves sweet treats that turn children into homicidal maniacs.
1: Oh, the ice cream makes them. Okay, Eli Roth. So he did the Hostel movies.
5: and a bunch of other stuff.
0: So the ice cream becomes like a mind control elixir.
5: Seems like it.
1: Right. He can get the kids to do whatever he wants. Oof.
0: It was like Halloween 3. It had nothing to do with Michael Myers. Halloween 3 came out and had these masks. All the kids had to get these, you know, full head cover masks. And it was all on TV, you know, get these masks before Halloween. And it, like, once this song came on, there was like this little, I don't know, button in the back of the mask that activated and shoot a laser into the kid's head, and then all of a sudden bugs would start crawling out of their eyes and stuff. I mean, it was stupid, but it was, you know, same kind of premise.
1: Right. Controlling children.
0: What was the song? There was a song that would play and then that would activate the mask. Look at that song for Halloween 3 that would activate the mask. The creepy song. Also, let's see. The sci-fi thriller, The End of Oak Street, and Paw Patrol, the dino movie. Another horror movie, Insidious, Out of the Further. Could you get even further out?
1: Out
0: of the Further. And the live-action comedy, Coyote versus Acme, is going to be released August 28th. After years of delay, it's coming out. Mm-hmm. Holidays.
1: Live action.
0: For August, Monday is National Grab Some Nuts Day. All right.
1: Get prepared.
0: Tuesday is National Chocolate Chip Cookie Day. The 8th is National Pickleball Day. 12th is Vinyl Records Day. 13th is Left-Handers Day. 16th, National Tell-A-Joke Day. We can't wait.
1: Oh, boy.
0: And August 20th is National Radio Day. They couldn't put those days together because those two things do not mix. Very rarely. Jokes and radio never happen. No. Okay.
1: What's the spooky song from Halloween 3?
2: It's the

0: Little killer zombies.
1: Time, kids. The clock is ticking. Be in front of your TV sets for the horathon. And remember the big giveaway at 9. Don't miss it. And don't forget to wear your masks. The clock is ticking. It's almost time.
2: Oh, yuck. Yuck.
3: What a great tease, though. That guy should be on radio.
0: Yeah.
3: Don't forget, coming up at 9. Put your mask on, kids.
2: All right.
0: Creepy.
2: Also, today is National Mutt Day. So shout out to Vin Diesel, whatever the hell he is. Mm-hmm. It's also National Talk in an Elevator Day. What? When people make small talk in elevators, it really pushes my buttons.
0: Frank. You know, those conversations, they could go either way. They're ups and downs.
2: What's the most common thing said in an elevator?
0: Hey there.
4: What floor are you going to?
5: Hold the door.
2: Nope. All good. Good. But no, the answer is, I swear that wasn't me.
5: Yeah.
0: Oh, right. The farting. Yeah. Right.
2: Did you, maybe someone stepped, you stepped on, it already is a fart, oh, man. And now you're on the elevator. It goes down, you pick up somebody else, and they get on.
0: And
2: it's you and a fart. Swear to God, that wasn't me. You're not saying, hey, hi there, what floor are you going to? No, not when there's a fart in there with you.
6: Please believe me!
0: Yeah, the fart becomes the star of the show. Mm-hmm. It's all you can focus on.
2: Yeah. The fart always goes first.
0: Oh, yes. It is a prelude to a... You're doing that. That's all just a little just shots fired, a little warning shot.
2: Yeah, today's National Avocado Day. They say eating an avocado every day may decrease heart disease risk in adults with obesity. Eating avocados?
5: I do, yeah, fairly often.
2: You got an avocado alarm that goes off every day?
5: Yeah.
2: You still got his yogurt alarm.
5: Right there, 11 o'clock daily.
2: That goes off every day. But yeah, avocado. I don't even know. Like, I've gone to pick out avocados for, like, wife go get some. And she's like, can't even use those.
0: I'm
2: like,
0: you have to decide when you're going to eat them. Yeah. If, you know, you need them for Saturday because you guys are having people over to make
2: then don't
0: guac.
2: Send me. I'm like, I don't know. Like, squishy?
0: Squishy. Not too squishy. Firm. A little bit soft. You're going to eat them today or tomorrow. But if you're waiting till Saturday, then I'd get them a little on the harder side.
2: Well, I'm waiting till Saturday. Why don't I just go get them on Saturday?
0: Well, because, no, it doesn't work that way.
2: How does it work?
0: You're out and about right now. You're out and about right now. Can you go to the store and get some avocados for Saturday?
2: What did you say?
0: Avocados for Saturday.
2: Some effing
0: avocados. What I said, Frank. How, you get some understand?
2: Effing avocados for Saturday. Wow, she really.
0: I'm passionate about guacamole. I don't know what else to tell you.
2: But only for Saturday.
0: It's tough. There's nothing more frustrating than paying, you know, $5 for an avocado and opening it up and it's brown inside.
7: There's a hack to that, though. Like, you're supposed to buy them firm, and then what you do is you wrap them in tin foil, and you put them in the oven for, like, 10 minutes at 200, and it ripens them perfectly.
2: What?
7: Yeah. Yeah.
2: Huh. I did not know that.
7: Yeah.
2: The things you learn on this show.
7: There you go.
2: Oh, I learned something the other day. You know, some people say that when you look at your gas gauge, and there's that arrow next to the little gas tank, the symbol, and it's like that shows you what side of the car your gas tank is on. And people didn't know that for the longest time. Like, I never knew that, and just figured that out. I never knew that on the keyboard that the F and the J have little bumps on them.
3: Oh, yeah.
2: And then when tell to line your fingers when you're not looking to go, that's where your index finger is supposed to go when you line them up. So you just feel the bump on there so you don't have to look. So you're always like, oh, crap.
0: Well,
2: I was one up. I didn't realize they were there for that.
0: Wow.
2: Look at your, keyboard.
5: Yeah. Oh, no, I'm aware.
2: Were you always aware of that?
5: Yeah, that's like day one keyboard stuff they teach you.
0: ASDF, JKL, semicolon, ASDF, JKL,
8: thanks,
0: semicolon. ASDF, JKL.
2: Did they have that on typewriters? Because I didn't have keyboarding. I had typewriting class.
5: Oh, that's a good question. I don't know.
2: I just learned that. Okay, never mind.
0: It's the little
2: You want to learn
5: it's
2: something?
5: To learn things.
2: You can learn what prizes I have when we come back after traffic.
9: It was a beautiful day. Sun beat down, I heard the radio walk, I was driving.
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8: Alex Krupe here with a brief traffic update sponsored by Mothers Against Drunk Driving. Santa Clarita, the 14 southbound just before Golden Valley. A three-car crash is blocking the carpool and the two left lanes. Right now you're seeing very heavy delays coming away from Sand Canyon. Van Nuys, the 405 southbound, starting to load up pretty heavy heading through the Sepulveda Pass. You're going to pick up slowing starting at Sherman Way. That's going to get real heavy at Victory, and then it'll continue pretty heavy on and off all the way down to Sunset. Once you're through there, though, looking like no delays the rest of the way down to the 10. Mid-City, the 10 westbound, you're going to pick up heavy delays as you get to Western, and that'll continue pretty solidly down to National Boulevard. And heading into downtown L.A., the 110 northbound, you'll see slowing at Slauson, and that continues off and on up to the 101. For victims of drunk and drugged driving, your grief is unique, but you are not alone. 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I'm Alex Krupe, 95.5 KLOS.
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0: tickets, who wants prizes? All of you do, and I have a lot to give away today. I got the Knott's Berry Farm tickets, of course, 7:40. 7:40 giveaway is just you're listening at that time, less than an hour away, about 40 minutes away from now. I'll tell you to call 818-955-2955, and then if you're caller 40, you're going to get some Knott's Berry Farm tickets, a family four-pack. But I do have two floaters. I mean, they can float throughout the show. Two family four-packs that can be given away at any moment just for participating. Also have Jay-Z tickets. Yeah, Jay-Z, second added show on October 24th at SoFi Stadium. Got two pairs of those. 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It's 10 a.m. This is already sold out. Oh, this is the second show. Yeah, first show was sold out. Second show. 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I got two pair for Jay-Z.
1: Tell a friend.
0: I got everything from Jay-Z to Jay Fogerty.
1: Jay to Z. Heidi and French show.
2: Jay Fogerty, huh?
0: Yeah.
2: Jay-Z to JF.
0: Celebrate songs from Creedence Clearwater Revival. Special guest Hardy Har. August 5th, Pacific Amphitheater, OC Fair. That'll get you into the fair as well. Now, if you're going to Vegas this weekend, you're looking for something else to do, or if you need a reason to go to Vegas this weekend, AC/DC tickets. I have AC/DC at Allegiant Stadium in Las Vegas on
1: reckless.
0: Saturday. Pretty Reckless opened up for them. Big tickets. Got Motion with Some Light. Grupo Frontera. The Sunday at Toyota Arena, Ontario, and the Fab Four. Also gets you in the OC Fair. All right.
1: That is a wide range of music and genre.
0: All of it. I'm the ticket.
1: That's amazing.
0: The ticket king, after all.
1: Yeah. El Rey de Boleta.
0: That's right. What she said.
2: I believe it's Los Boletas.
0: Yeah. Rey dos.
1: El Rey.
0: Rey
1: de los Boletos.
0: De los Boletos.
2: There you go.
1: Nailed it.
0: Oh, yo, Johnny, VIP is playing yesterday's show. That's what someone said. Yeah, that was a long time ago, say 15. Let's go back and look at the day.
1: Refresh your cookies.
3: Clear your cookies now.
0: Why can't it just clear its own cookies? Like, you know, you eat cookies, your body clears them.
1: Right, it's.
0: I don't have to go in there and scoop back out my cookies. Yeah. You know, my cookies get cleared, and then I have to like maybe dust off the cookie res. But still,
1: the cookies come right out the cache. Uh-huh. My cache hole.
0: All right, so how are we going to give these things away? See, it is 7 o'clock.
1: What's rattling around in your brain? What do you think?
0: Well, I do have a lot of these headlines right here that I get just rattling around. Ooh. All these headlines are true, but one. We can play Get the Fake Out right now.
1: Okay. Fun.
0: All right, let's do that.
4: The following stories are true, except for one. It's fake. It's up to you to get the fake out.
0: All right. It's that easy. All the headlines are true. If you can successfully choose the one that's fake and ridiculous, then you're going to get your choice of ticket. You just heard all the tickets. That's how we're doing that. So here are your headlines. Shipping costs go down if you include a bag of rocks inside. MySpace may be poised for a comeback. The government is planning to force everyone to spend the last Saturday of every month cleaning. Viagra, when dissolved in water, can make cut flowers stay erect for up to 2 weeks longer than they usually would. The granddaughter of Mussolini just won the Italian version of Celebrity Big Brother. Backpack or purse? Neither. You should carry your things loose. The U.S. government just banned Roombas. And finally, Spotify launched a running mode that can match songs to your tempo. 818-955-2955 is the number to call. All these headlines are true, but one. Get the fake out. And you get to pick your destination for concert tickets for Knott's Berry Farm.
1: I'm ready.
0: You ready?
1: Yeah.
0: All right, which one's right?
1: I don't think it's true. So this is going to be my choice for fake, but I wish it were true. The Viagra in water to help your flowers stand up. I don't think it's real, but I think if it was, then you would give your lady a dozen rises.
0: Oh.
1: To really let her know you're interested. He gave me a dozen rises.
0: Make her two lips happy.
1: Yeah. I think it's that one.
0: All right. What do you say, Jordan?
2: I'll go with the thing about bags is that they're supposed to be consolidating all your stuff in one place, although they become a black hole and you can never find anything. But I think that that's still more efficient than keeping things loose when you have a lot of things.
0: Backpack, yes. A purse, just, neither. Yeah, you should, yeah, carry things loose.
1: Mm-hmm. Okay. Containment seems important.
2: It does.
0: Sure, yeah. Fine with that.
2: Not that you need that much stuff, but mm-hmm. people seem to need their stuff with them at all times.
0: All right. Johnny?
3: I ship a lot of stuff. And, you know, when I go on to the website to ship something, mm-hmm. it's all based on weight. Mm-hmm. And the more it weighs, the more it costs to ship. So I cannot see putting a bunch of rocks inside of whatever you're shipping is going to make the price go down.
0: It's just a bag of rocks. It's not a bunch.
3: Bag of rocks. Yeah. So I think you're trying to trick me there.
1: Hey, sir, what are you shipping today? Mm. Oh, nothing. Just a bag of rocks.
3: Bag of rocks.
1: Oh, well, then that's great news. It's going to be a lot less money for you to ship that.
3: Yeah, so I can't.
1: Yeah,
3: can't,
1: you're right. That doesn't really make sense.
3: Believe that.
0: Okay.
3: Yeah.
0: All right.
3: No.
0: 818-955-2955. If you can get the fake out, you're getting your prize. Let's see. Marissa, I think, was the first one through. Hey, Marissa.
5: Hello there. Oh, I hate that I'm first because that's not a good sign.
0: No, you're actually you're on line one. I mean, that's...
5: Oh, okay. So, yeah,
0: you are the first one through, so...
5: Awesome.
0: Which one did you pick?
5: Spotify.
0: Oh, Spotify launched a running mode that can match songs to your tempo. That is true. Really, you know, involved. I mean, do you want that to
2: Jordan? I mean, I put my playlist together so I have my own running mix, but I don't see this as a bad thing, to be honest with you, because the music is such a big part of keeping your cadence and like kind of zoning out.
0: Well, I know, but see, that's when you get like the 100 to 120 beats per minute.
2: Mm-hmm.
0: And they create running playlists. So those songs will motivate you to keep up and run to the beats of the songs.
2: Yeah.
0: If the song is going to my beat, it looks like it's blues day down at the old at the marathon. You know what I mean?
1: My feet are killing me. My lungs are on fire.
0: Got some good Mosey tunes going on.
3: Slow jams.
0: Uh-huh. Oh, yeah.
1: Yeah, sometimes you need
0: the motivation. Yes, the music to motivate you to keep running at that
1: you're
0: pace.
1: You're slowing down, and you're like, damn, this hill's
0: killing
1: me. Don't
0: match my pace.
1: Yeah.
0: Hmm. It wasn't my chair after all. It's talking about a chair. Okay. So that is real. All right. Hello, Brian.
6: Hello.
0: Get the fake out and get your concert tickets.
6: How about the cleaning on the weekends?
0: Yeah, I can't believe none of you picked this. The government is planning to force everyone to spend the last Saturday of every month cleaning. You guys just... I think it's rocks and boxes. Well, that is true. Oh, I'm sorry, Brian.
1: However,
0: it is true.
1: Will they enforce that?
0: It's not our government. It's Uganda.
1: You've got to be kidding me.
0: You got to clean this up.
1: You got to clean this up.
0: Uganda is forcing everyone to spend

0: We gotta clean this place up.
1: The purple one. The purple one is the best one.
0: Okay. Oh, hello, Manny.
2: Hey, how's it going, guys?
0: Get the fake out.
2: Tell me one more time with how you play that.
0: Get the fake out. Sorry. Will you pick out the one you think is fake?
2: The one I think it's fake?
0: Yeah.
1: That's the game. That's
0: it's called Get the Fake Out.
1: What'd you call
0: it? It's kind of a play on words, like get the F out of here because it's just hard to believe. But it's Get the Fake Out, which is a fake headline. And really, have you ever listened to this show before?
1: Yeah, we're going to make sure that you get off our faking phone, okay?
3: He hung up on himself, okay.
1: Yeah. I'll show myself out.
0: He didn't understand.
1: It's the simplest thing ever.
0: Hello, Eddie.
4: How's it going?
0: Get the fake out, Eddie.
4: The big brother.
3: There you go.
0: The granddaughter of Mussolini just won the Italian version of Celebrity Big Brother. That is true.
4: Oh, man.
0: I know, huh? Yeah, I mean...
1: Did they know, or did she go in under an assumed name?
0: You know, no, they knew.
1: I mean, they know.
0: Well, she's, why is she a celebrity if she wasn't Mussolini's granddaughter?
1: Right. Yeah. Great point.
3: Is that all she's known for, though?
0: No. I guess she was semi-successful in Japan.
1: Aren't we all?
0: And then we finished it. She was semi-successful in Japan, Japanese city pop singer.
1: Oh.
0: I guess she had some tunes in the early 80s. Alessandra Mussolini. She's now 63 years old. The granddaughter. And she just won the Italian version of Celebrity Big Brother earlier this year.
1: I haven't watched Big Brother like since the very first season. I just never picture like people in their 60s and 70s on that show. It's always like young group of people.
5: Oh, Big Brother's on right now.
1: I know Johnny watches it.
5: Just watched it last night.
1: Are there like 60s and 70 year old people?
0: All right.
5: Yeah, there's

0: It was chlamydia.
1: 1982. Album Amore.
0: Okay. Hello, Ron.
2: Hey, good morning.
0: All right, get the fake out and get some tickets.
2: I have the MySpace.
0: MySpace, boys make a comeback. That is true. I didn't read further about that. I have no idea.
3: Yeah, no, okay.
0: It's great. Like, I don't... Probably
3: I doubt
0: I think
3: I'll
0: it tried to make a comeback once before, and then it's never come back.
1: We all miss Tom.
3: It was a novelty, and now it's just so far beyond that.
0: Or is it the nostalgia of it? So it's like, yeah, everybody start MySpace up again. And be like the kids are like, it's cool.
3: They are going back to all the older stuff, so maybe.
0: Mm-hmm. Okay. Let's see what's left. We got...
3: I'm still in it.
0: Banned Roombas. The U.S. government's banned Roombas. We got the backpack versus the purse and holding everything loose.
1: Viagra.
0: Put that in water. Helps flowers stay erect for weeks on end. Mm-hmm. And shipping costs. You guys are all still in it.
3: Oh, yeah.
0: Look at you guys. Shipping costs and putting a bag of rocks in the box makes it a little bit cheaper. You been want to change your answer?
3: Oh, I'm confident.
1: I'm sticking with it.
0: Yep.
1: About this.
0: Even if I put a punishment on it?
1: Oh, no.
0: How confident are you? Do you want to stay? You want to get some hot monkey nuts in your mouth?
3: What a question.
0: Black widow's bite, they call them. Five flaming monkey heads.
1: Oh, I feel like I'm just going to write this one out. Yeah.
0: Got the guts with it. To eat my nuts?
3: Ride or die.
4: Going to my gut, too.
0: Oh, wow. Okay. Johnny was the bag of rocks for shipping.
1: Mm-hmm. Yeah.
0: You had the loose versus purse or backpack.
1: Yeah.
0: And you had the Viagra and your flower water. Okay. Mm-hmm. Okay.
3: Oh, God.
0: Let's go to Ozma.

0: Hello, Osmar.
1: Hey, good morning, guys.
0: All right, get the fake out.
1: Banning Roomba.
0: Are you riding one right now?
2: He's a cat. He's a cat on Roomba.
0: That is
3: real.
2: True.
0: Yeah, the U.S. government just banned Roombas and other advanced robotic devices from entering the U.S. But don't worry, they're not coming for your existing Roomba. They're grandfathered in, but I guess they think that they could be, like, used to spy.
3: Mm-hmm. Yeah.
0: If you get them.
2: Well, so can most things in our houses. Our smart TVs, our yes. phones, our Alexa.
0: That's, I think they're encouraging, you know, American-made now, so they can't. But the so they can watch you and not the rest.
2: I was going to say,
0: world.
2: You don't think America's going to spy on us? I
0: mean, so domestically, you can be spied on and not, you know, international spies. Which would you rather have?
2: You've
0: always wanted to be an actress. Hell, let them watch you.
2: That's
0: it's your,
2: true.
0: It's your right. biggest role.
2: I'm huge in Tokyo. They love watching
0: well,
2: me.
0: Yeah.
3: You're like
0: yeah.
3: the Truman
2: Show. Like literally.
0: Yeah.
2: I'm Godzilla. They make movies about me. Have you seen one?
0: There's a movie of Godzilla running away from you.
2: The Blonde versus Godzilla this summer. I can see the movie poster right now.
0: All right. Those the three that are left are the three of you. You got Rick, who thinks it's the backpack purse loot versus loose.
3: Come on, Rick.
0: Oganis, this is the Viagra in the water, and Joseph thinks it's the shipping cost. And you guys, whoever doesn't get it right has to stick my hot nuts in their mouth.
3: Mm-hmm. Oh. Hot monkey
0: nuts.
2: Can't we wait till Monday on Nut Day?
0: Oh, well, there'll still be plenty of nuts left.
2: There always are.
0: Always enough nuts to go around.
2: Yeah, plenty of nuts.
0: All right. Somebody's going to win tickets to their choice. Could be Jay-Z, could be John Fogerty, could be AC/DC this weekend in Vegas, could be a Knott's Berry Farm 4-pack, could be Motionless in White, could be Grupo Frontera, could be the Fab Four. One of them's going to get their choice, the other two get nothing. And two of you will get hot nuts in your mouth. The fake headline is... Backpacker purse? Neither. You should carry your stuff loose.
3: Oh, my God. Yes.
2: Let's go.
3: Come on, Rick.
0: Oh, Rick, you won. You and Jordan. Jordan is nut-free. And where are you going to go? What do you want to see?
1: Knots.
0: Going to the Knots. You got the 4-pack. There you have it. There it is. I still got one flavor for the rest of the day. Congratulations, Rick. Stay on hold. Oh, boy.
1: Oh, boy.
0: That does mean that Viagra, when dissolved in water, can make cut flowers stay erect for up to a week longer than they usually would.
2: So give your loved one a dozen raisies.
0: Mm-hmm. And shipping costs do go down, Johnny, if you include a bag of rocks inside.
3: How does that work?
2: That makes no sense.
0: Yeah. Well, a man who runs a small business has found the way to keep his customer shipping costs down, including a small bag of rocks, and there's a loophole where a package could cost more if it doesn't weigh enough. So he was sending out things that were really, really light. In this guy's case, something that weighs 13.1 ounces cost $7.60 to ship. And then if he adds a couple small bags of rocks, that same package weighs 2 pounds, 3 ounces, and costs $5.97 to ship.
4: That doesn't make any sense.
0: The reason it makes sense, Jenny,
3: yeah.
2: dumbest thing I've ever
0: is
2: heard.
0: That there's automated systems of sorting and things like that. And I guess when something is super duper light, the automated system has trouble discerning where it's too light.
2: Right. Okay.
0: And so they have to have all the light stuff go through humans so they can go, oh, this goes here, this goes here, this goes here, because it's just like it's light as a feather.
2: So it's easier. Yeah. Okay. I see what you're saying. For the machine to just pick up.
0: The machine can handle stuff that weighs 2 pounds, and so it's cheaper to go through the automated system of sorting through the whatever shipping you're doing as opposed to having to hire the person who's going to be $2 more.
3: Okay.
2: All right.
0: Throw a bag of rocks in there, Johnny.
3: Yeah, I'm going to start looking at that.
2: You mail in a chapstick or something to somebody, then throw a bag of rocks in there.
0: I mean, how much can a t-shirt and Honey and Frank show weigh? Not that much.
3: No.
0: No. And so shipping might be, so t-shirt and a bag of rocks.
4: It's like, yeah, 9 ounces or something like that. I always try to keep everything under a pound, but makes more, I guess it makes sense to put rocks in it. Get it over 2 pounds.
2: I'm trying to keep everything under 170 pounds. But
0: I just wanted to send people some bags of dicks. But they're very, very light.
4: Very light.
0: Dicks and rocks.
2: Why are, he sent me potatoes? I don't get the connection. Why did he send me rocks as well? The confusion from listeners. What the hell?
0: Are we supposed to suck on these?
2: Yeah, what am I supposed to be, a dirty rock sucker?
0: Yeah, we'll make them dirty too. So you get a bag of dicks.
2: Oh, yeah, they got to be dirty rocks. Yeah.
0: Sack of dirty rocks.
2: Yeah, yeah, yeah. So you can be a dirty rotten.
0: Actually, let's make dirty rocks. Sucker. Yeah, dirty rock suckers. Or they're just suckers that look like rocks.
3: Put a rock on a stick.
0: They're called dirty rock suckers.
4: Yeah.
2: You dirty rock sucker.
0: Well, let's get the bag of dicks guy on that. He's the one that gets these things through.
2: Mm-hmm. Jason in Cincinnati. Let's go.
4: Come on,
2: get
4: Jason.
2: On he said he always loves it. Okay, throw out a good idea. We'll do it.
0: He'll get her done.
2: Uh-huh.
0: Yeah, as far as like using artificial intelligence or robotics and, you know, in the workplace, this is kind of embarrassing. A U.S. government map of Africa had every country mislabeled. And it's embarrassing because it was shown during a State Department presentation at a global conference in Brazil this week. The State Department apologized. Apparently, someone used AI to create it. So people are just throwing in stuff in the AI, not even checking the work. They have no idea. Even when you did see it, you're like, I have no idea where Chad is located. There it is. Right. Every country was wrong.
4: Oh, my God.
2: They were an embarrassment.
4: Well, who's the dumb one then? That person or AI?
0: Both.
3: Yeah,
2: mm-hmm.
4: But it's AI. It's supposed to be.
3: No, you're supposed.
2: It's still a baby. It's still learning.
0: In his meeting with his boss today, it's like it's AI. It's supposed to be smart.
3: There we go.
0: It's a baby. I'm not smart. I'm dumb.
2: Mm-hmm.
4: That is one of the first things that AI should be learning.
0: Geography.
4: Yeah. Now, what we took in school early, I'll kind of do that stuff. I don't think I could label up Africa though. So.
0: You couldn't. How many places do you think we need to get a little map of Africa and see how many you can
4: tell? No, it's not possible.
0: Why even
4: waste the time?
0: You don't even know where one country is. Wow.
3: South Africa, John.
4: I know where South Africa is. I know where Egypt is. I know where the
0: free space on the bingo card.
4: You got Egypt. I can tell you where Uganda is.
0: No, you don't. I guarantee you have no idea where Uganda is.
4: It's right next to the Congo.
0: Do you even know where the Congo is?
4: It's like right in the middle.
0: No, it's not. You're wrong again, sir.
4: See? We just proved it. Well, we were white.
0: Why do we need to get the actual? No, because I want you to fill it out and repost it.
2: And then you get a department, or you get a job with the government, and you go on all these meetings and stuff. Talking about Africa.
0: All right, we'll do that during the break, after we get some traffic.
5: Sorry, he sent it late, and then I didn't have time to load it, so I...
4: Oh, awesome.
5: Yeah.
0: Wow. A little heads up would have been nice. I don't have to the traffic yet.
5: I was about to text Jordan, and then it came through, and then I tried to run...
0: Well, you don't waste time texting, more uploady load.
3: That would have been helpful.
5: Yeah, it was like last minute, so...
2: Renee was looking at the map of Africa, trying to figure out where Egypt was.
5: So I'm just going to go to spots.
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0: 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DRE number is 01961658, and the Providence Realty DRE number is 01915212. Howdy, Frank St. Jude Party and Hope. It is happening Saturday, August 22nd at the Lighthouse in Huntington Beach. Very proud to announce our third annual St. Jude Party and Hope. So come on out and join us in Huntington Beach, top floor of Pacific City. Is that what it's called?
3: So it's like their new promenade down there in HB. It's all brand new. It's fantastic.
0: I haven't been down there.
3: Even our venue is brand new venue. It's fresh. So let's make a mess.
0: Let's break it in. Yep. 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So everyone wearing their St. Jude t-shirt, Saves Lives t-shirt, receives free entry with guests. You're not a St. Jude Partner in Hope yet? Well, no worries. 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

0: ever play Traffic? Did you ever play Traffic?
1: I didn't, no.
0: Oh, okay.
1: No, he sent it way too late, so I have to school him right now.
0: Who was that?
1: Alex Krupe is his name.
0: Do it live, pussy.
1: I tried to, and then it crashed on me. Adobe, that's why it was all...
0: No, I mean him.
1: Oh, him?
0: Why can't he do it live?
1: Yeah, that's a good question.
0: God.
1: Yeah, I know.
0: Everyone got to record stuff now. It's worse than this AI guy. I'm in all the wrong countries. I shouldn't be humiliating you like that. Oh, speaking of that, Johnny, put my nuts in your mouth.
2: Oh, man.
0: I almost forgot. Heidi can't do the nuts. Because
3: I'll put your nuts in my mouth on August 22nd.
0: Oh yeah, I guess.
3: In Huntington Beach.
0: Oh,
3: how
0: boy.
3: About that?
0: We'll see if you want to do that.
3: What a reunion.
0: Oh, boy.
3: They have ice-cold beer to wash them down.
0: You want a whole shot glass full?
2: No. I mean, give me
3: he has a hard time
2: amount.
3: With hot. Maybe just nuts. Why don't we do two or three?
0: There's like four. How many in there? Five? Four or five?
3: Are there individual packets?
0: No, it's a loose bag of nuts. So I poured some into a shot glass, but they're supposed to be, I mean, as far as... eight types of peppers in them.
2: Smells spicy.
0: Cayenne, anko, ancho, chipotle, jalapeno, habanero, ghost, scorpion, and Carolina Reaper.
2: Oh, man.
1: Clean the Pop-Tart out of my teeth.
0: Johnny. Did you already throw one in?
2: No.
0: Oh.
2: I just did a little rinsey-rinse. I had a Pop-Tart, so. All right, here we go.
4: They're in there. He's chewing.
2: Woo!
4: Right away, huh?
2: Yes! Oh, one of those is real hot.
0: Anything? I mean, I think they're almost covered in like a mixture of dust.
3: Yeah, see, he's not a hot...
2: Ha!
4: Oh.
3: You're getting very red. Motorboat those nuts, Johnny.
0: Oh, my God.
3: Oh, yeah. The sweating.
0: Don't touch your eyes.
2: Get you going, though. You know, it's... Hey! God, it feels like my mouth just took a bump.
3: Your mouth. You sound like the guy on Love on the Spectrum.
0: No, he sounds like what? Tropic Thunder.
3: Oh, yeah.
2: Oh, my God.
0: Yeah, I mean...
3: Wow.
0: This is how I know that somebody used to once work in radio, and then they got another job someplace else, and they miss it.
3: Mm.
0: A lawsuit claims a Comcast store manager humiliated the lowest performing salesperson each month with a strange ritual where a cream pie was smashed into the employee's face. Like, yeah, he definitely had a job in radio one time. Yeah,
3: and no HR department.
0: No. It's like
3: at the Comcast store.
0: But what's really wrong with that, though? It's like, that's all we all know. It's like, okay, the person who's on lowest on the sales chart, and there's so many places to keep sales charts. Like, you go to any car dealership, back in the break room, there'll be a big dry erase board. It's like, hey, everybody's sales up there. And I mean, usually in a sales, you know, retail sales position. They create competition by doing that sort of stuff. So,
3: yeah.
0: And usually it might be, at the end of the year, whoever has the most sales gets tripped Cabo or something like that. So if you can do that, then you say, okay, worst one gets cream pie in the face. Oh, my God, I'm humiliated. Well, how about you try harder at sales?
3: Or maybe sales ain't your thing. Make sure you close your eyes. That's all. Because I got cream in my eye one night at Howl at the Moon Saloon. A friend had it on her drink. She puts it on her finger and she goes, ooh, Heidi, try this. And we didn't line up right. It was a crowd of people, and I was trying to open my mouth, and pokes me right in the eye, and I get swelling, horrible pink eye for like 2 weeks.
0: Pink eye?
3: Oh, yeah.
0: She must have poop on her finger.
3: I don't know.
0: I don't think you can get pink eye from whipped cream.
3: Yeah, it was like whipped cream. Yeah, it was whipped cream in my eye, and it started burning right away. It's like, oh, my God. My eye. And then like, for the next 2 weeks.
2: Yeast infection or something.
3: I don't know. Right. My eye swelled shut. It was terrible. It gets me a little... That's the only thing about the cream pie in the face that
0: I'm thinking
3: me.
0: She had turd fingers. That's why you got conjunctivitis.
3: Look at you. You were pre-med, though. That's
0: yeah, I was.
3: Conjunctivitis. Right. Yeah. Layman's terms is pink eye. Yeah. And the other eye never catches it. What is that about? But everybody's afraid of you. Ooh, stay away from me. You got pink eye. Ooh, don't come around me. Well, my other eyeball is right there and it never gets it. My nose barrier.
0: Yeah, it's that force field of the nose. You're yours.
3: But that's.
0: Do you have anything like that at work? I mean, do you have a fun work environment, which I consider this fun? Do you, I mean,
3: you
0: I,
3: do?
0: This Comcast guy, I mean, whoever sued him or whatever lawsuit they're suing Comcast for, is that that employee was not a good employee, obviously, because they were the bottom of the totem pole for the sales department. They got the pie in the face because they didn't sell anything. So they're already a horrible employee. You can't be humiliated anymore. Is it equally as humiliating as putting up our stats on the wall to go, oh, look, you know, Emo hasn't sold anything all month.
3: What? And
0: I'm just saying as an example.
3: Yeah.
0: Have you sold anything this month, Emo? Have you sold anything this month? That's your job about selling.
5: Let me think.
0: But obviously you haven't because that's not your job.
3: Sold to the devil.
5: What have you sold?
0: If I sold anything this month?
2: Our entire sales staff would have a pie in the face.
0: Yeah.
3: They look like Mrs. Doubtfire works here.
0: Yeah, the entire company would be in a pie pan. We'd all be swimming in whipped cream. I'm trying to think of, have I sold anything? Just not on a personal level. Have I sold anything? Mm-hmm.
5: All right, we're tied.
0: No,
3: we're tied at zero.
0: I gave some away.
3: Yeah.
0: But... Well, they offered me money and I said no. So technically, I kind of sold it for free.
3: How much you want for that?
6: That's not the definition of selling.
5: Yeah. Yeah.
3: You got to at least get a dollar for it.
0: If they wanted to pay me and I said no, then I sold it for nothing.
3: Mm. You sold it for nothing. That's
0: because they were going to give me money for it.
3: I know.
0: So it had value.
3: It was free 99, is what you're saying.
0: Free 99.
3: I sold it for free 99.
0: You out of your mind? Okay, anyway, okay, you're not the bottom of the sales list. But if you are and you get a pie in the face, I mean, it just keep making it fun to have you around. Otherwise, having you around is a pain in the ass because sales a lot is, it's your up, you know, it's your call, whatever's happening. It's like I'm just wasting it. That person goes and ruins a sale that you would have made.
3: Mm.
0: Like, this person can't sell. What are they doing here? Just for pies in the face? I'm going to sue the company, and then I'm going to get my big payout, and then I'm going to leave and show those guys. That's why it's hard to hire anybody these days. I mean, look at Johnny over there. How you doing, man?
2: Oh, my God.
0: You're drinking chocolate milk?
2: I know. It's.
0: You're allergic to chocolate milk.
2: I know.
0: It's that hot? You don't care. It's
3: like
0: just
3: pour in
2: my
3: eyes.
2: Something just to cool my mind. It's so hot.
0: How's the guts feel? I mean, like, is it your esophagus?
2: I don't know if it's the nuts or the milk. I don't know. I'm not really sure.
3: Now you just screwed your whole system.
2: Issue later,
0: you look
2: that.
0: Hammered.
3: Like, yeah, you do.
0: Look like you're not three sheets.
6: He's got the heat hammered.
2: It's so, yeah, it's, it, I mean, they are hot. Just you wait.
0: Of all the hot things that we've had on this show, is eating.
2: One of the hottest. Oof. One of the hottest.
6: Wow.
3: Really?
2: Yeah.
3: Four nuts.
5: You're looking at me.
2: God, and I'm beginning to realize that because we had this milk the other day. It was milk chocolate day, and we got chocolate milk. Thank you. And I'm beginning to think that the one I drank the other day was maybe spoiled because this tastes a lot better than the one I had the other day. I was like, maybe, maybe it's just the way they make the milk. But this one is like tastes fresh.
3: This has been in the fridge.
2: The other one didn't taste fresh, and that might explain.
3: Or maybe this
2: why
3: just tastes so good because you're trying to get the hot nuts
2: too.
3: Out of your mouth. You know.
0: So yeah, this taste probably tastes way better. More, right. More milky over those hot powder.
3: Yeah. Oh, is your mom here? I didn't know she was visiting this weekend.
0: I think she's calling. I think she's calling you. Not her ringtone.
3: She was coming in later in the week. Next week.
0: You want some of a Danish or something? You need something else in your
3: stop
0: mouth.
3: It, you're turning everybody on.
0: Actually, I want a piece of this first.
2: Okay, here, go ahead.
3: Let's see. Where's the Danish from? Who's sent that over?
7: I brought it in yesterday because it's my birthday on Sunday, and so I wanted to celebrate with you guys.
6: That's right, dude.
3: Oh.
0: I didn't realize why you brought it in. We have already eaten most of it.
7: I know.
3: It's a birthday Danish.
7: So save me a piece, please.
3: We didn't send any
0: candles. Oh, we got to save you a piece?
7: Yeah. Oops. I didn't have one yesterday.
5: Oh.
0: All right.
5: His that'll, own birthday dinner?
0: That'll be yours.
5: Oh.
0: This will be mine.
7: Yeah.
0: Do you want some?
5: Yes.
0: All right,
5: just a little. Just a little piece. Oh, that's big.
7: Oh.
5: Thank you.
3: Well.
0: All right. You want some, Jordan?
3: No. How do you feel about floor lint and hair all over it?
0: Just so you get something in your mouth to soak up the...
3: Nuts?
0: Yeah. He's just rubbing it on his tongue.
3: Oh.
2: That's where it hurts the most.
0: Are you curious, Jordan, at all? Can you even eat hot nuts anymore? Or will it make your heart
2: explode? No, I can still eat the hot stuff. I am curious, though.
3: Do it. Let's see how overreacting Johnny is.
0: You want just one nut?
2: All right, let's test one out.
0: All right.
3: Can I just do one nut?
0: How much for one nut? All right, there's one nut.
3: Right. Pour it in my hand.
0: I'm not even touching my fingers. I don't want to touch my eyeballs later. You know,
3: right,
0: melt my eyesight.
2: Yeah, I mean, it's just got a good dusting of powder on there. It's regular peanut.
0: Oh, God. I got you one, too.
3: Oh, see, I can't even eat nuts, so I can't even eat those.
0: Mm. How many nuts did you put in your mouth?
8: Four.
0: Four?
8: Four nuts.
3: Jordan's not even budging.
2: No, I can see it.
8: Two guys?
2: I can see it.
0: All right, I just got one nut.
2: Yeah, it's got some heat to it.
8: Oh, yeah.
2: That's just a one. Almost instantly.
0: Yeah. Oh my God.
2: Yeah.
3: That was just one.
0: Right down to the roots of my teeth.
2: Yeah.
0: Right straight down the gums.
2: Yeah.
0: Mm-hmm. Oh my God. Yeah. That's one nut.
3: Johnny did four nuts.
8: Hot monkey nuts.
0: Ooh.
2: Mm-hmm. That's got some lingering heat.
0: That ain't going away.
2: Nah. Yeah, no. Uh-huh.
0: I think we're permanently damaged.
3: A cup of milk now. and Lickadena.
2: This is my life now.
8: Good. I'm glad you guys understand.
0: Yeah. I chewed away in the back of my back.
2: It
0: hurt. Back molar.
2: It hurts. Yeah, now it's just like stuck in the molar. Oh, no.
8: You want to rub some Danish on it?
0: Stuck in my tonsil pockets.
8: Rub some Danish on it.
3: Tonsil pockets.
0: Oh, man.
8: It's like Dumb and Dumber. When you're
3: yeah.
0: The squirting mustard in your mouth.
8: That's what I feel like doing right now.
0: No, man. I'll do anything right now. Wow. That is hot. Speaking of hot, remember Donna Mills?
3: Of course, Blonde. Was it Dynasty, Falcon Crest, Knots Landing?
8: Wow. Do you remember it? Yeah.
0: What are you, on her OnlyFans?
3: Of course I am. I love her feet. $50. The things she does.
0: Yeah, Donna Mills was huge in the 80s as far as a sex symbol. She was on the show Knots Landing. She was
3: Landing.
0: Abby Cunningham.
3: That's right.
0: From 80 to 89. Before that, she did a lot of guest TV appearances. She also did the Clint Eastwood movie, 1971, actually, the radio movie, Play Misty for Me.
2: Oh, that was her.
3: Was she the crazy stalker lady?
0: I don't think so. I think if she was, I think I'd just taken it. Donna Mills was hot.
3: Right. Yeah.
0: Well, she's 85 now.
3: Whoa.
0: And has joined OnlyFans.
8: What?
0: Yeah, I was you on her OnlyFans? Yeah, no, that's what I was bringing it up for.
8: Are you sure it was OnlyFans and not OnlyGrands?
0: OnlyGrands. Oh, yeah. I'd get on that.
3: Or it's OnlyFans. She's hot.
0: Oh, is this those handheld fans that have batteries and like squirt bottles on them?
3: OnlyFans. It's not so much the heat, it's the humidity.
0: Yeah, I wonder if anybody started OnlyFans where it's just a video of people in their different fans.
3: Yeah, we got the ceilings, we got the box fans, we got the hand fans.
0: Those were rotating fans.
3: Yeah, oscillating fans.
0: That's what they're called.
3: Yes, of course. But that's the medical term for them.
0: Yes, she says Donna is starting an account. Says don't expect anything too racy.
3: She looks exactly the same. That's current day Donna Mills.
0: Are you kidding me?
3: That's 85-year-old Donna Mills.
8: Wow. Hot.
0: Well, then we're going to... Yeah, I wouldn't mind seeing something racy on her.
3: She looks the same.
0: That's 85 years old?
8: Wow.
3: I mean, that might be a wig or a little bit of a topper. I don't know that that's her hair anymore, but she looks good.
0: Yeah, she does. I was surprised. I had no idea like what she looked like now. But yeah, she's on OnlyFans, 85 years old. Says don't expect anything too racy. So their fans will get to see, quote, the real me, the good hair days, the bad hair days, and everything in between.
3: Hmm. Wow. All right.
0: She adds, social media has been a wonderful way to stay connected, but I'm excited to join OnlyFans because it offers the opportunity for a more personal and direct connection. If you want to talk to her personally, basically it says what she's going to charge you to do.
3: Just think, though, the only thing that might be tough is, like, my mom watched her show, you know, but I don't know that my mom, if she were still alive, would be able to navigate OnlyFans.
0: Let's get her to wish Renee a happy birthday on her OnlyFans. That way she gets, at least making something, you know. I hate that she went on there and then nobody paid her for anything, you know what I mean?
3: Right. She looks good.
0: Yeah, she didn't look too bad.
7: Happy birthday.
3: Let's do it. Let's get Donna Mills to say, we just say, you know, our friend Renee is a really big fan and he would just love it.
0: Yeah, that picture right there, she loves, like, Grandma Sammy.
3: Oh, yeah.
0: Right. If Sammy was going to be a grandma. Mm-hmm.
3: Yeah. That looks good.
0: All right.
3: Donna Mills.
0: Speaking of OnlyFans, and I was almost added this to the Get the Fake Out, but I didn't. What, a marmot. Is that a rodent? A marmot?
6: Yeah.
0: M-A-R-M-O-T?
3: Mm-hmm.
0: Marmots now have an OnlyFans. It's the place to go.
3: Okay.
0: And it says it's to fund research. So you basically, you're going on, and I guess they set up cameras in a marmot hut, or what do they call them? Nest. And now you can go in there and watch, you know, the video, and then it'll, you know, you pay, and it helps go to research them.
3: Well, that's what I have underneath the studio here in Oregon.
0: That's what that is? That's, I knew I heard it someplace.
3: Yeah, that's a marmot. And they're the cutest little fat little, they look like just like fat little squirrels. Big old bellies.
0: Let's start an OnlyFans for it.
6: They are,
3: Yeah, I might.
0: You guys have OnlyFans together. Your feet or marmot foot? We'll have to guess. The big game out of it.
3: We're going to be bigger than Donna Mills. All right.
0: Oh, I never did the solicit for the Knott's Berry Farm tickets. It's already 7:43, so get on it right now. 818-955-2955 if you want to get those tickets. Call up right now and be caller 40. It's that easy.

0: love to be able to do this.
1: That's the song you would play if you could learn one song?
0: On repeat.
1: Are you actually kidding? I do know the bass part of this song. I can do that.
0: See, I would love to know how to do that. That's, I can do that. Amazing.
2: Impressive.
0: Yeah. I'd sit down and watch. I'd throw a dollar in your case.
1: Yeah, there was a, it's like a baby grand piano at LAX. I can't recall what airline.
0: Oh, I've seen that. United.
1: Is it United?
0: I think so, yeah.
1: And there's like some kid who sat down and had his bag there and he started playing Candle in the Wind.
0: Oh,
1: and
0: yeah.
1: And there's some people walking by and like kind of like looking at him. But, you know, he sat down and then he, after he was done, he just got up and got his bag and walked off.
0: Just yeah, like, it's right just at the top of the stairs.
1: Just to have that one song that you would pull out.
3: Oh, yeah.
0: What I'd give. I'd love to do that.
1: After hearing Christian's breakdown on Wednesday, I think I'd just do the piano part to Bonnie Tyler's, you know, Total Eclipse of the Heart.
0: Turn around, baby.
1: And then I'd leave. You know?
0: Yeah. And they would go, who was that man?
1: Oh, my gosh.
0: Who was he? I must know more. I must know him.
1: Yeah, I mean, Candle in the Wind, little on the nose, you know? Like, center
0: yeah,
1: square.
0: Yeah, piano
1: like,
0: man
1: let me sit down up. Here and play a song. But it's like, you know, like, yeah, is he playing?
0: Is that Bonnie Tyler's Total Eclipse of the Heart? Could that be? Who is he?
1: That's the song I want to learn. By the 20 seconds, so I can play it on stage.
0: Live. Party, oh. Yeah. By the way, are we having a ping pong table or what? Is that happening?
1: Actually, yes. I found out that the place has ping pong tables. So we're going to be able to have a challenge Emo. Emo says she's never been beat at ping pong, so if you can beat Emo, you get a free drink.
4: Oh. All right. I'm going to start practicing.
1: You got to start practicing, Emo.
4: I haven't played in years, but...
0: Oh, boy.
3: She's got a Nancy Kerrigan.
1: Hit her in the knee with a paddle.
0: Oh, my knee. The night before. Why? And then we're going to Disneyland afterwards.
3: Try to keep now.
4: I'm sleeping with my eyes open. One eye open the night before.
0: Hell yeah. This is fun. I can't wait.
1: Yeah, there's a couple ping pong tables. So yeah, we're going to have a good time. I think Jordan already said that he thinks that he can whip. Because you grew up with a ping pong table.
3: I did grow up with a ping pong table.
1: And brothers. So you play all the time.
3: I feel pretty confidently, Emo. That, yeah, there's not a chance in hell you beat me.
4: All right.
0: It's on. Gauntlet.
1: And that's brought to you by Kalshi. Prediction market, who is going to score first?
0: What's the over-under?
3: Draw first
0: hell
3: blood.
0: Yeah.
1: Well, yeah, we'll flip a coin to see who serves first, right? Or you just say palm.
3: You got to rally.
0: You got to rally for
3: the ping-pong
4: rallies on. Yeah, ping-pong rallies on.
1: Or you do ping-pong. Or you
4: ping-pong rallies on.
3: Yeah.
1: You spell pong, too?
4: No, you don't just spell. There's two ways. There's P-I-N-G, or you just say ping pong rallies on.
1: Oh, okay.
3: Yeah.
1: Which I was like, P-I-N-G-P-O-N-G-R-A-L-S. Like, oh my God, that's a long volley right there. I mean.
0: I'm excited.
1: I know that Wing will definitely be there on August the 22nd for our party in Hope. Hello, Wing.
0: Hi, Wing.
5: Guys, I can't wait to take all you guys down.
0: Oh, Wing.
1: Wing, the ping pong master. Oh, he probably is.
0: They call him Wing Pong in college. They call him Wing Pong.
1: Actually, he plays ping pong with nunchucks like Bruce Lee did. Oh, my God. That's amazing. So, yeah,
5: I could do that.
1: I can't wait to see that.
0: Oh, this is going to be fun. Everybody, make sure you come.
1: Yeah, we're actually talking about the Heidi and Frank St. Jude party in Hope. It's going to happen on August 22nd at the Lighthouse in Huntington Beach. And California Love Drop will be out there. Their volunteers were always out there helping us to sign up people to become, you know, partners in Hope with St. Jude and to... You know, basically help, you know, organize the event and everything like that. They're always there to help. And such a good cause, St. Jude, that the California Love Drop said, hey, what can we do? And we're in this together. I mean, all of us here, all of us in Southern California. So if you want to be a part of California Love Drop, go to californialovedrop.org and sign up. And a donation of $40 or more is going to get you a Heidi and Frank California Love Drop t-shirt. And then you can help those in our community that the randomness of needs. It could be blood. We got the blood drive going on right now for KLOS, and I know that Antis Roofing always has a blood drive going on and associated with the Red Cross. So do as much as we can together, and you can actually see everything that we've done on social media at California Love Drop. On social media. So go look at everything from the very, very beginning. And Wing Lamb is the angel who started all this with his angel wings. And calls us up every Friday. Let us know what's happening this week, where they're going to be, what you can do, what you can go out and support. So what is happening this week, Wing?
5: Yesterday, we had a whole group of the Anthus Roofing crew and their favorite HOA partner in Murrieta going out to the fire department in Murrieta. So that was a lot of fun. Taking care of all the frontliners. Next Monday, we have another blood drive at Anthus in Irvine, so please go to redcross.org to sign up. And then next Wednesday, this is going to be a fun one. It's Demolition Day at the Orange County Fair, but it's RVs, those big, gigantic Winnebagos.
4: What?
5: Yes.
4: Oh, so wow.
5: They'll be crashing into each other. So we'll be supporting the Newport Beach Fire Department's own Chief Jeff Boyles. So we're going to have it all wrapped up. We'll have our own thing out there crashing and burning. So let's see who is the last one standing. And then also coming up on August 10th, it's the 18th annual Oak Grove Academy Chef Open in Temecula. So lots of chef, lots of cocktail. Heidi, if you're in town, you know the deal. Come on down. We got all the wineries waiting for you. And we're going to have fun. And the MC of the whole night will be none other than our favorite KTLA weatherman, Henry DiCarlo.
4: Love Henry.
1: Oh, yeah. Well, tell him I said hello when you see him. And yes, if you want to do any of that, you can go to HeidiandFrank.com. There's a link probably right there to CaliforniaLoveDrop.org. You can go there and see everything they're doing. Or just follow them on social media at CaliforniaLoveDrop and sign up today to be a droplet. Want to give some shout outs to some people who did that, exactly that. We got Denise Little from Temecula. She's Brian, a droplet.
0: Oh, hi, Denise. Brian Waddell from Costa Mesa.
1: Josh Kreitzer. From Anaheim Hills.
0: And Tom Carlson from Hollywood.
1: And Christy Lee Lane from Sacramento, California.
4: Sacktown!
1: So they're all a part of it now, and you can be a part of it as well. We can get everything done if we can do it together. So
0: that's right.
1: Thank you so much, Wing. It's good to see you, bud. Have a good weekend.
0: We'll see you at the ping pong table.
1: That's right.
5: Okay. We're taking you down.
1: Everyone's claiming they have superior ping pong skills. I mean, Heidi was saying she had superior skills, even though I do remember her when we had the outdoor ping pong table with over on the Toad Hop. Where she'd often leave early because she got her ass kicked.
0: I didn't want to embarrass you on your home turf in front of your family. I didn't want to be rude like that.
1: I was doing a podcast out of the garage. You couldn't embarrass me anymore. Yeah. Losing ping pong would have been a step up. Some of the greatest years of my life, though, seriously.
0: Hey, it led to this.
1: It really was.
0: Look at us, still really going strong.
1: It's like, yeah, led
0: 26 years, Frank. Come on. Nobody can take that away from us.
1: Oh, hell no.
6: I'm going to be the first to admit that I suck at ping pong, so good luck, guys.
1: I don't remember you sucking that bad, though, back there.
6: I mean, I'm not terrible, but I'm not...
1: But you don't want to talk smack right now.
6: I'm not talking smack, no. Not with everybody, not with all you guys. Now, if you want to play beer pong...
1: Oh, we'll have to play beer pong, too.
6: I'll take you on a beer pong.
1: We'll definitely have some beer pong going, since we got two ping pong. I think there's two ping pong.
6: Perfect.
0: Yeah, we'll set up the red solo cups on one. Yeah.
6: One ping, one beer.
1: Are we doing, like, maybe the two tables, we, like, play brackets, and we narrow it down, have a whole bracket system going on. Talk about our party in Hope out there. It's going to be at the brand-new venue, the Lighthouse.
0: Mm-hmm.
1: In Huntington Beach on Saturday, August 22nd, starting at 11 a.m. It's a day drinking, day party, 11 a.m. to 4 p.m., so make your plans. Rodney already said he's coming.
4: Oh, nice!
1: He let me let him know. I'm like, hey, Rodney, it's going to be August 22nd, you know, Lighthouse, Huntington Beach. And so he's like, I'll be there, my dog. I'm on a corn dog and chili dog.
0: Nailed it. You do such a great Rodney.
1: I'm like, hell yeah, you'll be there.
0: Oh, yeah.
1: Think Rodney's any good at ping pong?
0: No.
3: I don't know. I feel like it's in his wheelhouse. He doesn't have to shuffle too fast. You know, he can just stand in one spot.
4: Well,
1: he might be like Forrest Gump.
3: Yeah.
1: You know?
0: Yeah.
3: He's got that octopus arm where it's just like, how did
0: my name's Rodney. Rodney from Dallas.
1: Yeah. This is something he's really good at.
0: Like the whole place's mind is blown. Like, what did I just witness?
1: Nobody's watching the bands. Everyone's watching.
0: Gotta get a load of this guy.
1: Yeah. No one can play him. He has to fold up the table and just play by himself against himself.
6: I love ping pong.
0: Ding, ding, ding, ding, ding. Oh,
6: you guys like them chili dogs?
0: This is going to be great.
1: All right.
0: Fun at the beach.
1: Let's see. Hello, Jessica.
7: Hola.
0: Hola.
1: Hola, mija.
7: Hola, tío Pancho. I was hoping that you would be kind to help me celebrate and be like, F them kids for this Sunday.
1: Oh, you want to go to Grupo Frontera?
7: Frontera.
1: Frontera?
7: Yes, sir, right. Tío Pancho.
1: Well, yes, you can.
7: Yay! Oh, my gosh, I love you.
1: Bendiciones.
7: Gracias, señor.
3: Don't crash, Jessica.
1: All right, stay in hell. Don't crash. That was my first pair of that out the door. Still got two pairs of tickets to that. And I also had the four-pack for Knott's Berry. Jason?
8: Hello?
1: Jason, were you trying to be caller 40 to go to Knott's Berry Farm?
8: I sure was.
1: Well, you did it.
8: No way.
1: Yeah, you won.
4: What?
8: I've been trying for so long.
1: Well, now you can stop trying for those and try for other stuff, okay?
0: Or just stuff.
8: All right.
1: Just stop trying altogether like Johnny did years ago. Stay on hold, Jason. All right. It's Friday. Keep it here. We're an hour away from Stay or Go.
0: Woo!
1: 2 hours away from the weekend. For Heidi and Frank.
9: 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Heading into downtown LA out of Hollywood, the 101 southbound, you're going to see very heavy slowing coming away from Santa Monica Boulevard, and that stays heavy down to the 110, and then it'll open up into downtown from there. Meanwhile, on the other side, the 101 northbound, you're going to pick up heavy delays as you come away from the 5 interchange. That stays heavy up to the 110. From the 110, it gets a little lighter up to Vermont, and then from Vermont, mostly just patchy delays up into the Cahuenga Pass. South LA, the 110 northbound, you're going to see heavy slowing starting at Florence, and that'll stay heavy off and on up to the 101. Meanwhile, on the other side, the 110 southbound, you'll see slowing as you get to the 101, and that'll continue off and on down to just about Slauson. 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
21: 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Hey, Gardena. You guys have

0: show. Leading into the weekend, if you plan on doing any like house hunting, going out and doing some open houses, we always talk to Damon to see how the real estate market's going. Damon from Seller's Advantage. Let's talk to him. Hey, Damon.
1: Hello. Good morning.
2: Hey.
0: Saw that, 30-year mortgage interest rates went up to 6.66.
1: Highest of the year so far.
0: Yeah. Sign of the beast.
2: Yeah.
1: That's right.
2: Truly.
0: And then there's probably no... they're only going to go up. I didn't get the sense from the Fed that the interest rates are going to go down anytime soon.
1: Yeah, as the Fed met, they tried to inspire confidence that like inflation's under control and we understand what's happening. But in reality, they kind of said, hey, things are going to stay the same until we really get what's going on
2: here. I mean, sure, interest rates have gone up, but the housing price is going down, right?
0: No.
2: Right?
1: No, housing prices are not going down here in Southern California. Yeah, mystery. Oh, it's we get a double whammy. Housing prices are still, I mean, they're not going up rapidly, but we're not losing value. And that's good news for people that own homes and not great news for people who want to buy a house who want a cheaper price.
0: I'm assuming a lot of people still think they're going to put their house up on a market that's like, okay, I'll have an open house first weekend, get some offers, since houses are like sitting on the market for like average about 41 days.
1: Yeah, well, 41 days is nationally. So here in Southern California, it's very local, and it depends on what city you're in. But some of our cities are up to over 120 days, where stuff that's moving really quick is closer to that 40-day mark. But it all comes down to pricing. If you're realistic and you really get to that price that you're going to list at with mass and good comparable sales, not emotion, your house will actually move quickly.
2: It's that emotion part.
0: 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Got big plans for the weekend?
2: Taking the boat out?
1: Taking off to Hawaii tomorrow.
0: Oh, wow.
2: Damon.
0: Nice.
1: Yeah, so don't try and call me next week, guys. I'll be busy.
0: All right, everyone will try to call you next
2: that's
0: week.
2: That good busy, though.
3: Damon, when you go to Hawaii, do you go and like look at a house that's for sale just so you could write the whole thing off?
2: work trip.
1: Under advice of counsel, I refuse to comment.
2: See, he's smart. Damon is smart.
0: Is this just summer vacation or is it for a special occasion?
1: Yeah, this is the summer vacation. Here's the bummer is like my kids are getting older now, and so two of them are married. So they have other families, and so I gotta share these kids, and we have to like scientifically come down to a date that the whole family can go. So we're taking the whole family out to Hawaii, and just happened to be August that we could all get together.
0: What also sucks about that is as your kids have kids and the family grows, you still are expected to pick up the tab, are you?
1: Yeah,
0: I know. I'm like,
1: in fact, I'm such a cheapskate. I just sent a text this morning. I'm like, hey, guys, you got one checked bag for free. You better start combining stuff. We're going to a place that requires swimsuits and T-shirts. No checked bags.
2: That's some dad stuff right there. Like, you are all dad.
4: Right? Be at the airport 2 hours ahead of time, damn it. I'm not waiting on it.
0: Enjoy yourself and be sure to wear sunscreen, okay? Thank you, Dan.
1: I appreciate it. Thank you.
2: Aloha.
0: Mm-hmm.
2: Damn, I'd go back to Hawaii in a minute.
0: Love that. If you're thinking about getting out of California and selling your home, I saw that there was a list of like the best states according to, I'm not going to do it right now for beans or nothing like that, but the number one state was Utah.
2: Oh. For what?
0: For the education, affordability, crimes, like a bunch of different things, but like Utah, it was like South Dakota, the southern states, like the Mississippi and the Arkansas are still... the bottom, you don't want to go there. Mm. But as far as like when you're planning on moving, if you're going to move out of California and retire someplace.
3: Utah.
0: I guess, pretty nice.
2: Mm. It's pretty.
3: Mm-hmm. I wonder if it's because there's not a whole bunch of people there. And then it's going to start to fill up and then everybody's going to be like, screw Utah. Mm-hmm. Let's go somewhere else. I
0: screw Utah.
2: Screw Utah. Gotta be careful though. Some of those cities are little areas are dry. Try getting a beer.
0: Speaking of homes and being dry, well, a bride allegedly set fire to the, well, to the church. Not to a home, but she set fire to the church where she was supposed to get married as a way of backing out of it. She didn't have the, I guess, courage or just like said, being embarrassed by walking away, and everybody already bought tickets to fly in or whatever. You got the venue. The caterer's already on the way. Look at the cake.
2: Photographer.
0: Let's just set the church on fire.
2: Wow. Talk about non-confrontational. I mean, I'm a little non-confrontational, getting better about that, but my God, this is the ultimate.
0: I don't want people to think I'm a bad person. I didn't go through with the marriage.
2: So I'm just going to burn the church down. I'm going to burn God's house down.
0: Mm-hmm. That's great.
2: What?
0: I mean, lucky for him.
2: No, totally.
3: Very.
0: I mean, that he found out now that she is bat-ass crazy.
2: Yeah. Did she not see the Julia Roberts movie Runaway Bride? Just run away.
0: Yeah, just leave.
2: Just leave Richard Gere. Or leave him there. I mean, burning the church down.
0: Are you a person who did, you know, not go through with it? And how close was it? I mean, she's burning the church down. So it was the day of, I'm assuming. You're going to burn the church down at the rehearsal. Yeah. Or maybe you would. I don't know. I mean, but how close did you get? And how did you, you know, call it off? Or did you lie and say, oh, you know, somebody died and we can't get married right now, but that person never died. They didn't ask you for a death certificate. It's like, there's an elaborate way that you got out of getting married, 818-955-2955. Or have you heard some elaborate way? Or you knew you had to, you were part of the scheme.
3: I think these are all movies, Frank. I

0: small town stuff, and so they just make sure that
1: everybody's here because they want to be here. There's no shenanigans. We're starting this
0: right.
1: marriage with no problems.
0: If this is like, not, yeah, I disagree. He's forcing her to, you know, it's like, you know.
1: Right. Yeah. She doesn't love him.
0: She doesn't want to marry him. He's, you know,
1: yeah.
0: he owes her dad money.
1: Yeah.
0: Or whatever.
1: He only has two horses. She wants to marry a man with five horses. okay.
0: Horse digger.
1: I ain't saying she's a horse digger.
0: We do have a call from somebody, so maybe you're out of five. Oh,
2: I don't know.
0: Have you?
2: That's probably a mistaken number.
0: I mean, there's women who said, yeah, I've been engaged several times, but I never got married. So they had to call it off at some point, but they took the ring. To be engaged, you had to say yes.
1: Correct. And you told people, we're engaged.
0: Well, I was asked several times, and I said no. I was like, no, I was engaged several times. Like, you never got married? No. And how far did you go into it? Like a month?
2: Yeah.
0: 2 months?
2: Before breaking it off.
0: And then was it your own fear of commitment that made you run, or did something happen? You know, just bad luck? About 3 months into the engagement, they always cheat on you?
2: Mm-hmm.
0: All right. Deb canceled wedding 2 weeks before.
2: Oh, Deb.
1: Ooh, Deb.
0: Hello, Deb.
3: Hello. How are you?
0: All right. So how did you do it?
3: Well, actually, we were in the car on the way to City Hall. We already had the blood test. We already had everything was done. Everything was finished. And he flew in. He was New York. I was L.A. And he flew in and he asked for my mom to be in the car because there's never any parking downtown to drive the car around the block while we went in to get the civil license. And on the way, he told me that he had an ultimatum for me, actually, that if I didn't make it okay with his parents, who were crazy people, that he couldn't go through with it. And I said, oh, don't give me an ultimatum just because you think this is like a fast-moving train down the track and I'm not going to derail it. I can't make this okay with your parents. Your parents are nuts.
0: Make what okay? Said,
1: yeah,
3: They didn't want him to marry a strong woman and take him away from them.
0: Well, how would you possibly make that okay? You turn into a weak woman?
3: That's right. Exactly. I said I could be a doormat, but then you wouldn't even love me a year from now because I wouldn't be the person you fell in love with. I would just be whoever you needed me to be to make your parents happy. Ridiculous. Well,
0: why did they think you were such a strong woman that you wouldn't make a good wife?
3: I have made
1: you had a job.
3: Spoke
1: your mind.
3: I married the right person, and I married for 36 years, and I gave him 3 children, and blah, blah, blah. But I married the right person. That he would have been the wrong person. End of the day, when he gave me an ultimatum, I realized he was marrying me to try to make his parents happy. And I was like, no, that's not a reason to get married.
1: Parents didn't want
0: you. They didn't even like you.
1: You were a strong woman.
3: I know. He wanted me to change to be who he needed me to be to make them happy. I don't know. It was just like at that moment, it was really clear that this was not going to work.
0: All right, Deb. Stay on hold. We'll give you a prize for calling us. She was the one who called off, but I don't know.
2: I don't think so. That doesn't count.
0: There's so many things that didn't add up.
2: Yeah.
1: Unless he was gay and he just was trying to get married so that his parents would get off his back, so... Like, marry this
0: but
1: woman.
0: But they wouldn't care what kind of a woman he married if he was gay.
2: Yeah. That's
0: any true. Woman will do at this point, right, gays? Mm,
2: strong.
1: Yeah.
2: Weak.
0: I mean, meaning if you're going to, like, have a beard, it doesn't matter what she looks like, right?
2: Uh-huh.
0: Or her personality. You're basically just putting it on for the show. And you love putting on shows.
1: God, that call is so confusing to me.
0: My question was, she had to do something to where they didn't like her, and she had to stand up for herself for something that disagreed with what they thought.
1: Right, and then they thought she was
0: holding
1: too overpowering
0: to her truth, whatever that was. And then, like, he's like, "Hey, could you just change your mind about that? Like, we're gonna make our kids, but you're agnostic, or we're not gonna.
1: Yeah.
0: Could you just say we're gonna take him to church?
1: Right, just make it
0: for them,
1: with my parents.
0: You know, make them happy and say, okay, you'll consider becoming a Catholic or Jewish or whatever it might be." Mm-hmm. No, I'm a
1: Satanist.
0: Dude,
1: how about you be a man and go to your mom and dad and say, this is the woman I love and who I'm going to marry, and if that's not okay with you, then I guess so long. Be that guy.
0: Can you go and
1: try to make it right with my mom and dad? Because, God, what a wimp.
2: Well, that's...

0: Why he wasn't the right guy.
1: Yuck. Maybe, you know, some families are tight, Heidi. And so in that case, it's like, you know, I don't know if you're going to be here forever, lady. I know that they will. So, and we're talking about probably a big forever issue, like lifestyle, where are we going to live? Mm-hmm. Can you just say we're considering moving closer to them? Mm-hmm.
2: But then forever they're going, so when are you guys thinking about moving? You said you're considering it. So when do you think you might be able to do that? I don't want my grandkids to be, you know, a plane ride away. I want my grandkids around the corner. When do you guys think
1: they're going to move closer? They just keep pushing down the road, and then eventually they move closer because they're further on in life.
2: Yeah, but now they're closer, and we don't like them. Oh, they're here all the time.
1: I know, that's why you moved
2: Hello?
1: Away.
2: Hell yes. God.
1: Is that why you guys moved to Oregon so your father-in-law couldn't live with you anymore? In a weird way, very passive-aggressively, you keep moving away, like from us, from your father-in-law, from your wife.
2: Eventually, I'm going to live.
1: Your wife was, you actually followed your wife. Your wife was the first one to go.
2: Yeah, and then I was like, I'm here, and she's like, Dermot.
1: Let's build her a shed outside. She can live in.
2: Done. Nothing makes her work harder than me going, well, what can we do? Oh, let me build you something.
1: Well, we can.
2: And then you'll go to that.
1: We could knock down a wall in one of them horse stalls to make room for her. Yeah, I guess, Deb was the only one.
3: And we're not even sure if that one counts. Yeah.
1: But she might have just been making something up to get tickets.
2: Yeah. Well, see, and think about you, Frank. Think about when you got married, you know, the first time. And you had that spidey sense that this was not the thing to do, but you didn't. You did the same thing. Everybody's at the church. Hotels are booked. Everybody's staring at you.
1: Mm-hmm. If I'd had my spidey sense, I'd have left that day and it'd been a brand new day.
2: Nicely done. Nicely done.
1: That's what the whole plot of this one is. He walks out on Zendaya. They don't get married. It's a brand new day for Spider-Man.
2: He just wants to shoot that web all over town. Not ready to put his wrist away yet.
1: Most guys are ready to put their wrist away. That's why they get married.
2: Then they realize, no. Oh,
1: looks like it's just me and
2: my
1: you.
2: Wrist.
1: Me and you, honey.
2: It's always been you. Always. Ever since I was 12.
1: Wow.
4: Punish her, I'm going to punish myself. Yeah.
2: It's hard to do. You're just like, I'll just do it. I'll go through with it. Everybody's looking at me.
1: Ugh. If you hate your parents that much, though, you're going to do something out of, like, oh, I'm just going to do it. I'll show you guys. I mean, you're not necessarily doing it because you're doing it for the love. You're doing it for the spite because you already had some issue with your parents anyway. And you are kind of glad that they don't like the person you're with. So you want to show them that I'm an adult and I do what I want. You guys can't tell me what I didn't do. And they're looking out for you. They know that person sucks. But you wouldn't marry him anyway. And they know you're probably going to get divorced and be miserable.
2: But think about your daughter. I mean, fortunately, you like your son-in-law. And they got a baby and another baby on the way and all of that. But what if you met him and you were like, I can't, I don't get it. I can't stand him.
1: I don't get it.
2: He's like a good guy. Doesn't drink.
1: I mean, he's not like your dad at all. He's a sober, pleasant person.
2: Yeah, but I don't understand.
1: I'm insulted.
2: Didn't get that from me. Yeah.
1: My God.
2: But think of like you.
1: I'm not marrying
2: like
1: a guy
2: him.
1: Like dear old dad. He's a drunk asshole.
4: Perception, Frank. Perception.
2: Mm-hmm. It's like
4: that's not the way she sees you.
2: She wouldn't have. Would she not have married
4: it's
2: him?
4: The way everybody
2: like,
4: else
2: I don't
4: does,
2: like,
4: but not her.
1: Not my kids. That's my love language.
4: What's he got, a fat credit card?
2: What's the appeal?
4: Yeah.
1: I don't know. Oh, we got another call.
2: Get that.
1: Jim says he was left at altar. But he's called all day and said his name was Justin.
4: Oh.
1: Oh, he just wants Jim. Tickets. Oh.
3: No. He hung up.
1: And then he hung up.
3: The ruse was
1: Oh, look at that. That's great. He's called all day because he wants tickets, so he's making up stories. And great job.
2: I'd leave you at the altar, too.
1: Did that lady say she got a blood test to get married? Since when do you need a blood test?
2: You used to have to do that.
1: Yeah, this lady's old. She's been married 36 years.
2: And this was even before
1: this was
2: that.
1: The before
2: so.
1: Guy.
2: Yeah, I think you had to make sure there was no relation because you were planning on having children. We wanted to make sure that you weren't inbreeding.
1: Is that what it was for?
2: Yeah, I don't know when they stopped that. I'm not sure.
1: Make sure you didn't have tuberculosis or something. I'll be your huckleberry. Marry me.
2: Blood in the hanky.
1: Let's go get the blood test.
2: You can just take my hanky. There's plenty of it on there. Yeah.
1: Need sperm and semen and fecal sample to take my underwear.
2: Oh. I don't know. You have to look that up, Jordan. When did they stop doing that? I don't know if my mom and dad had to go get blood tests before they got married. That was in the 60s. I'm not sure.
1: Somebody says he was a mama's boy.
2: Exactly.
1: She goes, trust me, I heard the story. I married one. I divorced him, too.
2: Yeah. Yuck.
1: What's wrong with a mama's boy? A guy who loves his mama?
2: No, that's not a mama's boy.
1: What's a mama's
2: a
1: boy?
2: Mom who, a guy who loves his mom isn't a mama's boy.
1: What is it?
2: It's that always seeking her approval and never wanting to disappoint and making sure that if she, you know, can never, you know, stand up for himself. I don't want my mom angry. Well, nobody wants to make their mom angry, but there's also, well, I really apologize. You know, it's like when your dad stood up to his mom about your mom.
1: Well, my grandma was a bitch.
2: May she rest in peace.
1: Ain't no way she's resting in peace. She still wants to be a bitch just to be in peace. She's ruining death for everybody else right
2: rest
1: now.
2: Rest in pieces, Dolores. Or whatever your name was. But your dad stood up to his mom.
1: She's ripping on people in the cemetery.
2: Well, you're going to be doing that too.
1: Ain't something. You look like a skeleton.
0: Of all the gravestones, you went with that one, huh?
2: Eternity. Your family never comes and brings you flowers, I see.
1: Oh, yeah. Exactly.
2: Empty. That's empty, it. Empty. What's that say about you? Nobody visits you.
1: Talk behind everybody's gravestone.
3: That blood test thing is kind of strange, though. It wasn't necessarily for incest. It was to test for syphilis. Because the government was worried about spreading sexually transmitted diseases and any birth defects that may be coming out of the children.
1: What do you get for, what's a birth defect from syphilis? Blind?
3: Yeah, I think so.
2: Oh, you could go blind from untreated syphilis.
1: Maybe that's where I'm getting the blind part.
3: Yeah, this was the peak of the blood testing. It was all the 1950s, so 54. Oh. And California stopped doing it back in 95.
2: Oh, so California did it up until 95.
3: Yeah.
2: Wow. Yeah,
3: the 80s and early 2000s. One of the last holdouts was Massachusetts in 2005. But yeah, nobody requires it anymore. Go get a marriage license.
2: I feel like, though, you got syphilis. Well, great. You're taking that person off the market. They're not out in the dating pool. You know, it's like, look, good. You're married. You have syphilis. You're not spreading it. But I guess it's the case.
1: Somebody says that. If we won tickets to the OC Fair this past week, am I still eligible to win to go to your party and help? Just go.
2: Mm-hmm.
1: I mean, yeah. Because, yeah, it's for our partners and hope. But yeah, if you want to go, you can sign up to be a partner and help right there, and you're in.
2: Or just wear one of your shirts from your past, donations.
1: Somebody knows Johnny got a haircut.
5: Oh.
2: Oh, because he took that hat off when he had that.
5: That's sweet.
1: Look at week. You. Mm. What'd you tell him? Are you taking
2: give me the mo.
1: Is he taking a picture of a peckerhead and say, did you make me look like this?
3: Oh, now we gotta go to commercial or
6: bird.
1: That was my dead grandmother speaking to me.
2: What did damn, you do baby! Yet? What'd you do to your hair?
5: It's the shimp.
1: It is. It's a total shimp right now. All right. It is time for traffic. All right. Let's get another look at traffic and come right back. And I do have to blow these tickets out when we come back. Somehow. I don't know how.

0: Alex Krupe here with a brief traffic update sponsored by Allstate. Santa Fe Springs, the 5 northbound, you're going to pick up slowing starting at the 605, and that'll continue off and on up to the 60. It'll open up for a little while from there, and then you'll pick it right back up at the 10, and that'll get heavy and stay heavy all the way up to the 2. On the other side, the 5 southbound, you can expect to see on and off delays starting at the 60, and those will continue down to the 605. Heading through downtown LA on the 101 northbound, you're going to see very heavy slowing coming away from the 5, and that continues up to the 110. It lightens up a little bit between the 110 and Vermont, and then once you're through Vermont, looking like no delays into the Cahuenga Pass. And on the other side, the 101 southbound heading into downtown LA, you could expect to see heavy delays starting at Vermont, and those continue down to the 110. Some people just know the best rate for you is a rate based on you with Allstate, not one based on anyone else. 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You're in good hands with Allstate. That's the traffic update. I'm Alex Krupe, 95.5 KLOS.
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0: I got a ton of prizes to give away, and I was like, how am I going to do this? And he was like, did you do the pop quiz yet? I didn't do the pop quiz. Let's just do the pop quiz right now, then. 818-955-2955. What tickets do I have left? Do I have any Knott's Berry Farms left? Probably not. I don't know. Maybe. Knott's Berry Farm 4-pack. I got two pairs of tickets to go see Jay-Z. His show has been added on October 24th, SoFi Stadium. If you don't have tickets to that, the first show was sold out, so they added a show, and they go on sale today at 10 a.m. at Ticketmaster.com. I think there might be a link there at HeidiandFrank.com. I got John Fogerty tickets. Two pairs of those. That gets you into the OC Fair as well. I got AC/DC tickets for this Saturday at Allegiant Stadium in Las Vegas. So you get there, you stay there, and the tickets, I got the tickets for you. So I got two pairs of those. Motionless in White, Grupo Frontera, for the Sunday at Toyota Arena, Ontario. Yeah, two pairs of that and two pairs of Fab Four. That'll also get you into the OC Fair. So tons of tickets to give away. I have more tickets than I have questions. So I might have to roll it into something else to give the tickets away, because it's Friday. Got to give them away now. Especially the ones that happened this weekend. So here we go. Let's see. Hello, Marie.
1: Hi, good morning.
0: Let me guess what you're playing for. You're playing for Grupo Frontera.
1: You're right.
0: All right.
2: How does he do?
0: I'm getting good at this. All right. Who do you want to be your partner on the pop quiz?
1: Let's go with Heidi.
0: Going with Heidi, first question. All right. 55 years ago, Heidi, in 1971, James Taylor's version of this Carole King classic hit number one.
1: No idea.
0: Well, you got this.
1: Blue Horizon. I don't know.
0: Blue Horizon. Heidi. A James Taylor version of the Carole King classic.
2: I've seen Fire and I've seen Rain.
0: No.
1: Wow. Oh my God.
3: You've got a friend.
0: It was You've Got a Friend. Oh, that's right. Yeah. Oh. Sorry.
1: I was going to choose emo accounts, Frank.
0: You were going to choose emo?
3: This is what happens when you don't.
2: Turns out you should have, because I brain farted.
0: It was your second guess. All right. So you were going to choose emo. All right. I'm going to go ahead and give you the tickets.
1: Thank you, Ticket King.
0: You're welcome. Stay on hold. That's this Sunday. I got to give them away.
4: Yeah.
0: I'll come running. Maria's got a friend in me.

0: That's a pretty jamming acoustic part right there.
1: Yeah. You're really hearing James music. So
0: I really am. Like, wow, I ripped on that right there. There's a lot of fingering going on.
1: That's why I love this song so much. I didn't realize.
0: Amazing fingering with friends.
1: Oh, you know how much I love it. Well, to get radio play, why don't we do Fred? You've got... Yeah, let's go with Fred.
0: You've got a finger.
1: And sometimes that finger belongs to a friend. Come on. We've all been there.
0: No, we haven't.
1: Yes, we have.
0: Okay. Who's next?
2: Marissa.
0: Hey, Marissa.
2: Good morning. Wow, happy Friday.
0: That. Who's next? Marissa.
2: Hello.
0: All right, Marissa, who do you want to be your pop quiz partner?
2: I got to go with Johnny.
0: Going in with Johnny again. All right. 42 years ago, in 1984, the U.S. men's gymnastics team upset China to win the team gold medal at the L.A. Summer Olympics. They won thanks to perfect 10 performances by three different gymnasts. This is the men's gymnastics team. Name one of those gymnasts.
2: Oh, my God. Mitch Gaylord?
0: Mitch Gaylord! Yes, you got it, Marissa.
2: Wow. Gymnastics team. So, hey, could I get Jay-Z tickets, please?
0: Yeah, you got Jay-Z tickets.
2: Nice. Thank you.
0: You're welcome. Stand up.
3: Thank you, Marissa.
0: You didn't know?
3: Do I know my men's gymnastics? No. Man, I do remember Mitch Gaylord. Yeah, that's a tough name to grow up with, I guess.
0: No, you're thinking Gaylord from Fockers. Gaylord.
3: Yeah.
1: The Ben Stiller character, yes.
4: Merce. Yeah.
0: The other two were Tim Daggett and Bart Connor.
1: Bart Connor the blonde. I do remember that one, yeah.
3: Oh, yes.
1: Mm-hmm. But you know what? I always thought Mitch Gaylord was a swimmer.
0: No.
4: That's it.
0: You're thinking Mark Spitz. Well, Mark Spitz, Mitch Gaylord. I mean, seriously, Heidi. Uh-huh. Everybody's been there, am I right? No.
5: Oh, yes, I will.
1: Yeah.
0: Hello, Ron.
6: Hey, good morning, guys.
0: Okay, we're 2 for 2 so far. And Emo is still in it. Emo was only chosen by default from the last one. So Emo's still in it to be chosen. So who do you want to pick to be your partner?
6: I'll choose Emo.
0: All right, Emo.
7: Okay.
0: 46 years ago in 1980, the Eagles imploded on stage when two of its members got into it at a benefit concert. Who were the two Eagles that got into a fight at the benefit concert on stage?
6: Oh, my God. Why am I blanking on all their names right now? I'm just going to say Johnny Rotten. I know that's definitely wrong.
0: Mm-hmm.
6: Can't think of a name.
0: Johnny Rotten and who else?
6: Oh.
1: Think of a man's name. What's that man's name?
6: Doug Patterson. Yes.
0: Johnny Rotten and Doug Patterson.
6: No. I can't think of any Eagles right now.
0: So what two Eagles got into a little fisticuffs on stage at a benefit concert?
7: Okay.
0: Because one thought that the other insulted Senator Alan Cranston while the senator was thanking the band for their support.
7: Okay, I want to go Don Henley and... No, not Don. Well, I didn't say my official answer yet.
0: Well, Don Henley's wrong.
7: Okay. I know Joe Walsh is feisty, but I don't think he would do that. Don Felder.
0: It was Don Felder and Dan Fry.
7: Dang it.
0: Oh, my God. Oh, sorry, Ron. Sorry about this. I thought you'd know that, Emo.
1: Anybody would have.
7: I know.
0: Okay, all right. This is, hello, Moses.
8: Good morning, guys.
1: Our oldest listener.
0: All right, who do you want to pick? He's 800 today.
4: Skipping right over something real quick.
3: I didn't pull this wheel out for nothing.
0: Oh, yeah, Emo's going to get punished.
7: Okay, but doesn't it make it up that I did a phone a friend?
0: One hot
3: monkey nut.
0: This would kill her.
3: Okay.
0: Let's not kill her.
3: Is it on the thing,
7: though? You're going to cancel out because I answered someone else's.
3: No,
0: because I kind of cheated on that.
4: You gave tickets to somebody lost.
7: What am I?
0: Two. It's a lolly.
7: Oh, dang. See, that's why I missed it on purpose.
1: She manifested a lolly.
0: All right, I'm going to stop.
7: Okay, stop.
0: It's a mint cream
7: Interesting.
0: Lolly.
7: All right, thank you.
1: Mm. Like a little
0: See's Candy's Lollipalooza. Like the first day of Lollapalooza ended last night.
1: And we're doing Lollipalooza. Hmm. And then food.
0: Who had last night? Smashing Pumpkins and I don't remember.
1: Youngblood?
0: No. Let's see. Oh, Moses, you still there?
8: Yes, I am.
0: All right, who are you going to pick to be your partner?
8: You, Frank.
0: Oh, good. It's a multiple choice question. It's either A, B, or C. Back in 1994, this fast food restaurant released an album. It was a compilation of alternative rock called Do Something. It featured artists like The Spin Doctors, Cracker, General Public, Sarah McLachlan, Living Color, and The Smithereens. Was that restaurant A, Taco Bell, B, McDonald's, or C, Starbucks?
8: A.
0: It was Taco Bell. Sweet. You won, Moses. Yeah.
8: Can I get some Jay-Z tickets?
0: You want my last Jay-Zs? You can have those.
8: Hey, thank you, Frank.
0: You are welcome. Stay healthy. All right, so the Jay-Zs are gone. Do I have any four packs of the Knott's Berry? Knott's Berries are gone, too. Jay-Zs are gone. I got John Fogerty. Got AC/DC still. Two pairs of AC/DC. There they are.
1: Vegas?
0: Yeah.
1: Is that this weekend?
0: Yes, that's Saturday.
1: Oh, that's tomorrow.
0: That is tomorrow. Mm. Come on, somebody out there's got to want to go. All right. Let's see. Hello. Hello, Brian.
9: Hello.
7: Hello, Brian.
0: I think you can pick, let's see, Renee or Johnny?
1: Jordan. Mm-hmm.
0: Or Jordan. No, oh, you're already out. Or Jordan. Renee or Jordan?
9: Let's go with Jordan. Come on, Jordan. Give me some John Fogerty tickets.
3: All right, Brian. Let's see what we can do.
0: Okay. 35 years ago, in 1991, President Bush and the Soviet president signed the Strategic Arms Reduction Treaty in Moscow, and they used pens made of metal from nuclear missiles that were destroyed under a 1987 treaty. So who was the Soviet president?
9: Oh, man. Can't think of any.
1: Say a Russian guy's name.
9: Bob Hope.
0: Bob Hope. No.
3: Is that Boris Yeltsin?
0: No, it was Mikhail Gorbachev.
3: Damn it.
1: The old wine stain on his head.
0: All right, you can have him. Stand hold.
9: All right.
0: He said Bob Hope.
3: I remember the birthmark. I couldn't remember the damn thing.
7: Mm-hmm.
0: Mikhail Gorbachev. Was it like, tear down that wall?
3: Mr. Gorbachev. Tear down that wall.
0: Yeah. That's for a while.
3: I ain't gonna let it slide. Let's go, Johnny.
0: All right. So what you got? Hot nuts?
3: Seven.
0: Looks like that's an ice cold beer.
7: Hey! Jordan,
3: looking up.

0: Hey. All right, one question remains. It's going to
1: Renee.
2: Best for last.
0: Renee and Andrea.
1: Hello, birthday Andrea. Boy.
0: Hello, Andrea.
3: Hi, how are you?
0: What are you playing for?
3: Fab Four tickets.
0: Fab Four in the OC Fair. Okay, here we go. Here's the question. People have only been using the word wasted to describe someone who's drunk since the 1960s. Meanwhile, this word has been used since 1627 to describe someone who is stoned.
3: Hi.
0: Hi.
1: Yes. Amazing.
0: You got it. You're going to Fab Four in the OC Fair. You stay on hold. All right.
4: So high.
0: Since 1627, you're high. You high?
5: 1627.
6: Are you high?
2: What would they get high off of that early, like back then?
5: I mean, cannabis has been around since then.
1: Cannabis has been around since.
5: It's plant. That's like
1: burning bush, Bible days.
0: Plants around for us.
2: Yeah, that's true.
1: Mm-hmm.
2: Yeah. Thank you, God.
0: I guess that does mean I still have some prizes left. I got the Fogartys, I got the AC/DCs, I got Motionless in White, I got Grupo Frontera, I got and one more Fab Four. All right, since I got to spit them out, well, should we wait till afterwards? After Stay or Go?
1: Stay or Go.
5: Yes, we could.
0: Play a game or just quickly right now play one?
5: We got 10 minutes-ish, so we can
0: ten
5: get a game.
0: Oh, 10 minutes-ish?
5: We
0: all
5: got
0: right.
5: a game.
0: All right. In the past, we've done the make a band bigger, make a band older. Let's make a band smaller, all right? 818-955-2955. Oh, okay. So with make a band bigger, the examples were Ariana Grande to Ariana Venti.
1: Mm-hmm.
0: Right? I think that's how it started because you said that joke once and then we just started making bands bigger.
1: Yeah.
0: Maroon 5 became Maroon 8. Then we did make a band older, which was great. There were so many good ones. Yeah. I'm trying to remember any of them. This is based off William Shatner being 95 years old and his metal band going out and playing festivals. So we made bands older. And now we're going to make bands smaller.
5: What do we got?
1: I mean,
0: so instead of Paramore's Paraless.
5: I see what's happening.
0: That kind of thing. Yep. You're making a band smaller.
4: How about Princess?
0: Instead of Queen?
4: Yep.
0: Okay.
4: Got it.
5: Okay.
4: Got
1: how
4: it.
1: How do we feel about
0: How
1: do we feel about Justin Timberpond?
0: Timberpond, yes. That's good. That's good.
1: Mm-hmm. Okay, great.
2: Deaf Kitty.
0: What'd you say?
2: Deaf Kitty.
5: Instead of Deaf Leopard.
0: Deaf Kitty.
1: Deaf Kitten.
4: Yeah.
1: Deaf Kitty.
4: Yeah, try again.
2: Smaller.
4: Yeah, try again.
1: Yeah.
4: How about the Beach Babies?
2: Papa Creaky.
0: Beach Babies? All right. I think people have the ideas.
4: All right.
0: It's still got to be good to win, though. Uh-huh. All right.
1: How do we feel about the Doggy Doors?
5: Doggy Doors?
1: The Doggy Doors.
7: Oh, because they're smaller doors.
5: Smaller.
1: Well, if you have
0: we still got doors in it.
1: Yeah. All right. Well, then I'll jump in with Sonic Toddler. What do you want?
5: It's the Sonic Youth.
0: Oh my God. I don't know if I'm going to play anymore. I think you talked me out of it.
1: Lady Goo Goo Gaga?
0: Oh, God. Seriously. Oh, I did tease this last week. Remember Destiny's Abortion?
5: Yes.
0: That does make a band younger. This is smaller.
5: Smaller.
4: This is just smaller.
0: Okay, all right. Here we go. Hello, TJ.
8: Hey, how you doing?
0: Make a band smaller.
8: How about the Small Feces instead of the Small Faces? Or how about Matchbox 20 Cents?
1: Oh, no.
0: No.
1: We're looking for something more like Whitney Lubbock, you know?
5: Instead of Houston, oh my God.
1: Lubbock is much smaller than Houston. Yeah, I don't know if you're familiar with Texas geography.
0: Whitney Lubbock. Mm-hmm. All right, Danny, we're looking along those lines. Danny? Bye.
5: How about meat slice?
6: Instead of a whole loaf.
5: Instead of a whole loaf. Yeah, yeah. Meat loaf.
1: Smaller.
0: Okay, okay.
5: It's a little bit smaller. Meat slice.
0: Hello, Marie.
9: Hi, how are you guys?
0: All right, make a band smaller for some tickets.
9: How about 6-inch sub for Sublime?
5: 6-inch sub?
6: Instead of
5: Sublime.
6: Sublime.
0: No.
1: No.
0: No.
5: That's
0: no.
5: not how...
1: We're looking more for something like Bruno Mercury.
0: I knew this
1: Mercury.
0: Was going to be a mistake.
1: You know,
0: Bruno Mercury.
1: Mercury.
5: Oh, my God.
1: It's
5: Mars.
1: Smaller.
5: Yeah.
1: Because it goes this... It's this way.
0: It's a very tinier planet.
6: How about the treatment? You know, instead of the cure?
0: Oh, my God.
1: The treatment.
6: Yeah, there's no cure for it.
7: Mm-hmm. But that's like the opposite. Small. That's not.
5: What about
0: it's smaller than a cure?
6: Smaller. Than a cure.
5: David Swiss Army instead of David Bowie.
0: Swiss Army. Come on, seriously, no one's winning tickets.
7: But how about Velociraptor instead of T Rex?
1: Are they smaller?
0: Oh, my God.
7: Velociraptors are way smaller than T-Rexes.
0: No,
5: you lost the whole...
7: Yeah, but I still kept the letter dot, it so it flowed.
0: Oh.
6: For that case, you would go eaglets.
1: Yeah.
5: Eaglets,
1: right.
5: Yeah.
6: You know?
1: Right.
7: But a Velociraptor is smaller than is a lot smaller than a T-Rex, but they're related. It doesn't have to be a baby. This isn't younger. Well, you're doing the younger thing if it has to be the baby version.
0: That's true there.
7: See?
0: I apologize, folks.
1: No.
0: I just had all these tickets to give away, and I didn't want to like take them into the weekend, and then nobody gets. I mean, I got AC/DC tickets in Las Vegas, so I had to give them away. They're Saturday. It's tomorrow.
5: Okay. Emo, you would have succeeded with T-Rex lit. Or T-Rex Ling.
7: Again, it doesn't have to be younger, though.
5: Baby.
7: That's the younger version.
1: Well, that it would be smaller.
0: Yeah, usually younger.
7: I know, but Velociraptor is still related to a T-Rex. They're dinosaurs.
0: All right, Logan.
7: Just the smaller version.
10: Hey, lead balloon.
0: Lead balloons?
5: Instead of Led Zeppelin?
1: Oh, Zeppelin is a blimp. Like a blimp. So lead balloon. That's how this topic is going over so far because of me. Like a lead balloon.
5: That's how they got their name.
0: Okay, go. I mean, I really can't be picky at this point. Logan, you won.
10: Hell yeah.
0: Do you know what you won?
10: Yep, John Fogerty.
0: John Fogerty, okay.
1: Nice.
0: So you got one left. Stay at home. Ray?
11: Frank, finally, my God, I've been screaming at the freaking phone.
0: All right, what do you got? Better be
11: AC/DC, low voltage. AC/DC, high voltage.
0: He's going with the name of an album. He's making an album.
11: I need those Fogerty tickets, Ticketmaster, Ticket King. Please.
0: I'm going to take it to a vote in the room. AC/DC, low voltage.
11: Come on, guys. I've been on hold for over...
1: Wait, well,
11: please,
1: I
11: need
1: to change
11: John
1: the
11: Fogerty.
1: Name of the band, not the band's album.
6: Right. Yeah, it's the band.
1: Which we're doing next segment.
0: I'm going to give it to you.
5: Yeah,
0: I'm going to give it to you.
11: I love you, Ticket King.
6: Okay, just don't be proud of yourself, you know? Don't be proud of yourself.
7: Steppin' Dog. Instead of stepping, what did I do wrong here? This is the game.
5: Stepping pup or something, but
1: it's a wolf pup. Yeah,
7: you said make smaller, not younger.
0: Well, there's big dogs, bigger.
1: Yeah. Younger, yeah.
0: There's dogs big as wolves. Yeah. Wolfhound.
5: Yeah.
6: No, it's three.
7: No,
6: inch
7: wolves
6: nails.
7: Are
6: 3-inch nails.
1: Right. Yeah. Right. Yeah,
6: that makes
1: like
6: it
1: that.
6: Smaller.
7: Yeah, but we said the last time the numbers is the cheap way to go. That's too easy.
6: Well, let's start doing that.
5: 9-inch tacks, Johnny.
7: Yeah, there we go.
1: Okay, three non-blondes. We've been over this.
0: Jesus Christ.
7: But a tack isn't the baby version of a nail. They're just related, okay? And it works.
1: Whatever. I'm heading to a Ray Charlie concert this weekend.
5: Is it Ray Charles?
0: You're taking him to Singular? That's how you're making him smaller?
1: No, he's small. Charlie. Ray Charlie, he's little. Oh, he's not a Charles. That's a grown man. Charlie's a little boy, blind boy.
0: I mean, Charles is.
1: Charles is.
0: One more, maybe?
5: Yes. We got I mean,
0: I'll give
5: one.
0: Wade a couple pair. Jeez. All right. Janet?
12: Yes.
0: Make a band smaller for tickets to something.
12: Okay. Instead of Little Feet, Baby Feet.
1: Baby Feet.
12: Come on, that's good.
7: Little Toes.
0: No, Jan, I'm sorry. No, Little Toes would be awful.
7: It worked. It's smaller.
0: But
7: what works? What in your mind works? That's not just the younger version.
0: You're making up your own game.
6: What about M&M Minis?
1: M&M
6: no.
1: Minis?
6: No. Because they're a little small. Yeah, you know what I mean? They're smaller than...
1: What about Arcade Flame?
5: Okay.
0: No.
7: This is all...
1: Now I think you're in a
7: We can't make him happy.
5: It'd be Arcade Spark.
0: Snoop Puppy Pup. Arcade Campbell. Snoop Puppy Pup?
2: Yeah, Snoop Puppy Pup.
0: I would have said
5: that. Yeah, that one works.
0: All right.
5: Works.
0: Greg?
13: Yeah?
0: Make a band smaller.
13: Well, let's go with Prancing Puppies for Steppenwolf or One Finger Death Punch.
1: Right, so we're...
0: One Finger Death Punch, okay. Or Prancing Puppies for Steppenwolf. I will take it. I will give you tickets. Stay on hold. You're still confused, aren't you?
7: Yes.
1: So emo would be like us going to the Hootie and No Fish concert.
0: Yeah, right.
1: Hootie and the No Fish.
7: Why would Little Toes not work? Your toes are smaller than feet.
0: Well, a lot of things are smaller than feet. I could say a toothpick is smaller than a foot.
7: Yeah, but it's a part. It's the same. It's related. They're in the same area.
1: They're definitely at the reunion.
5: That's true.
0: This is so fun to irritate you. Especially
7: about.
0: On game night. I mean, she's so... Oh, my God. It's so good. So good. All right. It is time for some traffic. And I still have some tickets to give away. So we'll do that. Maybe for some people who randomly vote for the band. Stay or go. Doesn't matter what you say. Stay or go. But how about this time we remember last week's band and we're honest. All right? 818-955-2955. Coming right back. We're out of here, Frank.
14: Alex Krupe here with a brief traffic update sponsored by the Crohn's and Colitis Foundation. Van Nuys, the 405 southbound, still looking like a rough ride heading through the Sepulveda Pass. So you're going to pick up slowing starting at Sherman Way. That's going to get real heavy at Victory, and that'll stay heavy all the way down to just before sunset. Thankfully through there, though, looking like no delays the rest of the way down to the 10. On the other side, the 405 northbound heading through Inglewood, you're going to pick up delays as you come away from Century, and that'll continue off and on up to the 10. Heading through Mid-City, the 10 westbound, you'll see heavy slowing as you come away from Western, and that'll continue off and on down to just before the 405. In South L.A., the 110 northbound, you're going to see heavy slowing as you come up to Manchester, and that's going to continue off and on up to the 101. From there, though, no delays up to Pasadena. The Crohn's and Colitis Foundation has been at the forefront of inflammatory bowel disease research and care for over 50 years. Learn more at crohnscolitisfoundation.org. That's the traffic update. I'm Alex Krupe, 95.5 KLOS.
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0: It's time for Should I Stay or Should I Go? 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Now, this is the segment of the show where you, the audience, decides the fate of an up-and-coming talent. Do they have what it takes to become big and famous rock stars? Or do they pack their bags, move back home with their mother and father, and start working on what they often refer to as Plan B?
1: Should I stay or should I go?
0: Before we get to the band, we have a very special guest with us. It's Wiley Hodgkin. Why is it so hard for me to say a D and a G and a D together in a name?
2: Because they rhyme.
0: Hodgkin.
2: It's a Viking name, I think.
0: It is, isn't it?
2: Hogadudin. Hogadin.
0: Hogadudin.
2: It's actually Hodgden.
0: Hodgden. Well, it's easy when you say it.
2: We came from the land of ice and snow.
0: Wiley is Chevy Metal. One of the founders of Chevy Metal, along with Taylor Hawkins back in the day when you guys put the band together. And now Taylor's son Shane is taking the drum seat.
2: Yeah, that's right.
0: And is rocking with you guys. That's fantastic.
2: Yeah.
0: I saw when they did the tribute to Taylor, when Shane got out there and start playing, it was just ridiculous. I mean, you got to be looking over your shoulder and, you know, sitting behind the set and being like, wow. Is there like the similarities, the reminders, the mannerisms, the movements?
2: Yeah, just when I talked to him yesterday on the phone, you know, and the little mannerisms sometimes take me off guard.
0: You guys are going to be playing here on Saturday at Alex's Bar in Long Beach, Saturday the 15th of August. Not this coming Saturday, but Saturday the 15th, 8 p.m. So definitely go out and check out Chevy Metal. They're awesome. But today you're here to help us be a guest judge for a band that has no idea if they should pursue music or not.
2: Oh, okay. Let's do it.
0: Let's do it. We have on the phone with us, well, his name is Ralph, and he's part of the band called St. Harvey. It's a Los Angeles alternative rock band known for dreamy, synth-laced melodies with a driving rock pulse. The band formed when longtime collaborators Sergio and Ralph reconnected during the COVID-19 pandemic, channeling a period of uncertainty into renewed creative momentum. I guess they just released a debut album back in May of this year. So he is here, wants to see if they should be working on album number two or if they should just call it quits. Hello, Ralph.
3: Hello. Good morning, everybody.
2: Howdy.
3: Good morning, Mr. Hawkinson.
0: I know, it's tough, isn't it? So what do you do, Ralph, in the meantime to support yourself before this whole music thing takes off?
3: Oh, I work in HR. Very exciting stuff.
0: Wow.
4: Okay, we'll be on our best behavior, but I was going to say nice ass, but I guess I won't.
0: Yeah.
4: Okay.
3: Why, thank you.
0: What's it like to be so effable and be the HR director? I mean, it's got to be hard around the workplace.
4: You're turning red.
0: And you and Sergio, like I said, reconnected during the COVID-19 pandemic, and usually that's when you're not reconnecting with people. You were staying away from people. Were you guys next door neighbors or something?
3: No, we had been in bands prior to the COVID pandemic, and so when that all went down and things started to close, we thought it was kind of the end of pursuing music. And so when we were in lockdown, there was nothing else to do but make music and send it to each other. And once things started to reopen, we got together again and started putting the St. Harvey thing together.
0: Yeah, I guess that's how you can do it. You can collaborate just through computers now, as opposed to having to be in the same room and jamming out together. It's like, I sent you this track, and I'll send you this. Let's combine it and have a good time. So you guys have been doing this. So COVID-19 was 6 years ago. So about 6 years you've been St. Harvey?
3: Yeah, that's right. It's been kind of a slow rollout. And up until maybe about a year and a half ago is when we really started to hit the ground running with an album that came out in May and playing a bunch of shows recently.
0: Well, you look like a fun band. Your photo there, on your publicity shot, looks like you guys are having a good time. So you sent us two songs, and now it's up to you to decide what song you'd like to debut for the audience first, because that's the song they will initially judge, stay or go on. Stay meaning they like you guys, and you guys should definitely pursue your dreams of music, or they'll say go, which means get out of it today and take all your music to the HR guy and have him burn it in a trash can. So what song would you like to start out with?
3: Yeah, so no pressure. I started with the single we just released called Louder Than Words.
0: All right. 818-955-2955 is the number to call. Should they stay or should they go, St. Harvey?

That is St. Harvey right there. 818-955-2955. Should they stay in the music business or get out of it today? Call up. If they say 6 stays before they say 6 goes, Ralph. Ralph on the phone with us. That means your band can stay and pursue its dreams of music. For every go, they say, we'll take 30 seconds off the second song. So that way it's like, you know, might not hear the whole song unless you get a clean sweep, and then we'll hear the entirety of the second song you sent us as well. But every person says go, 30 seconds gets chopped.

0: Benjamin Orr solo album. I think he did a solo album of synth and kind of, yeah.
1: So you stay. dug it. To stay from Wiley. Heidi, what'd you think?
2: Well, the whole time the song was playing, and Frank, maybe you can help me with it, because it was driving me crazy as to who they remind me of. And I thought, so I was just kept listening and going, it's who, it's that thing that you're tasting something like, what's that taste like? It was that. What? Who do they remind me
1: of? Maybe just familiarity of sound.
2: Familiar, yeah. Maybe
3: is that
2: like,
3: a good thing or a bad thing?
2: 80s movie soundtrack. Like. Yeah. Yeah. Who do you guys taste like? I would say stay. I do want to hear a second song. And Ralph, I like your voice a lot. I really do love your voice.
4: Thank you.
2: So, yeah, I want to see what
4: my
2: else.
4: My voice.
2: Yeah. I want to see what the second song sounds like. But most of the time during that, I was just thinking, who the hell do they remind me of? And I couldn't place it.
1: Well, you brought up your fine ass again, so I won't mind looking at that when you walk away.
2: Frank Kramer.
1: I'm not going to say go, go, go, but I thought as far as the song, song is too long. I think it felt like Gear almost got tired during the song, so at the end of the song, it was getting a little pitchy. Where I liked your voice in the beginning, and I'm like, now he's pushing it, and it's like, you know, it's off a little bit. And if the song would have ended 2 minutes before then, he'd have been fine.
2: Frank, say it louder like you mean it.
1: Say it louder.
2: That was one of the lyrics.
1: Yeah. I don't know if that has enough sticking power to be walking around all day singing it, you know, as far as an earwig might go. Yeah. So I would say, based on that being the single, I would say go. All right, Jordan.
5: I've heard a lot worse, so I feel like you guys do have something going on that's pretty good. I mean, your voice is solid. I mean, compared to some of the things that we've heard on this very program, you are an absolute superstar compared to last week. We're not going to compare it just to last week, though. I do think that you have a great voice. You have a strong vocal presence. The things that, like, you can hear your voice clearly and it's delivered evenly. So, like, you demand the space inside of the mix, which is awesome, because the mix sounds good. You guys did a great job of polishing up a good sounding song and showcasing it here. I mean, I like your engine room. It's no frills. I mean, the guys on drums and bass are just holding it down. There's a cool bass line in the chorus that I think really sets off the melody. You guys do have a great dynamic with both your voices in the chorus too, so there's a good kind of hook I felt you were building up. I kind of agree with Frank. It does feel a little bit long. The intro felt long, and the outro, I mean, you had a great change at the bridge, and then you went back in for like a double down on a big outro ending of the chorus, just, you know, bigger and more drawn out. But
2: damn, Jordan, you're really giving him something to work with here.
5: It was a good song.
2: Yeah.
5: I don't know. As far as it goes, like, I don't get to decide stay or go, but I thought that was a good song.
1: Well, your voice is one of those voices that people are going to love or going to hate. Mm-hmm. There's no in between on that.
2: No gray area.
4: So I know how you feel, Frank.
1: No. I don't hate your voice. I thought the beginning, I was like, you were singing, I was like, yeah, I like his voice. He's got a good voice going on. And then it just got pitchy there towards the end for me.
2: To be fair, Ralph, Frank is always very mean to the HR department.
1: They hate me. Uh-huh. I don't have a long running relationship with HR. All right. Here we go. Let's get the calls as they came in. So in the room, Wiley gave him a stay. What you said? Stay.
5: I'll lean stay. Yeah.
1: Stay. I said go. All right. So let's see what they say out there. We got Guitar George. He must know something. Hello, Guitar.
5: He knows all the chords.
6: Good morning, everybody. I love the show. I say this is a stay. I am always trying to shred on my guitar and put as many notes in as I can, but it's pleasure to listen to this just real soft, melodic. It was just, it carried me all the way through. It was a little long, but I would say stay for sure.
2: Nice.
1: All right. Do you want any tickets that I might have for concerts, Guitar George?
6: Absolutely. What do you got?
1: Well, I got Motionless in White. I got some Fab Four for the OC Fair. You want to go Fab Four?
6: I love it. All right. I would love that.
1: That's what you're going to. Awesome.
6: Thanks.
1: Stand hold. Did you bring me any tickets for Alex's in Long Beach?
0: You're on any show.
1: Oh, really?
0: Yeah, man.
1: All right. Lifetime pass.
0: Yeah, absolutely.
1: Did you hear that, Ralph?
4: Yeah.
0: You too, man.
1: And you too, Ralph. Yeah. We'll go together. Oh. Yeah.
4: Thanks, Wiley.
0: You too, Heidi.
1: All right.
2: Thank you.
1: Let's see. We got Diane. Hello, Diane.
7: Hey, Ticket King. How you doing?

0: I'm good. I know you want something, but first I want your vote. Stay or go on St. Harvey?
1: It's a stay. I liked it. It kind of took me back to the 80s a little bit. I think that's what it was.
2: It's nostalgic, yeah.
0: Yeah, it just had that sound. It tasted like the 80s. It tasted like Aquanet.
1: Yeah.
2: Yeah, the extra hold one. I could taste it.
0: All right, Diane, you obviously want to take it to something. What do you want?
1: I do, AC/DC. I live in Vegas, so I can definitely go.
0: Well, hell yeah, you're going to AC/DC at Allegiant Stadium on Saturday.
2: You're on the list. Oh, yeah. Tomorrow.
3: You got to come pick up your tickets at Burbank, though.
0: Yeah, pick up. All right, we'll get them to you. Stay on hold, Diane. That would be great if she had to.
2: How bad do you want them?
0: All right, we got Manuel. Looks good so far, St. Harvey. We got two stays, zero goes. What's up, Manuel?
4: Hey, Frank, how's it going?
0: Good. What do you say about St. Harvey? Stay or go?
4: Well, when it first started, it sounded like I was listening to Revenge of the Nerds band. Mm-hmm. But I kind of liked it. You know, I'm a rocker dude, but it had a little, you know, I was kind of nodding my head a little back and forth. So I say stay.
0: Oh, wow. Three stays, zero goes. Were you looking for a ticket of some kind?
4: Homegirl took AC/DC. Do we have another pair?
0: Yeah, I do.
4: Rock. Can I?
0: Yeah, you can have them. Both AC/DCs are gone now. There you go. Stay on hold. Look at that. That's how easy that is.
2: Shoot your shot.
0: We didn't have to go through the whole fiasco of making a band smaller. Were you listening to the other room to that crap, Wiley?
2: Oh, thank God.
0: It was like, make a band smaller. It's like, take the band's name and then somehow make it smaller. Like, what would you say, Heidi? You said Whitney
2: Justin
0: Lubbock.
2: Whitney Lubbock.
0: You like making Justin a band Timberpool. Smaller. Somebody had a great suggestion for one. It was Lyle Like It.
5: Doesn't love it.
2: Yeah. Oh.
6: Well, you take Chevy Metal Beach. Lyle Like
0: It. just it'd be like Subaru Wood, something like that. I don't know how you make it smaller. Someone said semen and Tennille. Because is that kind of crap?
2: Semen and Tennille.
0: See,
2: I'm not
0: it
2: going
0: was a
2: to
0: mess.
2: See them.
0: You were lucky you weren't here for that.
2: I mean, it's like a Gallagher show when you go there.
5: The
2: take
5: spin
2: plastic.
5: Nurses.
6: You.
5: Yeah.
0: Spin nurses. All right.
5: Instead of doctors.
0: All right. We got Elizabeth. Hello, Elizabeth.
7: Hi. How you doing, Frank?
0: Good. We're in the middle of Stay or Go. St. Harvey has let you hear their single. What do you think of it? Do you think they should stay in the music business or get out?
7: I'm saying stay.
0: Oh, wow.
7: To me, it was 80s. It was going down, driving down the beach, having a good time. You know, it was fun to me. Like 80s, like Jordan. Yeah. I was all on Jordan
2: vibe,
7: on his side, too. Mm-hmm.
0: Awesome. Did you want a ticket from me?
7: Do you have OC Thera still?
0: Oh, let's see.
2: Fogarty?
0: I'm all out of Fogarty's. I'm all out.
7: No, OC Fair. Fab Four.
0: Oh, just I'm all out of Fab Four. Sorry.
7: Oh no.
2: What do you got?
7: Okay.
0: Sorry, Liz. And Ralph, I don't mean to be so surprised when they say stay, and I was like, wow, really? A stay? I just meant like excited.
5: It's okay.
0: That, hey, we're at four. You know what I mean? Like, hey, he's got four. Not like,
2: we thought this would be over already.
0: Oh my God, again?
6: Four stays and one go for it.
0: Another. All right.
8: Jump on in, Frank. The water's fine.
0: Hello, Rodney.
9: Yeah, hello. Thank God it's Friday.
0: I understand you're coming out to our party in Hope.
9: Well, I'm going to try to. I might need to get with the Holly and Frank travel coordinator on that, but I'll do my best to come out to be part of the party in Hope.
2: Well, Rodney, there is no try. There's only do.
0: Love to see you there.
2: Absolutely.
9: Yeah, I definitely would love to be there with that big group of people and all the bands that will be playing. Mm-hmm.
0: So what do you think of St. Harvey?
9: The song was just a little bit long. It did have a good groove and good sound to it. I say a big stay from the state of Texas.
0: A big stay from the state of Texas. All right, it's official. We're at five stays and zero goes. Wiley, could you tell that Rodney was from Texas?
6: Yeah. Hey, I'm from Oklahoma, so my antenna goes, ding, oh, yeah.
0: You speak Rodney. He's like, well, how do you translate next time? All right, five stays, zero goes. I'm going to give you several names to choose from, Ralph. You got Andrew. You have Martin, Randy, and Ruben. Who you want to go with?
8: Let's Let's go with Randy.
0: Hello, Randy.
10: Hello, guys. How are you doing today?
0: Good. It's up to you right now. Are you going to give St. Harvey their
10: I'm the
0: sixth
10: final
0: stay?
10: Close, huh? Ooh, I hate to say this, guys, but I got to give it a go.
0: Ooh.
10: Wasn't too happy with it. Oh, yeah.
2: All right.
10: Sorry, guys.
0: All right. That's all right.
8: Let's go with Andrew.
0: All right. Hello, Andrew.
11: Hey, what's up?
0: All right, we're five stays and one go. What's your vote?
11: It's a big stay.
0: Okay,
2: hey,
0: it's official.
2: There we go.
0: It's a big stay from Andrew.
2: And Frank, you might love the second song.
0: As I look at the names of the guys in the band, Andrew is not one of them. So it's Ralph, Sergio, Joshua, Miguel, and Mikey.
2: Okay.
0: All right. Thank you so much, Andrew. That means we can hear this second song, Ralph, but unfortunately you got one go, so we're going to chop 30 seconds off of the end of it. So it'll end abruptly, 30 seconds shy. Mm-hmm. So what is the name of this second song?
8: 1+1.
0: All right. Here they are. One more time, St. Harvey.

0: That's St. Harvey, second chance to make it first. The 30-second shot, because he got one go on that that first song. So that was their second chance. What'd you think of that second song, Wiley?
1: Even more 80s.
0: Even more 80s. Somebody texted a show and said, hey, Billy Idol called. He wants his Eyes Without a Face back.
2: Okay. So, yeah. So that's what, during that second song, that's what, because I was struggling to that first one, what's it remind me of? It reminds me of, like, I'm watching 16 Candles and they're going to the prom. And right. That's the song that they're like, they finally hook up to and they're dancing. So I think for me, that's why I like it, because it's the nostalgia part. If you don't have that in your life, you don't have that to pull from, you might hate it. But I don't, because it makes me feel like I did when I was 16.
3: Yeah.
2: You know?
0: Someone's saying,
2: I had the whole world ahead of me and anything was possible. Now it's like, whoa.
0: You didn't go to the prom.
2: I know. That's why I love it so much. Because I went to the prom in my head during that
0: you
2: song.
0: Looking at, there was you looking at your car window. I remember walking into the prom as it's raining and you're looking through the raindrops on your, windshield.
2: Yes.
0: Always without you.
2: Yes, Frank.
0: And you're eating a tainted Taco Bell taco. And you're about to experience explosive diarrhea in your prom dress that nobody saw.
2: Now, is that a movie or what?
0: You make that video and I'll change it to Stay. You make that video, guys. I'll change it to Stay.
2: It's a nostalgia for me, so I think I like it.
0: Yeah. What do you think, Jordan?
4: I like the first song better as far as like an original piece. This one did sound too familiar. I don't know. It reminds me of like a placement song that you'd see in like a streaming movie or something like that. But it's not to say you guys don't do a good job of what you're doing. It's just that one.
0: So giving the Strokes, Bono, U2 vibes.
2: Oh, yeah.
0: Snow Patrol.
2: Bono, yeah, for sure, yeah.
4: Seen that.
3: Snow Patrol.
0: they sound like Wham.
5: Mm. Yeah. I wish I had that voice.
2: Again, I think it's that
0: this
2: 80s
0: is Spam.
5: Yeah. Yeah.
0: Spam, and then there's Spam.
5: Changing our name.
2: You know, don't wake me up. Just go-go.
0: don't wake me up. Just go-go. Careless effort. No, I'm kidding. Well, congratulations. It was officially a stay off that first song. If you'd like to go to HeidiandFrank.com and continue voting online, there's active online votes right now. Johnny, what were those coming in at for the online active votes?
6: We currently have a 63% stay versus a 37% go. Okay. So,
0: all right. And there's all the information there about how you can submit your band for this segment of the show that we do every single Friday at 9. So thank you guys for having the balls to send your stuff in here and play it on 95.5 KLOS, the largest rock station in the world. So if you're going to sit back and criticize and say stay or go, then send in your band and we'll try to get you on in our random playing of unsigned artist. But thank you so much, Ralph. Tell the guys we said congratulations. That's St. Harvey.
2: Yeah.
5: Thank you guys so much. It's fun. Let's do it again sometime.
0: And we just might. Like I said, keep voting online. The bands with the highest percentage of stay versus go get invited to play possible events that we have in the future, just like our event, which is Party and Hope, which three of the bands that we've had over the past year since the last Party and Hope have been invited to play on August 22nd at that new venue, The Lighthouse, down in Huntington Beach. That's all part of the St. Jude Partner in Hope thing we do. We've been doing that for about 10 years now. Yeah, I guess that might be our 10th one coming up.
4: I believe so.
0: But we've raised over that time period over $10 million for St. Jude Children's Research Hospital. Nice. And so we have something called a Party in Hope, because it's a partner in Hope to be a member. And so the Party in Hope, everybody wears their shirts out like I have on right now, St. Jude Rocks.
2: Okay.
0: And
2: that's your ticket. I
0: want everyone to wear their shirts out so we can get a big, big, giant photo together and then send it off so they can hang it in the lobby there in Memphis at the hospital so the kids can go, hey, look at that. This is Los Angeles. Everybody, loving you and representing you and wishing you the best. So, I got three bands from Stay or Go playing that. Chevy Metal said they'd play. They'd be a big surprise.
2: For free.
0: Act.
2: Isn't that
0: for
2: amazing?
0: Nothing. I'm like, oh, these guys are so generous with their time and effort. They're fantastic people.
1: Hey, you never know. I heard about the Lighthouse being one. They have one in Laguna, right?
0: Yeah, I don't know.
4: Yeah, they do. They have multiple ones. I think one in Manhattan Beach as well.
2: Oh.
4: Yeah,
0: this is the brand new one.
4: This is the brand new one in Huntington. Yep, at Pacific City.
0: Well, you're invited if you don't want to play.
1: Okay,
0: you're invited to come out and just hang. And there's a ping pong table. You
2: people
0: get a ping pong.
2: People would love to see
1: you. When is that?
0: August 22nd.
1: Oh, okay.
2: See, where like 11 to 4.
0: Because August 15th, you guys are going to be down in Long Beach. Chevy Metal is going to be there at Alex's Bar in Long Beach at 8 p.m. And then I think that following Saturday is going to be our Saturday, which is the 22nd, down there at the Lighthouse in Huntington Beach, the brand new one. So
2: how's your ping pong game, Wiley?
1: Not that good.
0: Is there a backyard barbecue game you're good at? Like, I don't know, cornhole?
2: Cornhole? Washers?
1: No. Oh, yeah, cornhole. I suck at bowling, too. But
2: yeah, that's all right.
1: My father-in-law said, if you're really good at bowling, you're a loser.
0: So you've been hiding your skills from him. It's like, I was on a team.
1: I gutter ball each.
0: He owns his own shoes. He's never showed him. He's like, I can't tell my own shoes.
2: No, I can't have my father-in-law know that. He'll think I'm a loser.
0: Because I remember like Chevy Metal coming out and you guys playing that. It was a bowling benefit for Ronnie James Dio.
2: Oh, yes, right.
0: Where I remember seeing you guys out there.
2: You were there with Dave Grohl.
1: Dio Bowl. Yeah, Bowl for Dio.
0: Dio Bowling.
1: Or Bowling for Ronnie. Something like that, yeah.
0: They still do that every single year. We're going out there, and that's always fun. But yeah, bowling or whatever we can do to help. But yeah, ping pong. Emo says she's undefeated. Like, nobody has ever beaten her at ping pong.
3: That's right.
0: And you wouldn't guess, but I mean, as far as like a special skill that you have, Wiley, besides being, you know, an ultimate musician and producer and the like, what skill do you have that would surprise us?
1: Well, I do really good phone pranks.
0: You do? Wait, like do voices?
2: Let's call your father-in-law right now and tell him we're bowling out.
1: I have this character named Grace I've been doing. Speaking of being from Oklahoma, an old lady from Oklahoma.
0: Yeah?
2: Let's hear it.
0: All right, so looks like you set it up, the scene, like you know you're going to call somebody and you know, is it improv for you? You know you've got some place to go with them, like you're trying to get them to say something.
1: No, I used to call up people at work when I was a kid. Yeah. And then I was like, you know, I felt bad as I got older. So and then I just did it to telemarkers.
0: Oh, good. So when they call you, you'd answer the phone. Yeah. It's old Grace from Oklahoma.
1: Yeah. And I had a cell phone and then just a landline hooked just for telemarkers. And then you hook up and you write your name for free car or whatever sweepstakes, and that info gets sold to telemarketers, and I would sign up for everything. And
0: so every time your landline would ring, it's like, oh, it's perfect. You break into character.
1: Yeah. And I had a little tape machine. And I used to sell tape cassettes.
0: Is it based on a real person like that you knew when you were growing up, or is this
1: just kind of like I go to this place called Garfield Grill in Enid, Oklahoma, and I'd see a lot of old ladies, you know, complain to the waiter or give him a hard time. And I just thought it was funny. So, all right, before the word Karen was a thing, you know.
2: Yeah, it was Grace.
1: Yeah.
0: Well, I got to hear the voice.
1: Oh. Well, what do you want to hear about?
0: Well, I'd like to hear about this band Chevy Metal that I heard is so good.
1: Well, they're too loud.
2: Oh, well, I think they're supposed, ma'am, I think they're supposed to be loud because they're a rock band.
1: Well, it's garbage.
2: What kind of music would you prefer to listen to?
1: Oh, I like Benny Goodman.
2: Yeah.
1: Glenn Miller, that sort of stuff. People it's not noise, not loud noise.
2: But you wouldn't mind listening to Benny Goodman loud?
1: No. Music's not supposed to be loud.
0: If you had to compare Chevy Metal to the loud noise that you find irritating, what would it be?
1: Sorry, what was that?
0: Okay, if you had to compare Chevy Metal, the band that you hate and despise so much, Grace, to another noise, what would it be?
1: Oh, it sounds like the garbage truck outside my house. when it hits a bump and it rams into the side of my house.
0: And you would record these too.
1: I'd record these calls and sell them.
0: And you'd sell them?
1: Yeah.
0: That's awesome. How much of a library do you have? Extensive?
1: Yeah.
2: He's like the original crank yanker.
0: As a kid, you started this at what age doing this Grace character?
1: Fifth grade.
2: Oh my god, we would have been best friends. I love this.
1: Yeah.
0: So you have thousands of hours?
1: Yeah.
0: Oh my god.
1: I mean, some of them I didn't start recording them until like the 90s, and then I had tape cassettes and then CDs and then eventually hard drives, and I gotta bleep out all the F words because I say some horrible stuff.
0: No, that's great.
1: Yeah. The telemarketers, they deserve that. Yeah.
2: They do.
1: Yeah.
2: You're absolutely
0: exactly.
2: Right.
0: And each call lasts like how long? I mean, before they hang up, or I mean, is there like a record? Like you kept somebody on for an hour?
1: Well, sometimes they hang up right away, but other times, yeah, I'd have them going. The funniest one is when they think they're gonna, because telemarketers and scammers, they always go for old ladies.
2: Mm. Yes, of course.
1: Old people in general, because they think, oh, I'm going to get all their information, sell it on the dark web. So I just keep them going.
2: How would Grace feel about a reverse mortgage?
1: Well, I need to know more information about it. You haven't told me anything, and you need to stop mumbling and explain this clearly and slowly and make sense this time.
2: It's like an air check meeting with my boss.
0: Oh, my God. Like you've ever been to one of those.
2: No, I don't do meetings.
4: Is it just you or do you have, like, other people around you?
2: Yeah, friends.
4: It's like Grace's husband is, you know, behind you or something. Grace, I told you to get off the phone, Grace.
1: You know? Sometimes people get on, but I mainly have people like, oh, can you call it Blockbuster and get rid of, I have all these fees for late fees. And I'd be like, well, I rented Chitty Chitty Bang Bang, and I turned that on time, but I couldn't return these tapes because blood was gushing out of my head. I never paid Blockbuster fees.
2: Oh, my God.
0: That's awesome.
1: Yeah.
2: Grace.
0: No, I'd love to hear these. I'd love to interject these with, you know, A Minute with Grace and then play those on Crack, my streaming platform. Like,
1: play them on what? No, I'm joking. I know.
0: Just play them on Crack. It'd be great. Awesome. But we need to talk about that.
1: I'll bleep out all the.
0: No, I don't need to bleep it out. Raw. I can do it raw.
1: Oh
0: yeah, because this is streaming. It's online internet. We can say it wherever we want.
2: So Grace uncensored.
0: To have some of those best of Grace moments, to be able to interject. I could have a whole every week. It's she has her own show.
1: I'll get you some stuff.
0: We gotta do it. That'd be fantastic. Go see Chevy Metal. Now, as far as getting tickets to Alex's Bars, do they go to like your website? Do they go to Alex's Bars website if they want to like get tickets right now? I mean, do we have
4: they can go to HeidiFrank.com and get tickets.
0: You got a link?
4: The
0: you
4: ticket
0: linked it
4: section?
0: Up?
4: Yes.
0: Look at you, Johnny.
1: Yeah, yeah. Yeah, we have a link tree. I think that takes. Yeah.
4: Yeah.
1: But yeah, Hiding Frank show.
4: Yeah.
2: Didn't Chevy Metal play one of our rain beer games, like at Slide Bar?
0: Chevy Metal, I think they played the Bob Coburn tribute.
1: Yeah.
2: I feel like
4: Bob.
0: Well, he wasn't a tribute because Bob was there.
4: Yeah, he was.
1: Yeah.
2: Right.
0: it was like last time Bob was there.
2: Ride
0: for Bob.
1: Ride for Bob.
0: And that's when that was great, when Chevy Metal was on stage. And
1: play with Jonesy too at that.
0: Jonesy was there,
4: Dee Snider
0: hopped on stage, and we're not going to take it. You guys just blew the place off of the Canyon Club.
1: Yeah. You know they're announcing at 10 a.m. We're actually going to play Spokane Tribal Casino with Dee.
0: Yeah.
1: And October 3rd, so he's going to come out. He was funny when we were writing the set list. He was asking Taylor, what are you doing? He's like, I'm just trying to figure out where to put you in the set list. He's like, you're going to want to put me on at the end, because after I go on, you're not going to want to go on with them.
2: Damn, that's so rock and roll. And
1: we were laughing, but he was not lying.
0: He was absolutely right.
1: Yeah, we did not want to go on without him after he got on.
0: It was fantastic. Yeah. And I was just standing there. And I don't know, I might have been next to you, and I was like, can you believe we're here right now?
4: It was
0: witnessing
4: awesome.
0: This?
4: It was a special moment for sure.
0: It was. It was really, really good. So, yeah, definitely go see Chevy Metal. Chevy Metal, the band started with it. Taylor Hawkins started it with Wiley. And now, obviously, Taylor's gone. But his son, Shane, has picked up the drumsticks. And he's sitting on his dad's stool and continuing with Chevy Metal. So, definitely go see them on Saturday, August 15th. And you can get your tickets. We got a link right there at HeidiandFrank.com. That's awesome. Do I have any tickets left? Because I do have to get these away. Motionless and White. So if you want those, just call up right now. Because I got three pairs of Motionless and White with is the Sweat and Blood tour with Lorna Shore, Fit for a King, and Static Dress. Static Dress.
2: That's
0: I love that.
2: Dress.
0: As far as the names of bands that you've been in, like from the beginning, like when the first band you were ever in. I mean, you were doing Grace in fifth grade. When was the first time like you joined a band?
1: Well, there was this band, high school heavy metal band called Monastery.
0: Monastery.
1: And they needed a bass player. And I played guitar. And they were like, you should play bass. Because I wore bell bottoms to school. And in Oklahoma, no one wore bell bottoms.
2: No.
1: But they were like, that's like Cliff Burton, you know. from Metallica, and they love Metallica. And so they're like, you should be a bass player. And then you just four strings from a guitar. And so I said, okay. And I went and got a Fender P bass and figured.
2: You just taught yourself bass?
0: Well, here you gotta play guitar, right?
1: Yeah. I was playing acoustic guitar by myself, and I was
0: You were that guy
1: playing Beatles songs
0: out
1: yeah.
0: there.
1: Yeah.
2: Oh, now you're talking.
0: Getting the girls on the. Did you smoke
1: weed?
0: No. Well, weed with cigarettes.
1: Cigarettes. Oh yeah.
0: Back in the day.
1: Oh yeah. Burned incense. Yeah.
0: You were the coolest.
2: God, you were that guy. Yeah.
0: Look at him. You know, he was getting laid left and right too, man.
2: He's a Viking. Of course he was.
0: Look at that guy. Guitar.
2: He's practically Ragnar.
0: Cigarettes.
2: Oh, my God. Acoustic guitar. My Lord.
0: And that was Monastery?
1: Yeah, high school band. But I played with my dad's friend's band, and they were adults. They had a band called Poverty's Children, and that was like, whoa, these guys can play. Adults, you know. And they'd sneak me into clubs and stuff when I was like 16. That was cool.
2: Like, oh, so you got your musical ability because your dad has it, so you were just born with it. It's in your blood.
1: Well, it was my dad's friends. My dad didn't play, but they were cool enough to like sneak me in clubs.
0: I think Heidi just revealed a secret. It was your dad's friend who was into music, and your dad's friend knew your mom, right?
2: Uh-oh.
0: So maybe it was your dad.
2: Was your dad's friend redheaded?
1: Hmm? My mom was redheaded.
2: Okay, all right, okay.
1: Well, she played the piano, so I did get
0: the
1: music.
0: Oh, thank God, thank God. We thought maybe your dad's friend and your mom hooked up and then had you.
1: Oh, no.
2: Your dad doesn't have that.
1: You know, my dad was a rebel, though, so I got a little bit of that as a rock and roll.
0: Oh, okay,
1: he was very rock. He was into rock and roll. He was a rebel.
0: I thought we had a whole lot of
2: We're really trying to stir up some family drama.
0: Eternity test thing going on. Genealogy.com.
2: Yeah, with 23andMe.
0: Have you done that? Have you done the 23andMe? Like where you find out your heritage, like you did. Yeah. Were you worried about like somebody calling you up and going, "Hey, I'm your kid."
1: Oh, no, not
2: until just this moment.
0: Not worried about that? Oh, you're sure, man. It's happening.
1: Although one of my cousins might get busted for being a serial killer now.
2: Ooh,
1: well, that's
2: how the
1: Golden State Killer got caught. Yeah,
2: yes, I know. Golden State Killer
1: wanted to find out if she was Irish or not, and now he's
0: and now he's behind bars. Yeah, that's right.
2: Yes, because of DNA match. Oh my God.
1: Yeah.
2: So no worries about that? No children out there that you're worried about knock on your
0: Come
2: door?
0: Come on, you were tearing it up back in the day.
2: You
0: Don't tell me you wore rubber
2: up.
0: Every time.
1: I did.
2: Bell rubber, cigarettes, acoustic guitar. I mean.
0: Hey, what a great guy. Yeah,
4: the bass players. Christian Hand tells us all the time. The bass player is the guy you can trust.
0: Guys, man. The greatest guys in the band.
2: Yep. Keeps it all together.
1: Uh-huh. Thanks, guys.
0: When you first did like this, any kind of road touring, what kind of van did you have? Was it separate cars? Is it a van? Did you?
1: It's cars, just stacks of cars.
0: Separate cars. Just drive to the venue.
1: Yeah.
2: What is on your like when you are going to play a club? I know you're playing Alex's bar, but like if you're, what do you tell them that you need backstage?
0: What's
2: your thing?
1: Oh, just beer.
2: There's nobody high maintenance in Chevy Metal. There's
1: no in-ear. In fact, we play some festivals and they're like, you guys have no in-ears, no backing tracks. I'm like, no, man, we play instruments.
2: You just show up and rock and nothing.
1: We don't really
2: you
1: ask
2: have
1: for
2: Pellegrino.
1: Much.
2: You have to have whatever.
1: Oh, hell yeah. There you go.
2: See?
1: There's actually a beer. It's not some blueberry bacon iPhone. I like this. Thank you. Cheers.
0: No problem,
2: ask and you shall receive. He just wants to show up, Frank, have a nice cold beer, and play instruments. You know.
1: So nice.
0: Like it should be done.
4: Yeah.
2: Right. No.
0: And you can see him play Real Instruments Live August 15th. Alex's Bar. In Long Beach. That's the weekend, but right before our big party down in Huntington Beach. So it'd be make it a two weekender down there, Long Beach and
1: in HB. Colorado.
4: Yeah,
0: and you're gonna be in Colorado too, Aspen.
4: Tuesday, Wednesday, Thursday before that.
2: The problems to have.
0: Denver and Fort Collins.
2: Frank's old stomping grounds, your old hood.
0: Well, Denver, yes. Fort Collins is where my wife went to college and did some stripping.
1: No way.
0: Oh, yeah.
1: Is that how you met her?
0: She was a stripper in Fort Collins. No, I didn't know her when she was a stripper. I met her after the fact. But yeah.
2: Oh, you met her post-stripper days?
0: Yeah. I met her when she was a nanny.
2: A stripper nanny? Who the hell's hiring her?
1: Yeah,
2: her wife was like, sure.
0: Sure.
2: Yeah, when can you start? Yeah,
0: who's hiring Carmen anyway?
2: No.
0: As a wife? Nobody. Come on. Are you kidding me?
2: Your wife is a nanny? No.
0: My wife just reeks sex.
2: No.
0: Great
2: How'd she get hired? How hot was the wife that she was like, oh, I'm not worried about that one?
0: I tell this story. I think we told it recently where my wife was like thinking about getting a reduction. She goes to the doctor, and the doctor's like, "You leave them bad boys alone." Like he lost all medical decency and called them bad boys.
2: Do you believe that an actual medical doctor, a legit medical doctor, Wiley, said them bad boys? In a medical
0: That's a quote from her. She told me the story. I couldn't believe what he said. I think she went in with a friend who was having something done. She's like, "You know, I've been thinking about too." She goes, "I think about getting mine reduced," and pulled her top up. He's like, "You leave them bad boys alone. You ride those into the sunset."
2: He cannot have
1: Wasn't a gynecologist, was it?
0: Who's their friend of the gynecologist?
2: They got me real close friends.
0: Oh, man.
2: Hold my panties.
0: Where are you? You living out here in Los Angeles?
1: Yeah, in Topanga.
0: Oh.
2: Nice.
0: Yeah, Topanga's nice. Do you go to Topanga Days over, what is it, Labor Day? Is that Labor Day weekend? What weekend is that?
1: It's Memorial Day.
0: Memorial Day weekend.
1: I played there last year.
0: Oh, you did? I missed last year's. I love Topanga Days.
1: Yeah, I want to play next year. I met my wife, actually, playing Topanga Days with Chevy Metal.
0: So she's a hippie?
1: Yeah. Her and her friends jumped up on the stage, were dancing. That's how
2: And you were like, that's the one.
1: Yeah.
2: That's not
0: those hippie girls. My wife's a hippie, too. She toured with the Grateful Dead and sold snow cones topless. For like several years, yeah.
2: Once a stripper, always a stripper.
0: I mean, seriously, she rode those bad boys around. I mean, on tour for 2 years.
1: Snow cones.
0: Yeah,
1: with acid on them.
0: there was regular snow cones.
1: Oh,
0: but she's like, out there in the parking lot. So that's how they supported their leg of the tour to be able to go out there and do that. And so she had an old Hawaiian.
2: Shave ice?
0: So you would get the block of ice, and then you have to crank it, and the crank would shave the ice. And
2: while her boobies are jiggling? Oh, my God.
0: Wow. Oh, my God.
2: Shimmy, shimmy, shimmy. Shimmy, give me make me a kamikaze. Yeah. All the flavors.
0: I don't know if there are any flavors. This is the hell to take it. Ice. Can I get more? You're just sweating that for me.
2: It's sweat ice.
1: I used to have the Snoopy one.
2: Snoopy snow cone machine. That's what I wanted my whole childhood.
0: You were rich.
2: My mom said we couldn't afford it.
0: Snoopy snow cone machine.
2: You're absolutely right. My mom said we can't afford it, and I looked it up, and I think it was $9.99.
0: My mom would just pour orange juice into an ice cube tray.
2: Yeah. Oh, right. Yes.
0: That's how poor we were.
1: It was like Eddie Murphy in Trading Places. If we want a hot tub, we just fart in the tub.
2: Isn't that the fancy?
0: Yeah, growing up, did you have an idea? Like, when you looked around at other families, what did you identify as somebody being a rich family? When you were growing up in Oklahoma, you're like, wow, they got money.
2: Yeah.
1: A big screen TV.
0: You
1: go to someone's house, had a big screen. Yeah. I was like, whoa.
0: Yeah.
2: Ours was like, if you had water and ice cubes coming out of the front of the refrigerator, I was like, wow. Because we had ice cube trays. We had to fill it and then carry it without spilling it to the freezer. But when you go to a friend's house and it's like, whoa, you can get water out of your refrigerator.
0: Damn, Prince of Bel-Air. Yeah.
1: Nowadays, the equivalent of that is if you can't find the refrigerator.
2: Yeah, because it's disguised as a cabinet. You're right, like, where in the hell is it?
1: Yeah.
6: Oh, man,
0: if the refrigerator is completely sunk into the wall or something, you can't see
1: it. You're in a nice path.
0: If it's a freestanding one, then if you can see the sides of the fridge,
6: if it's covered in wood. Yeah.
2: Right. Yeah.
6: That's rich. No, if you had a if your garage was attached to your house, like, you were rich.
2: Oh, right. Growing up. That's absolutely true.
6: Yeah. Yes. And it wasn't just a dirt path. You actually had a driveway.
2: Man, you guys got money.
0: Yeah.
2: It's true.
0: So I forgot I still have that pair of tickets to my last pair to Grupo Frontera. I am the ticket king after all. And let's see. Give me a number, Heidi. I got four people who want them.
2: What am I feeling?
0: Go 1 through 5. Mm. Give me a number.
2: I like 3.
0: Actually, why don't you give me a number?
1: 1 through 5?
0: Yeah.
1: 3.
0: Don't say 3.
1: Oh.
2: Well, maybe we wanted the same number. Maybe Wiley and I are connected that way.
0: I mean, what are they? We have a line. 1, 2, 4, and 5 are full. I go, okay, 1 through 5. And he picks 3. I'm like, okay.
1: 2.
0: Okay, that is Jacqueline. Hello, Jacqueline.
3: Hi, hello.
0: Well, you can thank Wiley because he picked line 2. And
1: hi,
0: you are going to Grupo Frontera.
3: Yay! Thank you.
0: Thank you, Jacqueline.
3: Oh, my God. Thank you, guys. I'm so nervous. Thank God she knows those three.
0: Stay on hold. She said, thank you, Ticket King. I think she did.
4: I think so.
0: That's what I'll say she said. Thank you, Ticket King. This is Grupo Frontera.
2: This feels like vacation.
0: Yeah, I'll give away tickets to anything. I got some Jay-Z tickets earlier. I'm like, hey, you know, people like a lot of stuff.
2: Right.
0: Yeah. Just don't have to give away just rock stuff. Like, let me just give me the tickets. Hey, listen.
2: Mm-hmm.
0: It's going to be a what, Saturday?
2: Tomorrow, you mean?
0: Tomorrow.
2: Yeah. Wow. Have fun, Jacqueline.
0: Yeah, that's our time to go. Got big plans this weekend? Oh, you're going to be in Colorado.
1: No, that's...
0: Next weekend?
1: Next that's week, I think.
0: Next We're week.
1: Is that next week?
2: What a rock star. He's just like, I don't know where I'll be, man.
0: It's all next week.
1: Wow, yeah. We'll be...
2: He just shows up if there's cold beer and he's ready to play. That's
1: Tell me the day before.
0: Because Shane Hawkins is still in high school, right?
1: He is. He's turning 19 on Tuesday.
0: Oh, okay. So so he's graduating high school, right?
1: Well, he's almost about to graduate.
0: He's almost so he's on summer break. So now you can do these like let's go to Colorado. So.
1: Yeah, he's doing summer school, but he'll be finishing early, like November or something. So so then he's going to move back here, and we'll be able to do more shows and actually rehearse.
0: Right, right. So where's he living now?
1: East Coast, Connecticut. Yeah.
0: Okay. All right.
2: All right.
0: So, yeah, I can't wait to see it. And like I said, and I have a lifetime pass to all Chevy Metal shows.
1: Of course, yeah.
0: So I'm August 15th, Alex's Bar in Long Beach. Get your ticket to HeidiandFrank.com. Thank you so much, Wiley, for coming in. You know, you're coming in anytime.
2: Oh, and also thank you, Grace, so much for spending some time with us today. We appreciate you.
1: Well, I guess that's okay, too. My arm hurts, though.
0: Don't forget about the party in Hope. We'll get all the details. We'll have all those by next Monday. But it's definitely going to happen on August 22nd at the Lighthouse in Huntington Beach. So it's a daytime party. We'll be day drinking from 11 a.m. to 4 p.m. So come out and join us.
6: I got to go get blood. I got to get out of here.
0: Oh, yeah. The blood drive. Yeah, go sign up for the blood drive. 95.5KLOS.com. Mm-hmm. Sign up for the KLOS blood drive. It's the 45th. Get your t-shirt and stuff.
2: Hell yeah.
0: A lot of things to do this weekend. But right now, we must apologize to those we have offended today and get the hell out of here.
2: All right. Boss Taurus, Imitation Crab, George Clooney, and the Ice Cream Man.
0: Is there a cake for Renee? Is it here? Where's the cake?
6: Wait, what?
2: Oh.
0: We got a cake?
2: We do have a cake.
0: What?
6: Oh. What? I thought we didn't do cakes.
0: We don't do cake. Get it out. Let's see.
2: Johnny's never had a cake.
6: It's a Porto's cake?
0: Oh, my God. What? A Porto's cake?
2: Oh, Johnny's more than that.
6: I feel so loved.
2: Renee, we do love you.
0: All right, let's see.
2: Happy birthday. Thank what is this, 47? Years young.
0: I'll show you the cake.
2: Happy, but let's see the cake. The Porto's cake.
6: Look at
2: oh,
6: that.
2: Johnny's so irritated.
6: Right, I know. I gotta go give this blood.
0: Yeah. Hold on, Johnny.
6: Cake.
2: All right. It's a cake from Porto. I didn't even know they did birthday.
6: Birthday's on Sunday.
4: I know. It's not even today. I thought we didn't celebrate birthday.
2: Unless your birthday fell.
4: Unless it's day of. Look at that thing. That's looks
0: all right.
4: Great.
0: All right.
4: Oh my God.
2: I
0: got to put it together.
2: Oh, you got to put it together.
4: Oh.
0: This is very last minute.
2: No, it's. Right. Yeah. So, okay. Let's take a look at Renee's birthday cake. Oh, that's beautiful.
6: That's awesome.
4: What is it?
0: It says happy anniversary. Congratulations. That's all I can get at the short notice. Happy anniversary.
4: Congratulations.
2: It's the anniversary of his birth. Congratulations on being
0: congratulations.
2: Born.
0: Congratulations.
2: It makes total
6: happy
2: sense.
6: Anniversary.
7: It's
2: the anniversary of the day he was born. Congratulations, you're alive.
0: All right, you want to get in here, Renee, and blow this thing out?
7: Come on. Yeah.
6: Happy retirement, dude.
7: Yeah. Nice working with you.
2: Congratulations on getting out of here. Jesus.
0: All right, we were in the middle of apologizing, Hattie, so we want to continue
2: Donna
0: that.
2: Donna Mills, Marmots, Viagra, and all you dirty rock suckers.
0: Vin Diesel, Ben Affleck, avocados, and MySpace.
2: James Taylor, the Eagles, Godzilla, and all of the deaf and blind doctors out there.
0: Alessandro Mussolini, Harry Potter, Roomba, and gassy people on elevators. That's it. Sogman, St. Harvey, Wally Hogdigison, Bowlers, and Grace from Oklahoma. All right. Here you go. Happy birthday, Renee.
2: Happy birthday, Renee. Happy birthday, Renee.
0: All right.
2: All right.
0: There we go.
2: Oh, No hugs.
0: Are you hugging me? Jesus.
2: Why does he make everything?
8: Why is he taking the cake?
2: That Renee really takes the cake.
8: Leave the cake.
0: He really takes the cake, doesn't he? That's so true. He really does take the cake.
8: That was all just for show. It's not actually your cake.
9: Yeah, we're saving it for Frank's birthday. Throw it in the freezer.
0: Thank you for joining us. Come back next week. You really have to listen to the whole show. We are Heidi and Frank.

0: 95.5 KLOS and Stu here with This Day in Classic Rock. And on this day in 1982, Survivor's Eye of the Tiger hit number one on the U.S. singles chart. The song had been commissioned by Sylvester Stallone himself after he could not secure the rights to Queen's Another One Bites the Dust for use in the movie Rocky III. So see, even A-list movie stars don't always get their way.
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1: That includes Huntington Park. 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

Attention KLOS workforce. Congratulations. The intern quit. 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Rock on.

0: Class 95.5 KLOS and Stu here with This Day in Classic Rock. And on this day in 1980 at the Long Beach Arena Eagles show, Glenn Frey and Don Felder spent the whole evening describing to each other all the ways they were going to kick each other's asses as soon as they were done on stage. Well, no ass kickings actually ever came to pass. They just, you know, broke up. 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
9: 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And on this day in 1982, Survivor's Eye of the Tiger hit number one on the U.S. singles chart. The song had been commissioned by Sylvester Stallone himself after he could not secure the rights to Queen's Another One Bites the Dust for use in the movie Rocky III. So see, even A-list movie stars don't always get their way.
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1: Including Downey. We see you, Downey. And you rock.

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Attention KLOS workforce. 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

0: It's 95.5 KLOS, and Stu here with This Day in Classic Rock. And on this day in 1980 at the Long Beach Arena Eagles show, Glenn Frey and Don Felder spent the whole evening describing to each other all the ways they were going to kick each other's asses as soon as they were done on stage. Well, no ass kickings actually ever came to pass. They just, you know, broke up.
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0: 95.5 KLOS and Stu here with This Day in Classic Rock. And on this day in 1982, Survivor's Eye of the Tiger hit number one on the U.S. singles chart. The song had been commissioned by Sylvester Stallone himself after he could not secure the rights to Queen's Another One Bites the Dust for use in the movie Rocky III. So see, even A-list movie stars don't always get their way.
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1: And that includes San Fernando. Hey, San Fernando, you rock.

0: soon! Too soon! All right, so I was mentioning this yesterday on the show. 1 year, literally like a year and a week after Ozzy Osbourne left us, Universal Studios, Universal City, they are going to be doing the Ozzy-based Ozzy Osbourne Hollywood Horror Nights Haunted House this year. Literally a year after the guy died. And I'm just saying, you know, it's going to be like you got to go through a haunted house based on Diary of a Madman and Crazy Train and all this crazy stuff, all this Ozzy lore. I mean, shout out to Sharon. Sharon's about that business, man. Sharon's like,
1: Ozzy, I don't care if you've left this celestial plane. Get your ass out there and dance. I've got bills to pay.
2: Sorry. What are you talking about, man? I'm in the hereafter. I'm enjoying eternal life. I'm up in a cloud, man.
1: Ozzy, I don't care if it's here or in the afterlife. I f***ing own you. I f***ing own you, Ozzy. I've got bills to pay. These Bentleys aren't going to pay for themselves. Now you get out there and scare those children at that f***ing haunted house.
2: F***ing hell, man. I thought I escaped.
0: A year after he died. A year! I mean, you know, I admit I'm a hypocrite because I will be one of the first in line, but still. Good afternoon, LA, OCIE, and whoever else is listening, lurking at 955klos.com. Nick Carter checking in. It is Friday. Thank your personal non-denominational celestial deity to so. Let us take a moment and set the intention for the day.
3: Have a good time all the time. That's my philosophy.
0: All right, to run it down, I know you want those Knott's Berry Farm tickets. I got them at 4:40. But as if that's not enough, at 3:40, August 7th, it's going to be a great show over at Hollywood Bowl. Counting Crows, doing the hits. 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

It's so crazy to me that that's the big hit, because I thought from Puddle of Mud, She Hates Me is a much better song. But what do I know? 95.5 KLOS, Nick Carter here. And apparently today, according to my arbitrary calendar of dates that should be memorialized, today is National Mutt Day. Yes, my dog Peppermint is an avid supporter and fan. It is also National Avocado Day, which is nice because avocados are really good for dogs. Put those in your pipes and smoke them. KLOS.

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1: Nick Carter
0: story is drugs. If you can't tell that from the music, then you can tell it from
1: Afternoons on KLOS.

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1: Hello, what's happening?
0: Who's this?
1: This is Chris.
0: Chris, where are you, man?
1: I'm up in Santa Barbara.
0: Are you going to get down to the big scary city August 7th?
1: Oh, man, I'll find a way. You know how it goes.
0: Well, in that case... Got a pair of tickets for you to see Captain Crows August 7th at the Hollywood Bowl. Are you in?
1: Hell yeah! Thank you, KLOS.
0: Yes, sir! Tickets available at HollywoodBowl.com. And now Lindsay and Stevie are going to spit at each other through song for the next 4 minutes on 95.5 KLOS. Hashtag relationship goals.

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1: Including Temple City. 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

0: tell you something, man. 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
1: Boy, sit your bitch ass down.
0: Oh, shit. Sorry. Never mind. It's KLOS.

right. All right, Gavin. You're getting the board all sticky here. 95.5 KLOS Glycerin. Courtesy of Bush, Nick Carter here. All right. Big sports news coming down. LeBron. He's in talks with ESPN to get his own Last Dance documentary. As you know, the MJ Last Dance was just a masterpiece. He's reportedly in talks with ESPN for a documentary following his NBA season, similar to Michael Jordan's The Last Dance. The series would reportedly follow LeBron after signing a two-year deal with the Philadelphia 76ers, which is expected to be the final stop of his career. According to The Atlantic, the project is near the finish line. Although nothing has been officially finalized, ESPN followed LeBron since he was 17 years old, making the network a natural fit for the documentary, documenting the end of his career. LeBron previously called his move to Philadelphia his last decision, making the documentary behind the scenes and a look at the final chapter, one of the NBA's greatest careers. So Michael Jordan had, what, 6 rings? LeBron has 4? All right. In other news, LeBron's 76ers jersey breaks a sales record. LeBron James has broken Shohei Ohtani's record for the most jerseys sold in the first 48 hours after changing teams. According to Fanatics, at least 6 colorways of LeBron's number 23 Philadelphia 76ers jersey sold out within 72 minutes of release. He hasn't even set foot on the freaking wood yet. All right. Since launching on July 24th, LeBron merchandise accounted for 8 of Fanatics' top 10 best-selling products. LeBron signed a 2-year deal with the 76ers and called it the last major decision of his NBA career. The previous record belonged to Shohei Ohtani, whose Dodgers jersey set the mark after his move from Los Angeles Angels in 2023. I have a bad feeling.

0: talking about this LeBron thing. I mean, you know, King James, homie's 41, right? Like, you know, I just don't want to see him end up like Shaq. Remember Shaq? Shaq was one of the greatest, and he ended up riding the bench of the Boston Celtics. I'm just saying.
1: It's 95.5 KLOS, and Stu here with this in classic rock. And on this day in 1982, Survivor's Eye of the Tiger hit number one on the U.S. singles chart. The song had been commissioned by Sylvester Stallone himself after he could not secure the rights to Queen's Another One Bites the Dust for use in the movie Rocky III. So see, even A-list movie stars don't always get their way.
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I'm just thinking, you know, growing up, everyone told you one day it'll make sense. Wouldn't you love to seek them out on their deathbed and yell, "You lie!" It's just one of the thoughts that happened to waft through my head. Next thought, Knott's Berry Farm tickets when next we speak from 95.5 KLOS.

Don't you?

you heard the bell and a Pavlovian response kicked in. How very presumptuous of you. You see, when I said we, I referred only to Magenta and myself. You were to remain here, in spirit anyway. What? I'm doing Rocky Horror. What it has to do with Knott's Berry Farm, I have no idea, but I thought it was just, I don't know. I'm trying to come up with, like, new and interesting ways to present the same information. That information would be a family four-pack of tickets for Rocky Horror. No, Knott's Berry Farm. Got you, though, didn't I? Call number 95, 818-955-KLOS. Family four-pack of Knott's Berry Farm tickets. How do you do? I see you've met my Knott's Berry Farm. KLOS.

0: Do you have a complaint department?
1: Nick Carter.
0: I don't think he's funny at all.
1: Nick Carter.
0: Yeah, they go back to New York.
1: Nick Carter.
0: He sucks.
1: Afternoons on KLOS.

0: KLOS, hello.
1: Hi, am I the lucky caller?
0: Who's this?
1: This is Robin.
0: I'm going to keep doing that until it catches on. Where you at, Robin?
1: I'm in Claremont right now. I'm going to get my dog.
0: Oh, what kind of dog you have?
1: Oh, it's a mad. It's a German Shepherd. I don't know, Labrador.
0: Wow.
1: It's an ugly dog.
0: Well, today is National Mutt Day, but... So it's basically just an ugly dog. That's messed up, man. The dog has feelings. So, wow, you got like a shedding machine in your house, huh?
1: Yes, it is.
0: A shedding machine.
1: Yeah, that's why it's getting groomed right now. So I'm going to go pick her up.
0: All right, so do you have kids that the fur gets all over?
1: Yes, I have 10 and 14. They'll love to go.
0: All right. Tell you what I got for you. You and your furry brood. I got 4 tickets for Knott's Berry Farm to spend the day riding coasters, then spend the night at Knott's Summer Nights and the new Summer Nights Market. And don't miss the return of Montezuma, the Forbidden Fortress, not to be confused with Lambada,
2: the Forbidden Dance.
1: All right, that is so awesome. Thank you so much.
0: It is, and you're welcome even more.
1: Thank you.
0: You're welcome. All right, listen, it is Friday. I'm feeling benevolent. I would be telling you under normal circumstances that you would have to wait till Monday with Heidi and Frank at 7:40, but I got a bonus prize. Yet another family four-pack of Knott's Berry Farm tickets coming up at 5:40. If you can wait. Yeah, man. Not a bad way to start off a weekend. Fraser Smith coming through first at 5 o'clock for the 5 o'clock funnies. That will be next at 95.5 KLOS.

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0: 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Here's Nick Carter and Frazier Smith.
2: Yeah, thank God it's Friday and it's Frazier and the show, the radio show. That's still on, right?
3: Shut up. It's, 10 to midnight on Sunday. Come on, Nick. All right, you know, comedian Paul Reiser knows the secret to happiness. I don't know if you knew that. It involves keeping your mouth shut, so you're f***ed.
2: Wow. Really?
4: I have a friend who's not married. He's like in his 50s. Not married, never been married, and he's never going to be married. And the reason I know that is he tells me all the time, defiantly, I'll never get married. He says, I don't care what you say, Paul, I will never get married. And I tell him, I don't care. I said, I don't get a commission. You understand that? I don't work for the organization. Just had the little TV show. That was the whole extent of it. I'm not involved. He said, but he's mystified by my marriage. He said, how do you do it? How do you stay with one woman your whole life? What's the secret? I said, and I'll give it to you. If it helps, I'll share it with you. This is what I told him. This is the only thing I know to be true. When you're with a woman, sometimes you're going to want to say something. But if a little voice in your head says, I wouldn't say it now, you want to listen to the voice. That's all I can tell you. It's there to help you. You may have a question, and it can be a perfectly reasonable question. But if you hear a voice say, all right, but I wouldn't ask it right now, trust the voice. That's why it's there. You'll never regret it. Because, by the way, even if what you want to say is sweet and loving and wonderful, it can come out wrong, as I have learned. So, okay, this happened. The other day, I had a really lovely moment. I was watching my wife in the house, and I just was watching her, and I was overcome with a really wonderful feeling of appreciation and affection and gratitude. I was just watching her going, God, am I lucky? I said, well, what a wonderful, I'm so lucky I married such a wonderful woman. And I said, you know, boy, she does 1,000 things a day that we don't even know about that just keep the trains running and make our lives great. And she does it, she does everything for us. And boy, if God forbid something ever happened to her, I'd be lost. I wouldn't know how to go on. My life would be empty and hollow without her. This is what I'm thinking. My wife sees me staring at her oddly. She said, what? Here's what came out of my mouth. Nothing. I was just picturing if you were dead.
0: There's your 5 o'clock funnies. 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